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1: Hello, I am Apostle Joseph Domkat Kaladi, the president of Global Life Mission Church. I welcome you to Life Encounter. This is a program that you can't afford to miss. This is a program that carry life. This is a program that carry the fullness of Jesus. As you are watching, everything that have stolen in your life is coming back alive. I encourage you to sit back and watch. I will meet you at the end of the service. Thank you.
2: In Jesus' name. The topic, today's topic, is the power of word. The power of word. Exodus chapter 7. Very fast. God told Moses, look at me. Hey, I will make you. Not Aaron. Not Miriam. God can pick anyone. He can pick from the middle. He can pick from the last. He can pick from the first. There are elders. There are people. But God said, no. Moses, you have found favor. Today, I declare you God. So God does not cry. God took over.
3: Yes, sir.
2: In Genesis chapter 1, God said, let there be light. Let there be firmament. Let there be darkness. He separated them by the spoken word. So if men tied your mouth, the day your mouth is shut, that is the day you are no more.
3: Yes, sir.
2: Do you know what he said? He said, I will make you what? As God to what? Pharaoh. And your brother Aaron will be your prophet.
3: Yeah.
2: I am a God to Plateau State. God have made me God to Plateau State. God have made me God to Nigeria. My pastors are my prophets. I don't understand it. This verse God hand over to me. He said, I declare you God. I made you God. He said, Aaron will be your prophet. After this service, you must build a wall that you want to see. You must build a wall that you want to see. Sir, God has finished his work. It is left for us to take charge. In Genesis chapter 1, listen, if you read further, he said, let us make man. Man was not a product of word. Man was a product of making. Let us make man so that he will look like us. We don't need to come down. They are there. They represent us. Don't wait that God will come and kill Fulani herdsmen for you. Don't wait until you are depending on government. Don't wait and think that police will come and defend you. Soldiers, man, they are running. Can you see they are wiping soldiers? Generals, and I must mutu wangula kanji. Plato, kudena kuka, kudena kuka. You can defend your territory. John chapter 82, Psalms 82, 6. I'm heading somewhere. Psalms 82, 6. Very fast. Read it for me. Shabaladaba, ladaba. You will not fail. I said, I can't afford to see you failing. I said, I can't afford it. Psalms 82. You must know who you are before you begin to act. You must know who you are because you begin, before you begin to speak. Listen. I would commission you judges. Each one of you. Deputies of the word. high God. Yes. Go to the same verse. Go to another. Give me another version. He said, I have commissioned you. God is commissioning you, you. God is commissioning you. You are the answer to Plateau. You are the answer to Nigeria. You have been praying. People have been praying. Men have been praying. They thought God will come. No, God will raise. NIV. Go to 6. I said, can you see it? You are what? You don't understand. Can you be on your feet and declare this? Say, I am God on earth. I can't wait for Christ to come. He have come and established me and commissioning me. So I am God on earth. He said, you are God and you are also sons of the word. The Messiah. I don't know where I'm heading to. I believe God will help you to understand where I'm heading to. Sir, enemies cannot put rope on your neck without a gate open. People, evil people cannot invade your land and start killing without somebody open the gate for them. Somebody must show the rot. Kudena kuka. Anahi magaptan kusuna achikinku. Begin to take charge as God. I said begin to what? Take charge as what? As God. Ah. Thank you, Father. Oh. I look rev. I look right. I look left. I look right. Don't dream that Christ will send angels to fight for you. There are angels among you. He have given them tasks. He have commissioning them for that act. So pray for him to connect you with it. There are destiny helpers. Don't think that God will throw money from heaven, sir. There are men that he have said only prayer can take you there. And not only prayer, our obedience. Jesus of Nazareth. John 10:34. I want to establish something. John 10:34. Hey. Hallelujah. Shabaladaba. Message Bible. Rekadaba ladaba zekete kalaba. God are crying. God are crying, ma. God. Allah suna kukato why nezesira. Jesus said, I am only quoting your word, inspired scripture, where God said, I tell you, you are God. You are fighting me because I said, I am a son of God. No, I am even bigger than the son. I am God. And they raised their voice and they said, no, it is in the scripture. So before I came, the word is hanging. I am only showing it to you that you can declare, you can confess that you are God. I beg of you, from today, stop praying, Ya Allah, where are you? God, where are you? It's a foolish prayer. It's a childish prayer. Telling God, inakake, bazakate, makeniba. No! He have commissioning you. He said, go ye into the world. Go ye into the world. Do you know what he said? He said, Jesus said, I am only quoting your inspired scripture where God said, I tell you, you are God. If God called you your ancestor God and scriptures does not lie, why do you yell blasphemy? Ignorant. Theology cause harm to the work of God. Theology is the greatest enemy. They teach people how to gather offering, but they didn't teach them how to stand. Sir, any church that bury people always. God is never there in that altar. Yeah, yeah, ana mutu okulum. Church ya sama ba service o there yenzo asati there. Akwai service na mutua. Akwai service na sujada. Yenzo pastor chi sundin kakaya na burial. Ayi mutua address aje. Pastor chi nang basu sensu Allah bade. When God gives you members, you are their defense. Oh my God. Hey, any church that people died every time, God is not in that church. Cut me anywhere. He is not a killer. Church is a place of prayer. It's not a place for burial. Bringing dead people into the church. The truth must be told. Today, pastors are competing for burial. Scripture does not lie. The scripture says, Yahweh, God, you are God. So, if God tells your ancestors that you are God, then I want you to know you are God. But if you fail to know that you are God, you will cry and say God does not exist. You will cry. When I come project back, God say take over. Start building. Did you come down from heaven? He only give order. Those who are wise, they can empty account. Not for Joseph to eat. There is a foundation here. If you see generation upon generation. You see people like Nenta will go and search their story. Their fathers have paid. There are a method of service that you will do. You don't need to pray. Those things will be speaking for you. A greedy person, a stingy person will never make it in life. God can never trust you. The money will never be functioned to you. Somebody said, I am a God. I am God on earth. I must rule over evil. The crisis of Plateau will soon be over. You may say, Pastor, and you are around now. Why are things happening? Come to my territory where I stay. Enemies doesn't cross there. They can't. No. Every pastor is a wall to its members. It's a defense to its members. But if the pastor does not know that he's a God, you will keep on dying. They will keep on burying you. Some two children have an accident. Elder brother and younger brother. And you say it's God. It is men that determine the death of another man, not God. Two brothers at Kwang Rot, as early as possible, they have accident and both of them die. Elder brother and younger brother. And foolishly to the listeners, they will tell them it is God that give and take. Show me the scripture where God said, I give and I take. Show me. A demonic teaching. Pastors are witch doctors, witchcraft, that they are putting collar, telling people prepare for death. Plateau must be delivered. I say Plateau must be delivered. I say Nigeria must be delivered. Hear it, sir. Whether they like it or not, we have taken over. I said we have taken over. Do you know the reason why we are not seeing a serious result now? Sir, we are trying to destroy the existing world that have been built for years. So, for you to pull it down, say adando kilokachi, ama munkai foundation, men will no longer die. you see unbelievers are living 100. Go to China. Some are living 200 and something, 300 and something. And Christians are saying, celebrating 80 years, 100 years. One day God told me, he said, I heard that appreciation. Hey, Matthew chapter, give me Matthew, the book of Matthew, chapter 7 verse 24. This is a dimension now. I have established you God on earth. You know today that you are God. You know today that you are God. Hey, the words that I speak to you are not what? Incidental addition to your life, home owner. Improvement to your standard of living. They are foundational words. So what? You can lay a foundation with the word. Word that I speak to you, they are foundational words. I

Jacoba. Give him the water I have given him. Give him the two, let him take. It's a gift. Give him. Give him the one that I give him. Okay, this is a new one. Okay. You don't understand. Do you know what God said? He said the word that I speak to you, they are foundational word. It means he have laid the foundation. You are the one to build. How can we build? Positive word, positive confession, positive thinking, positive action. Give result to a solid building. Somebody told me, Pastor, God said you will not die. Keep it within you. I said, keep it. No. Let them try. As I am confessing it, the buildings are coming up. Kalma! Yes, yes, the word that I speak to you, they are foundational words. Then you are the one to build on it. How can I build on it? Sir, come, three of you, four of you come out. Let me demonstrate this thing. Listen. Kowaya say are different. Hear it, sir. I am praying. I will not die. I carry life. Sir, your name is I will not die. So when I declare I will not die, come and stand here, sir. You see, I will not die because everything that carry name exists in the spirit. Life carry favor. Come, you don't pray for favor. Success, abundance surround me. How did they arrive here? I called them by name. Every one of them carry name. I called you with consciousness, without doubt, and you appear. Favor appear. Success appear. Abundance appear. Ma, come. I call for defense from heaven. You must not see it though, but already they are. Can you see it? How can I be poor? I don't need to pray to be sick. I will not die. It means life have identified with me. Anything that comes with death, he puts it aside. You are a wall that blood cannot enter. You are a wall because if they kill life, they can kill me. Oh, the prayers of men of lack of favor, it can't settle because I carry life. You see success. You see what? Success, and you see favor. You see abundance. You see defense. I am surrounded. I am not naked. I am surrounded. I say, I come here. Sir, as I am moving, please come. Move with me. I am not alone. Somebody will say, Kai, Pastor, I love you. It is favor. Favor is working. Because carrying death, confessing death, I will die one day, is a vacuum that you created. You render life and anything attached to life useless. Come here. I don't know whether you understand it. I believe in Jesus, and Jesus live in me. And he said, anyone that carry my image will not die. In John chapter what? 11. He said, do you believe this? Anyone that is living and believe, he will never look at death. He will never taste death. He said, do you believe this? Once you say, yes, I believe. Favor, you don't pray for success. All of them will come because life is God. Yes, you don't confess God and you say, I will die. I will be old. You are contradicting. It's like a building that you did not put the block well. It's like a building. Can
Kana gina, kana be ramuka. And ramuka na lisa can enter. Do you know you can't carry life? Darkness and light can never move. One must give another chance. Sir, Muslims believe that killing a Christian will make them to go to heaven. Do you know another thing? They believe that if they kill them, they will go to heaven. And they are taking pleasure in killing. That's why when they are killing, they are calling the name of that God, because he have assured them of victory. And today, Jesus.

0: pastor doesn't complain. A child cry, a son command. So you see today, I build a new wall around you. If you are a member of Global Life Mission, we will soon swallow the earth. No prayer can stop it. I can't carry life and death stop me. I can't carry life and government stop me. I am unstoppable because the government needs life to live. Sorry, sir. Tinubu need life to live. I can tell you severally, Tinubu will appear in my room. He said, I come, pray for me. Some of them are struggling to see him in Asoro. Now he's the one looking for me. Last, during Buhari regime, it's like they want to eliminate Atiku. And God told me, he brought Atiku. Atiku appeared to me and said, my pastor, you are the one that carry life that cannot be killed. You are the one that carry life cannot be killed. Please be a cover to me. I drag Atiku. I say, stand behind me. And today Atiku is alive. And the children of God are ignoring. The children of God are busy criticizing. Anyone that carried death will be an enemy to this message. Anyone that is destined for death will be an enemy. But my sheep will hear my voice. My sheep will hear my voice. Here is, I build a new wall. I build a new fence around you. There will be no loss. There will be no loss. There will be no miscarriage. There will be no miscarriage.
1: Give you chance. Yes.
0: Hey! Somebody say, hey! Somebody say, hey! Elisha, there was a land, a place, a river that people are fetching the water to drink in 2 Kings 2. Do you know one thing? When men take it, miscarriage, death everywhere, they run to Elisha. Sir, pastors, you are a solution to your members. They run to the prophet. He carries Saul and speak to the water and speak to the Saul, and he pour on it, and he said, from today there will be no more miscarriage, no more death, and up till today it stands. Do you know what the Bible said? The Bible said the land is fruitful. The land is fruitful, but death take over the place. And the people understood they cannot fight, and they brought a prophet, and the prophet said, from today water be clean. The same 2 Kings chapter 6. The king of Syria sent armies to arrest Elisha, because Elisha know he is God. What he is seeing, his servant couldn't see. They begin to attack. And he told them, he didn't say God, he said, God, I declare them blind. They were seeing, but they were blind. That's why after today, your enemies will pass you. They will give you your address. They will give them your address. But when they come, they will see water, they will not see building.
2: Oh, welcome back. I believe you have been blessed with this message. I decree upon your life, whatever is dead in your life, I call life to it. That marriage that is not working, I call life to it. 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I decree and I declare, you will receive life now in the name of Jesus. I am inviting you to worship with us at Global Life Mission Church, Newquays Gate 2 Jude. 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
3: It is 7 o'clock and it is Silverbirds with a 93.7 Jaws. Nigeria is the only country we have. Let's avoid acts that could destabilize the nation. We are one big family. I am David King. First, our top stories. President Tinubu urges unity and care for the vulnerable as Muslim faithful celebrate Eid al-Kubar. Academic Staff Union of Universities, Plateau State University chapter, decry rising insecurity. Military kills 317 terrorists and rescue victims in the month of May. And on the foreign scene, oil returns to $100 after fresh U.S. strikes on Iran. And in sports, Nigeria international Samuel Chukwueze is set for AC Milan return after Fulham snub. Please stay tuned for details of these and other stories. President Bola Tinubu has called for national unity and is once again assuring Nigerians of improved security and economy. The president said this in his 2026 Eid al-Kubar message to Muslim brothers and sisters across Nigeria and worldwide. The president said, and I quote, "As a nation, we are on a journey of reconstruction and renewal. The reforms we have undertaken are challenging but necessary to build a stronger and more prosperous Nigeria for future generations." End of quote. The former governor of Lagos State asked Nigerians to reflect on lessons of the festive season, including sacrifice, love, and unity. The Academic Staff Union of Universities, Plateau State University branch, has expressed concern over the worsening state of insecurity in the country. This, according to ASU, Plateau has worsened the conditions of Nigerians whose lives and livelihood depend on farming, fishing, and other small-scale economic activities. Chairperson of ASU Plateau, Vincent Choji, made the call at a press conference in Jos.
4: The country's social, political, and economic woes are daily compounded by the intractable insecurity problem. Across the north, the resurgence of Boko Haram, ISWAP terrorist activities, the escalation of banditry, and the farmer-herder conflicts have led to the destruction and desertion of several communities, as well as killing, maiming, and kidnapping of many helpless citizens. The unknown gunmen phenomenon in the southeast has turned the region into a landscape of terror. The southwest and south-south are not shielded from the widespread experiences of banditry, killing, and kidnapping for ransom.
3: The union also said the political atmosphere in the country ahead of the 2027 general election is detrimental to the growth and development of the country.
4: Recent developments in politics pose existential threat to Nigeria and Nigerians. From politics to economy, from social welfare to security, the situation appears grimmer as the days pass by, with no hope that things will get any better. As the activities for the 2027 general election hot up, the political atmosphere is becoming increasingly tense. Politicians are dagger-drawn, and the pervasive do-or-die politics hangs like the sword of Damocles over the nation. In the midst of all these uncertainties, the ordinary citizens are at the mercy of politicians who, having reduced them to miserable slaves, turn around to lure them, follow them with branded 510 or 25 kg bags of rice that can hardly feed a family of five for up to 1 week.
3: Speaking on the recent alleged scrapping of courses in the nation's institution, what the federal government describes as relevant, Vincent Choji said every course has its value to society.
4: I'd like to also say here that if we allow this to pass, that means that the journalists that are here are not supposed to be here. He reasoned that scrapping such courses was part of a comprehensive plan to align Nigeria's education system with labor market demands, global standards and trends in research, innovation and development. ASUU rejects any attempt to scrap academic programs in Nigeria and shall work with pro-people organizations to vehemently resist. We also ask a question. What about those people that graduates, the Nigerian universities and other institutions are producing? They are all being moving out of the country. If they are not important, other countries will not accept.
3: The union also appealed to the government at all levels to address the yearnings and aspirations of their retired colleagues.
4: Many of our retired colleagues, especially from the state universities, whose pension runs into arrears of many years, have been abandoned. The union laments the inhuman treatment of retired colleagues with years of pension arrears in many states and delays by PENCOM in harmonizing their benefits. PENCOM has deliberately delayed the harmonization of retired members who registered with different pension fund administrators, though withholding the share of contribution that should come from PENCOM. The union denounces this shabby treatment of our colleagues and calls on President Bola Tinubu to urgently address these issues in order to douse tensions and to restore dignity to the affected comrades.
3: He further advised the federal government to particularly address the rising poverty, hunger, unemployment and inflation in Nigeria. The military says troops in land, air and maritime operations nationwide eliminated 317 terrorists and criminal elements while rescuing 221 kidnapped victims in May. The Director of Defense Media Operations, Major General Michael Onoja, disclosed this in Abuja at the monthly press briefing on ongoing military operations. Michael Onoja said troops in joint land, air and maritime operations with other security agencies also arrested 314 suspects and recovered 93 assorted weapons during the period. He said the operations led to the surrender of 18 terrorists, destruction of three illegal refining sites and recovery of 21,910 liters of stolen petroleum products. The Federal High Court in Abuja on Tuesday affirmed the powers of the Independent National Electoral Commission to issue timetable for elections and alter it as it deems fit. Justice James Omotosho also held that the 2027 election timetable issued by INEC was valid and legally issued, stating timeframe within which political parties are to hold their primaries and stating timeframe for the submission of membership registers of political parties. Justice Omotosho made the declaration while delivering a judgment in a suit filed by the Social Democratic Party against INEC in the case. The Social Democratic Party had, in the originating summons filed on April 9, posed five questions for determinations. As preparations for Eid al-Kabir reach its peak, youth and traders in Kano are making brisk business by selling a wide range of cooking and butchering tools to residents. The items on display include storage containers, frying pans, trays, knives, cleavers, and other cutting implements. Surveys conducted at both the Yankaba and Kurume markets revealed a significant increase in demand for kitchen utensils, especially those used in meat processing. A trader at Kurume market said the sales had surged in the last 1 week as families prepared to cook meals and perform sacrifices for the festival.
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3: Welcome back. Oil prices rebounded back to $100 on Tuesday, while stock markets were mixed and the dollar firmed after U.S. military strikes on Iran deflated hopes of an imminent deal to reopen the Strait of Hormuz. The United States and Iran have been working on an agreement to end the Middle East war and reopen the crucial waterway to tanker and cargo traffic since the fragile ceasefire on April 8. But the first strikes had Iran warning it was ready to retaliate after it accused Washington of breaching their truce with what U.S. Central Command described as self-defense strikes. Brent North Sea crude, the international benchmark, jumped almost 4.5% to edge back above $100 a barrel. Iran says the U.S. has committed a gross violation of the ceasefire with new airstrikes it launched on the country. The U.S. Central Command said Iranian missile sites and boats attempting to place mines had been targeted with what it called self-defense strikes in southern Iran. Iran's foreign ministry said it held the U.S. responsible for the consequences of its aggressive and unjustified actions in the Hormuzgan region, which has a coast along the Strait of Hormuz, the crucial waterway Iran has blocked, causing a spike in world energy prices. It is unclear what impact the strikes will have on talks aimed to end the conflict. In entertainment news, former Big Brother Niger housemate Queen Mercy Atang has opened up about the experience behind a viral bread dress won to the 12th edition of the Africa Magic Viewers' Choice Awards, revealing that the outfit left her with a serious back injury. The reality star made headlines after appearing at the event in a gown reportedly constructed from 500 loaves of bread. Mercy Atang described the outfit as extremely heavy, saying its weight almost broke her waist and left her with a severe wound on her back. According to her, the dress required weeks of preparation and multiple fittings to perfect. In sports, Fulham will not exercise the option to sign Samuel Chukwueze on a permanent deal from AC Milan. The Nigerian international moved to the Cottagers on a season-long loan last summer, with a club holding an option to make the deal permanent for €24 million. Samuel Chukwueze is set to return to San Siro after Fulham decided against activating the option to sign him permanently, according to Tuta Mercato. It had earlier been reported that the Premier League club was willing to pay the fee required to secure Chukwueze on a permanent transfer. Serbian club Partizan Belgrade and French outfit Troyes are interested in Super Eagle striker Terry Murphy. Terry Murphy spent the second half of the season on loan at Porto from French club OG Nice. It is reported that Porto decided against exercising that €8 million purchase option for the player. The 26-year-old registered 2 goals and 1 assist in 13 appearances across all competitions for the Dragons. OG Nice co-president Maurice Cohen ruled out a possible return for the Nigeria international last month. And to end the news, a recap of the major headlines. President Bola Tinubu has called for national unity and is once again assuring Nigerians of improved security and economy. ASU, Plateau State University branch, has expressed concern over the worsening state of insecurity in the country. And the military says troops in land, air, and maritime operations nationwide eliminated 317 terrorists and criminal elements while rescuing 221 kidnapped victims in May. And the Foreign Sinobotry report that oil prices rebounded back to $100 on Tuesday, while stock markets were mixed and the dollar firmed after U.S. military strikes on Iran. And in sports, you heard that Fulham will not exercise the option to sign Samuel Chukwueze on a permanent deal from AC Milan. The news was edited by Esther Phillips and produced by David Friday. You can follow us on our social media platforms at Jaws937Rhythm on Instagram, X, and Facebook. Nigeria is the only country we have. Let's avoid acts that could destabilize the nation. We are one big family. Good morning. Thank you for listening. I'm David King.

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7: 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I'm your host, Samaila Musa. 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
8: 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He emphasized that true Christianity is an ongoing relationship in which a person listens to and responds to Jesus Christ. Today, he'll be focusing on how Jesus speaks. 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
9: In yesterday's talk, we looked at the picture found in the book of Revelation of Jesus standing outside a Christian church and seeking to gain admission. The picture is found in Revelation 3:20. Jesus is speaking to this church, the church of Laodicea, and he says this, "Behold, I stand at the door and knock. If anyone hears my voice and opens the door, I will come into him and will dine with him and he with me." I asked the question, what was missing? It wasn't religion. It wasn't the forms of worship. They were Christians. They sang hymns. They said prayers. They probably repeated something in the form of a creed. They even celebrated the communion or the Eucharist. And yet, in spite of all that, Jesus was outside. And apparently they were unaware of the fact. I think that's even more astonishing, that you could be a Christian and not aware that Jesus isn't there with you. And yet that's the situation. I asked the question, what was missing? Why was that situation in that particular church the way it was? The answer is found in the words of Jesus. If anyone hears my voice and opens the door. That's the key. The decisive experience is hearing the voice of Jesus. These people were busy with their religion, but they weren't hearing the voice of the Lord. You see, hearing somebody's voice indicates a personal relationship. A voice is one of the most distinctive features of human personality. They say scientifically every voice is different, just as different as a person's fingerprints. I know when I pick up the phone and my wife is on the other end, I don't have to ask who's speaking. I know the voice. Why do I know the voice? Because I know the person intimately. It's the same with the Lord. If you know the Lord, you'll know his voice. If you don't know his voice, I question whether you know him. Well, in my talk today, I'm going to deal with a vital, practical question which arises out of this picture there in Revelation. The picture of Jesus standing outside the church door and knocking. The question is this. It's very, very practical, very important. Listen carefully. How can a person hear the voice of Jesus? To answer that question, I'm going to take a simple practical example from the physical world. The example of electricity, something that we're all familiar with. And let me assure you, I am no scientist. But let me point this out to you. The same electric current can produce various different manifestations that we're aware of. I'll give you some examples. You can channel that current into a light bulb and it produces light. You can channel the same current into a radio as you were doing and it produces sound. You can channel it into a television set and it produces vision. You can channel it into a cooking stove and it produces heat. Or you can channel it into a sewing machine and produces power. Now the point of my illustration is this. There are five different possible manifestations of the power of electricity. but the power that produces those manifestations is the same in every case. And that is a little illustration of how God may speak to us. He may speak in various different ways, but the power that brings his voice to us, that connects us to him, is always the same. It's the power of the Holy Spirit. Without the Holy Spirit, we cannot hear the voice of God. We are like a light bulb that's not connected to the current, or like a sewing machine that's not connected. Everything potentially is there, but nothing is working. There are no results because we are not connected to the power. And in the case of hearing the voice of God, the power that alone can bring his voice to us is the power of the Holy Spirit. Jesus spoke about this in many places. I'll just give you a couple of examples. In John 14, verses 25 and 26, he says to his disciples, "All this I have spoken while still with you. But the Counselor, the Holy Spirit, whom the Father will send in my name, will teach you all things and will remind you of everything that I've said to you." So Jesus says, your continuing relationship with me, being able to go on receiving from me, will depend on your relationship to the Holy Spirit. And then in John 16, verses 12 and 13, he says again, "I have much more to say to you, more than you can now bear. But when he, the Spirit of truth, comes, he will guide you into all truth. He will not speak on his own. He will speak only what he hears, and he will tell you what is yet to come." So the Holy Spirit is the one who brings the voice of God into our lives. Now, there are various different ways in which the Holy Spirit can speak, just as there are various different manifestations of the power of electricity. For instance, one primary way is through the Scriptures, through the Bible. But the Bible is just a book until the Holy Spirit speaks through it. It's just black marks on white sheets of paper. There's no life in it until the Holy Spirit speaks. Many years ago, as a professional philosopher, I started to study the Bible as a work of philosophy. It made no sense. It was dull. It was dreary. But I was just determined that I wouldn't give up, that I'd finish the book. But as I went on, the Holy Spirit began to move. Some strange things happened. I thought that I was studying the Bible. After a while, I began to realize that the Bible was studying me. And many of my ideas about myself, which were false, were dissipated. And ultimately, I heard the voice of Jesus speaking very, very clearly through the Scriptures, the Bible. And from the day that I heard his voice till this day, there are two things I've never doubted. I've never doubted that Jesus is alive, and I've never doubted that the Bible is the Word of God. Another way that the Lord may speak to us is through the life of another person. You see, you might be one of those people who would never pick up a Bible. You wouldn't read it. But God puts in your presence, maybe in the place where you work, or in some other close association, a real, born-again, living Christian. And day by day, you look at his life, and you notice the things he says, and his reactions, and his responses, and his priorities. And gradually, it begins to dawn on you, there's something different about that person that works with me. He's not like the rest. He's not like me. He has something that I don't have. And so the Holy Spirit can begin to awaken you through the life of another person. Maybe you don't altogether enjoy that person. Maybe he's a continual reminder to you of something missing in your life, and yet you can't escape the message. So that's one way that God speaks, is through the life of somebody who already knows it. And if you already know the Lord, let me give you this thought. There may be somebody close to you who'll never read the Bible. He just doesn't mean to do that. It's not in his list of priorities. So the only Bible he'll ever read is you and your life. Let me leave that thought with you. It's very important. You may be the only Bible that some other person will ever read. So I want to ask you, what is your life telling that other person? Is it telling them the truth about Jesus? Then another way that God often speaks to us is through a personal crisis, a narrow escape. You have a car wreck. The car is totaled, but you walk out without a scratch. And as you stand there and look at the wreck, you say to yourself, I could be dead. Something saved me. And you begin to wonder, what was it that preserved me in that wreck? Or you may go through a very bitter and difficult experience, a business failure or a divorce. And in the midst of that, you realize that you're a lonely person, that you're inadequate, that you don't have the answers, that you need a wisdom and a power greater than your own in your life. And so God uses what could be a disaster to make it a blessing. Somebody has said, man's disappointments are God's appointments. If you've been passing through a time of disappointment, I suggest to you that you begin to inquire if it wasn't really an appointment with the Lord that He was speaking to you through that situation. Another way that God speaks is through the marvels of what He does in our life. I've met more than one person who, when he became the father or when she became the mother of the first child, they were brought face to face with something higher than themselves, something more wonderful, something that couldn't be explained simply by a test tube. And then one other way that I want to mention that God may speak to you is through the marvels of creation. In Psalm 19, verses 1 and 2, David says this, the heavens declare the glory of God. The skies proclaim the work of His hands. Day after day, they pour forth speech. Night after night, they display knowledge. You see, God has got His witnesses in many different places. The heavens are a witness to God. The sun, the moon, the stars, their beauty, their perfect order, their tremendous magnitude. They're speaking to us of something that's greater than we are. Something that you just can't put in a test tube and say, that's all there is to life. I heard a scientist say once, I don't believe in anything I can't put in a test tube. I don't believe in God. To me, that's a foolish statement. If you can put God in a test tube, He isn't much of a God. So has God been speaking to you? And if He has, what are you doing about it?
8: We've seen various ways in which God speaks to us. One thing we should remember from today's teaching is that it is through the Holy Spirit that we primarily hear God's voice. It is the Holy Spirit that guides believers into truth and makes Christ's voice known. You need to be sensitive to recognize when God may be speaking to you and respond to His voice. That's the much we can have today.
7: 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Join us same time tomorrow as Derek Prince continues this series. But before I go, I would like to invite you to a Derek Prince Ministries worship program. 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Venue, Equa Rock Haven off Utan Lane, Jos. Time, 4 p.m. Come and be blessed in the presence of the Lord.
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episode of Silverbirds for the 93.7 Jaws. My name is David King, and this is Rhythm Sports coming your way again this beautiful Wednesday morning in the city. First of all, let me say happy Eid al-Kabir to all those celebrating the entire Muslim Ummah right now. You're celebrating, and we celebrate with you too. So make sure you have yourselves a great day, and yes, this show is for you. And today we're going to be talking a whole lot. Of course, we'll talk about basketball a little bit. The Basketball Premier League ended yesterday here in the city of Jos with Plateau Peaks in second position as they round up the first phase. They're going for the second phase in Mina, and that will start around the 17th of June. So make sure you keep praying for Plateau Peaks basketball team. And if you love volleyball, Plateau Rocks basketball teams, male and female, and also you can put in rhinos is from Maxwell Kobe Cantonment, so it's still a just team. They're in Abuja right now trying to compete for honors in the Nigeria basketball volleyball division 1 and 2. So it's going down, so things are happening. All right, and if you love football, of course the Nigeria Premier Football League has come to an end, but the FA Cup, also known as the President Federation Cup, is still on, and Plateau United will be getting ready for action pretty soon, and that's on Monday or thereabouts. So they have some few days to rest. Whilst they rest, keep praying for them, because we escaped relegation in the last day of the league. And can you imagine a team that finished 10th position escaping relegation? Not Tottenham style. But that's how crazy the Nigerian League is. A draw and you are 6 positions down. A win and you move 8 positions up. It's mad, though. All right. And then also, the Pepe will not stop. You know, they have decided that they will put it in the eyes of everybody until they bow down. You know what? Bow down. You remember that hip-hop song of the 80s? Bow down when you come to my town. Bow down to the man that's greater than you. And Arsenal is still going to be peppering people today. We have some Arsenal fans in the studio, and we'll be making a lot of noise. Yes, Saturday is another day of reckoning. Saturday, 5 p.m. is a day of reckoning, and that day of reckoning will eventually come. But let's take a break. We'll be right back.

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0: title win has drawn no official congratulations from any club, especially from rival club, especially in Premier League. We have monitored the social media handles. We've not seen any of them congratulating us now. And maybe maybe still depend them, because I know Arsenal should congratulate and winners, but this time around they have well, kudos to Crystal Palace for doing the guard of honor. I'm sure they did that because of Eze. They were proud of their son, their player, going to do great things. But that's by the wayside. It's either you accept or, you know, you just let it be. But I would like to start with what happened yesterday in the Unity Cup. Unity Cup football tournament happening in UK. In England, to be precise. Nigeria went up against Zimbabwe yesterday, and Nigeria defeated Zimbabwe by 2-0. Both goals were scored by Aziz. Yes, Aziz, the new Super Eagles invitee. He scored one in the first half and the second one in the second half, and that's how the match ended. Nigeria 2, Zimbabwe 2. Zimbabwe, one of the teams that stopped us from going to the World Cup. We played 2 matches against them, and both matches ended in a draw. And the painful one was one happened in New York, 1-1 draw, and it eventually put pay to admissions. Now we're beating them like they don't exist. There was another international friendly yesterday. Morocco went up against Burundi, and Morocco beat Shege, come on for their body, 5-0. Morocco, Burundi, 5-0. But in between time, congratulations to Nigeria. Eric Shell is doing great things, and I think that guy should be allowed to continue even to the next World Cup. The next World Cup will be partly hosted by Africa, so we need to be there. Morocco is going to be one of the hosts. Spain will be one of the hosts. Portugal, one of the, like 4 countries are hosting at the same time. I don't know whether the burden is too much for one country to hold. This current one is hosted by 3 countries: USA, Canada, and Mexico. Okay, today is a big one. I'm afraid for today. Last week, Aston Villa won the Europa League. England have taken one over three. Today, Crystal Palace will take on Rayo Vallecano in Conference League. The way I'm looking at it, Crystal Palace will win this match. And if Crystal Palace will win, there will be England 2-3. By the time Arsenal will play on Saturday, they will say, Abba. Now only England go collect all. The referee go carry Arsenal for mind. Conspiracy theory go start. So I don't know whether to pray for Crystal Palace to win today. Because I know if Crystal Palace wins, Eberechi Eze will be fired. You say, Kai, how can the team I left be winning Europe? And me, I will not win. They will now say, me, I never. You understand? So it's going to be going to go all out. But it now depends on the referee that officiated that match, whether you will carry England for mine. But it's all right. Crystal Palace versus Rayo Vallecano tonight in the Conference League final at 8 p.m. It's going to be a great one. I'm already seeing Crystal Palace lifting the trophy. And that means that's going to be great things for English clubs and London clubs this season. A London club won the Premier League. Another London club is going to win the Conference League. Another London club may win the Champions League. London is football now. All right. So that match is 8 p.m. I'm praying for Mateta to score a goal. I have some great guys in that Crystal Palace. They lost some good players, and they're still doing well. They lost Eze, they lost Olise to Bayern Munich, and they lost two again. They lost some wonderful players, Maguire to Man City, and they're still doing well. They're still doing well. Very small stadium. If you see their tunnel, very tiny, like Rampart Stadium. Before the renovation, no. Rampart Stadium now international. Okay, there's going to be another international friendly today. And it's Jamaica versus India. When I was a little boy, I heard that India were banned from international football because they used to use juju.
1: Score goal.
0: If you are coming to score their goalkeeper, you turn to a lion. And if they shoot ball at your own goalkeeper, there will be like 100 balls coming. So you will not know which one is the real ball. And they will not be 200-0. Oh, that was a lie. Just all the things they told us as kids. But India will go up. We know India. I don't know for football. their major game is cricket, maybe one other, any other, and then dancing is like garden. The only game they win World Cup for. But they'll go up against Jamaica. Jamaica, they try sometimes. So I'm seeing Nigeria will play the winner of this match. Whoever wins between Jamaica and India, Nigeria will play them, and I'm sure it's going to be Jamaica. We played them in the last final of the Unity Cup in England, and we won. So Jamaica will win again, because I don't see India beating Jamaica. But if you are going to bet, if India should by mistake win Jamaica, don't blame me. Because if Jamaica go and win India, you will not give me money if you win. So don't blame me too if you lose. All right, so those are the great things happening today. There are two great matches, Crystal Palace versus Rayo Vallecano at 8 p.m. in the Conference League final. International friendly Jamaica versus India. Then we also have tomorrow, some international friendlies to be going down. Ireland versus Qatar, Iran versus Gambia. This is in preparation for the World Cup. Everybody's trying to get ready and not to be blown away when the World Cup finally comes. Then on Friday, should I give you all the fixtures? No need. On Friday, we'll give you the rest of the fixtures. I see the hot. But you know that the big one now is on Saturday, 5 p.m. The whole world will gather around the television set or their phones. And the people that will do Adawa, people already doing Adawa, they cannot win. Asda cannot win. Oga Monday, waiting your problem. We are not taking calls today. If because of you, we are not taking calls today. I don't tell you, I pass your power.
1: Be coming down,
0: Oga Monday. No, nothing for you. You have been disenfranchised. All right. Okay, quickly before we go on. I told you I have two Arsenal fans. See, Chelsea, when you return to Champions League, we'll be inviting you to the studio. For now, you're a small boy. Pepe. Yeah, I'm taking over for Manu. Manu, they sit down for Arsenal. They play community, peace and unity tournaments.
1: I'm telling you.
0: No, that you are going to Europe. All right, please help me make welcome Dimfa. Good morning, Dimfa.
2: Good morning, sir.
0: And good morning, Rapido.
1: Lawrence Rapido. Good morning, Rapido.
0: Okay, I don't know. We talked about it before, but we can't stop talking about it.
1: Yes.
0: After 22 years,
1: yes,
0: Arsenal finally won the trophy. And somebody said, one trophy in 22 years. Yeah. And people are happy.
1: That's all.
0: Then I read something for them. I gave them. Maybe I should read it too, because of the Gen Z football fans that have not been following things. Arsenal is the least when it comes to trophy drought.
1: Yes.
0: Chelsea went 50 years without a trophy.
1: Mm-hmm.
0: They won it first under Mourinho in 2005. Manu went 26 years without a trophy.
1: Yes.
0: They won it 93 with Ferguson.
2: Ferguson, yes.
0: Man City went 44 years without a trophy.
1: No, be like.
0: They won it in 2012. Mancini. Liverpool went 30 years without a trophy. They won it in 2020 with Klopp.
1: Mm.
0: Now Arsenal is 22 years. And Arsenal, then they talk past.
1: I think that means
0: is it that people don't like history, or they just want to
2: just at that one.
1: The truth about the beginning, they know the real history.
0: Mm.
1: Especially by Manchester United fan, where the socks are get them before.
0: Mm.
1: No, as in like
0: no better Man U fans or Chelsea fans.
1: No, my problem is na Manchester United fans, because as they feel like they don't that na them be the Madrid of England with their three Champions League. Arsenal is coming.
0: You can imagine Man U feeling like Madrid of England when there is Liverpool there that have won more Champions.
1: Yes.
0: Okay.
1: Don't worry, we are coming.
0: All right. Let's talk about celebrations. The celebrations around the world, even in Nigeria, there was one big billboard on was this bridge, Third Mainland Bridge in Lagos. Very big billboard. Arsenal fans took it over.
1: Mm.
0: It was blitz. Lagos is red, with Arsenal logo on it. Understand some people killed cow in Katsina, in Yola, in Lagos. Lagos was. Adugbo versus Adugbo, you know, that's what they call Angua in Lagos. Adugbo.
1: Port Harcourt, Abuja.
0: Port Harcourt is rooms.
1: I follow Abuja.
0: Rumu this, rumu that. There's different rooms in Port Harcourt.
1: Yeah.
0: We're killing cow. And the celebration is massive.
1: Massive.
0: I've never seen celebration
1: before. To my greatest surprise, but I never knew that Arsenal fan base is. Sure, I stand to be corrected. Arsenal has the biggest fan base in the whole world. Even Madrid no reach us. If anybody wants
0: if
1: to.
0: If you talk of celebrity fans,
1: Arsenal get
0: see
1: them.
0: See Davido. See Chicken.
1: Odumodu Black.
0: AY.
1: The money in the boot. Elon Musk.
0: Even Caleb Mutfan.
1: Arsenal fan.
0: So it's huge, but Diffa, what do you have to say about this fan base?
2: Fan
0: is it
2: base
0: going to increase? Is it going to? Do you think people are silent because of the trophy drought?
2: Definitely, it's increasing. From the scarcity of jersey in town alone, you should be able to know that the fan base is much. And again, we've not seen anything till the Champions League final day. And just is not left behind. You've been mentioning Lagos, Abuja, and the rest.
0: Just is not left there. We'll talk about just very soon. Arsenal, the team itself, they are planning a trophy parade on Sunday, and they are going to that. They are just waiting for the Champions League to
1: come. After the Champions League,
0: they said we are going for the parade, whether they win or not. The parade will go down, and they are not just parading themselves. The Arsenal ladies too are going to be parading their Champions League. Remember, they won it last year.
2: Yes.
0: They did a trophy parade, but to carry the two trophies at once will be phenomenal.
1: Very
0: especially
1: massive.
0: If they win the Champions League.
2: Arsenal is winning.
1: They will kill you. Now, as me, like me, Rapido. Now me, the talker. Arsenal is going to leave the Champions League.
2: Arsenal is winning, and that is
1: with full confidence. Anybody that wants
0: Arsenal
1: to doubt,
0: played
1: anybody that wants
0: this
1: to doubt
0: same
1: me
0: team
1: doubt
0: last
1: me.
0: Season.
1: Yes,
0: and they lost home and away.
1: We learned from our lesson in the beginning. You know, as in the two legs we played them.
2: Gabriel
1: was not there.
0: Yes. No, three times. You won.
1: Gabriel was not there.
0: No, three times. You won
2: the first one.
0: Yeah.
2: Then the second one, we lost home
0: and away. Yes.
1: And

0: No, the attacking, the attacking too is not very clear.
1: No, forget about the attacking. Arsenal's problem is never attack. Arsenal's advantage, Arsenal's strength is from the midfield.
2: Midfield to defense.
0: Yes.
1: The attack can always take care of it. Anybody can score and everything. But right back is an issue for Arsenal.
2: Julian Timber
1: is injured. Benny Blanco is injured.
2: Ben White.
1: And are you going to manage Mosquera?
2: Mosquera can do the job, baby King.
0: I believe if Mosquera
1: does the job, that means there will be nobody to support Saka in attack because he will not be able to overlap and go back and do his job.
0: And the most important thing is Arsenal should be in control of the game. That is the most important.
2: Let's control the game from the midfield.
0: Once we're in control of the game, they will determine the tempo and the pace of the game.
1: But somebody that can easily catch it and hold the midfield is in PSG. People like Vitinha.
0: PSG is beatable. For the fact we are able to beat
1: them. I'm not saying they are not beatable. They are beatable, but I'm just laying the odds.
2: You see, David King, as one thing is sure. I'll be using this like over and over. Grace is more than hard work.
1: Actually,
2: the grace is upon Arsenal this season. Grace where Arsenal carry this season. Papa God don't bless Arsenal this season. Our own season. So anything where it won't happen, make it happen. For that match, Arsenal play no play. Now just one goal go score. Match don't finish. Arsenal lifted the trophy. You sure many talks Arsenal knows how to play, but one goal. We will not go score 4 goals. So. The last time Chelsea won Champions League, now one goal. Now have an score to go. Mm. You don't give them trophy. I think
0: we have more advantage than them because even their what's they call him, this Morocco guy.
1: Hakimi, and Dembele, they are having a doubt.
0: Mm. And I think the issue we're having outside is just that Timber. He might likely even play the game.
2: I would like all of them to be on the pitch or play that day. May no come, I say tomorrow we talk, say Dembele no day, this one no day, Arsenal win. May all of them there on ground. And Arsenal go still leave this trophy. All the rival fans where they talk say Arsenal.
1: Okay.
2: Go do them.
1: All right. So, now let's come to Joss. On Saturday, that's when the match will be going down.
0: Yes,
1: there's going to be the Arsenal community is going to be gathering.
2: Yes.
1: In one particular location to watch the match together. Celebrate together if they win and comfort each other if they lose. We have to put two scenarios because there's no draw.
0: Yes.
1: There's no draw in this one. It's the winner takes all match.
0: Yes.
1: And then tell me about it.
0: Okay.
1: It's the Arsenal Premier League victory parade and Champions League final watch party. Tell me about it.
0: Okay. We the Arsenal community in just.
1: There are different Arsenal communities, so
0: yes,
1: but yeah,
0: this one encompassing everybody,
2: Arsenal
0: fan,
1: whether you are living in Tudumada, Rayfield,
0: even if you are living in Lantang or about
2: if
0: you can be in Jos on Saturday, they are welcome.
2: There's just one big venue,
0: Tiger Bar. Tiger Back opposite Air Force Base, yeah. And
1: there's going to be a big screen there.
2: Yes.
0: Big screen, big
2: massive, like this stadium.
0: If you are not there, you miss because the advantages of being there is one, there will be a media shout out. There is a red carpet. First. Nice. After the red carpet, there will be a DJ and DJ hype. Then there will be a media shout out for you that.
1: So what time is it starting? The match starts at 5.
0: Yes.
1: What time is
0: the
1: this?
0: The program is starting by 2.
1: 2?
0: Yes.
1: Hmm.
0: The red carpet first.
1: Mm.
0: Then there will be quiz. There will be a quiz. The winner.
2: A lot of prizes to be won.
0: Then after the gift, then there will be a media shout out. The whole world will know that there are Arsenal fans in Jos. After the program, they will release the video online. Everybody will see what will happen. And again, we want to use this opportunity to also bring all Arsenal fans together so I will celebrate and to usher us into the Champions League final.
1: So it will start at 2, there will be paparazzi here and there. Mm-hmm. Then 5, tension will hold everybody.
2: Red carpet.
0: We'll sit down.
1: Behave yourself. Watch the match. Once go enter, everybody shout. Once the final whistle, everybody celebration everywhere. Scatter.
0: Yes, there will be even Arsenal parade.

0: Jesse Parade. So come there with your where you Arsenal Jesse. Even if you're not an Arsenal fan, you're welcome. Come and join us in the celebration.
1: So okay, even if you're not an Arsenal fan,
0: join us. Come and see the glory of Arsenal.
1: Some people will come and do a dawa.
2: See, the beauty of it, by the king. See, was we want to be there with the rival fans. Let them ginger us. By the time we win the trophy, and then shame go cash.
1: Now then go begin congratulations. You need
2: to because if now only us did there, nobody will congratulate us. So we want them to find their way to Tiger Bar, join us as the Arsenal as a community in Jos. See, the king, after this thing, we are going to put Jos to the map. That's map as like the world, www.com. Arsenal is going to be on the map after this match.
1: All right, remind me again the time.
2: Time is 2 p.m.
0: We are starting the program properly by 3, but there is
1: arrival.
0: You can come by 2 so that you'll be able to access the venue in time before the program starts, because you won't just enter directly like that, because that'll be security. Then there is it's not a gate pass, it's fan contribution, because it's fans that came together to contribute to get the venue, get the DJ, the screen and everything. So every fan is contributing. So
2: that's the token, that's the support.
0: The support to enter. And if the support grows, we are open to contributions too. The support grow, we'll add more activities to what we have on ground, like barbecue and the rest, and discounted drinks. So we are open to contributions from other fans. So the program is starting proper by 3. That is by 3 to 4, that will be red carpet DJ hype session. Then by 4 to 4:50 will be the fine Q&A trivia and Jesse Parade. Then the live match screening of the UEFA Champions League final will start proper by 5 o'clock. Till after
1: so the place will double as a celebration center, a viewing center, meet and greet center, media center.
2: And to add to that, the king, if you know that you know Arsenal history, come, there's a lot of prizes to be won.
1: Okay, you guys are going to be doing
0: Q&A.
1: Yes. And you can, if you answer the questions correctly,
0: you
1: win something.
2: Yes, very, very tangible. This one, I know the paper chase or my you. Now we are Arsenal fans, they do one.
1: So this is more like a jersey party.
2: Yeah.
1: You have to come with your jersey. Wear Arsenal jersey of any color.
2: Only color.
1: Can be the white, can be JVC, last season, O2, this season.
0: Yes.
1: Can be Sega,
2: so
1: can
2: far
1: be JVC.
2: So far as it, so far as
1: O2, you can wear O2. Yeah.
2: JVC.
1: Find it.
2: So far as you got Arsenal logo. If you like, if you go courtyard for terminal Arsenal, just make a poor
1: Arsenal. You can come with everybody.
2: Just make Arsenal logo there.
1: Yeah, okay. So great things will be happening there at Tiger Bar on Saturday by 2 p.m. Start. Yes. The gate opens at 2 p.m. There's going to be, that's where you can sit down there and watch the match.
2: Yeah.
1: So you don't have to leave, go and watch the match and come
2: out. No.
1: There's going to be a big screen.
0: They have a very good restroom and everything.
1: And restroom, everything.
2: Security is tight.
0: You don't need to go out for anything.
1: And there's enough parking space.
2: Security is
0: guaranteed.
1: See, Arsenal fans, you people wanna do this. I've never seen this happening before.
2: We'll not be coming down.
0: Lagos have done their Abuja. We'll show them just always on a different level.
2: So if you believe in Arsenal, come to Tiger Bar, come Saturday, 3 p.m.
1: And you say those that want to do a dawa,
2: they can
1: come.
0: We shall even give them a better treatment.
1: Okay.
0: Yes.
2: just in the case, say you be Chelsea fan, you be Manchester United fan,
1: and they can wear their own jersey.
2: Wear your jersey, come. No fear.
1: So a Chelsea fan can wear his jersey.
2: Wear your jersey, come. If you get, then get mine. But I don't know where another clothes for inside though, so that after the match they will come on the jersey high. Just wear your jersey, come. So after the match, we identify you, say you be Chelsea.
1: Oche, what will happen? Oche, we are not taking call. See, today I say I go Pepe on her.
2: But
1: only us now go to talk.
2: If you see Benedict call, peak.
1: Okay, Benedict.
2: If you see Benedict call, just be calm.
1: Okay, only Benedict.
2: Only Benedict. Okay.
1: All right.
0: Okay, so the gate fee, the fan.
1: But you said it's not a gate fee.
0: Yes, it's a fan contribution.
1: Okay.
0: The fan contribution or the celebration access card
2: code
0: fee is 3,000 naira. On that day, but if you are paying before Saturday, you are paying 2,000 naira.
1: Okay.
0: Yes.
2: just to get access inside the.
0: So what you do is there is a number on the flyer, the first number on the flyer. You just, if you pay the money, the account detail, everything is on the flyer. When you pay, you just send a WhatsApp, a receipt to the WhatsApp, then they will give you the your number, your code number. When you come on that, there is a table, you just present it, they will give you your card, then you enter.
1: Okay.
0: So you are just contributing to
1: The success of the event. Yes. Not like a gate fee,
0: because we'll add more.
1: Because activities. I know Arsenal fans are big boys.
0: Yes, so we'll add more activities to that day, because we want to do more than what we've arranged for now.
1: And everybody's invited, regardless of your social status.
0: Yes, and we are open to contribution too. If you want to do barbecue, but if you have a gold or cow to give us, we'll still add it.
1: Okay. By the time two people, they flog cow, they come that day.
2: We are open for support. We're open for support.
1: All right. Dimfa Manfa, that's your name.
0: Yes,
1: he's the one spearheading this. He's an Arsenal fan. He's happy after 22 years. I remember the last time Arsenal won was in 2004.
0: I was in primary six.
1: You don't mean it?
0: I was in primary six. Yeah, Igwe, that time. I
2: remember,
0: yes.
2: It's a whole lot of names.
1: And 2004, and then winning it again after 22 years. And then Champions League. Arsenal was in the Champions League last in 2006. Yeah, 2006. I know that match involved Arsenal and Barcelona.
2: Barcelona, they cheat us.
1: I know. I remember. I watched that match.
2: I watched the match.
1: I was in worry when
0: I seen FGC just that time. I had to go out to one watch the match.
1: Oh, you scale defense. I'll tell you, it's not pretty. And I think the man of the tournament for Arsenal then was not even Henry. It was Lehmann, the goalkeeper.
2: Yes,
0: I was thinking it's Wilshere.
1: Yeah, no, it was Lehmann. Lehmann, the goalkeeper. Okay. They didn't score him from the beginning to the end of the tournament.
2: Yes.
1: Okay. The only goals they scored Arsenal was when Almunia. Okay. Yeah, it was Champions League I'm talking about. Yes. They didn't score him, the goalkeeper. Even penalty saved against Celta Vigo.
2: Yes.
1: It was when they gave him red card, Almunia came and collected the two goals. Wow. Mm. So he was their man. Once they just retarded him, I knew.
2: They became Arsenal passed through a lot. Yeah. So it's our time.
1: It's the time, man.
2: The time is now.
1: Okay. Yeah. All right. As we run out of time, I just want to give you 10 seconds to run through the details again that anybody who just joined will get some of the details for this Arsenal Victory Parade and Watch Party, Champions League Watch Party coming up on Saturday, 5 p.m. That's when, 5 p.m., but 2 p.m.
0: 2 p.m.
1: The match is at 5 p.m., but get to the place so that you can sit comfortably. Watch the match,
0: participate
1: in the games, win prizes,
2: snap,
1: you know, it's going to be a carnival atmosphere.
0: And also,
2: we are going live.
0: Also participate in the media shout out because we want Arsenal fans to give their perspective.
2: Yeah, their experience as an Arsenal. How do you feel for you to be an Arsenal fan for the whole years?
0: Finally, the venue is Tiger Bar.
1: Tiger Bar.
0: We're open to contribution and support. Then also, if you are paying before Saturday, you send your support as a fan to 0706085 4627 through WhatsApp. Is the receipt. Then we'll send you your code. Your code, yes. Then when you come to the venue, we'll give you the ticket. Then before you have access to enter that day is 2000,
1: we'll put this on social media
0: Arsenal fans can also share on their social media
1: platforms
0: yes,
1: everywhere. All right, thank you so much, Dimfa Manfa. Thank you so much, Lawrence Rapido, for coming. We like to be celebrating
2: something big is
1: we have
2: coming.
1: To look for
0: we'll do our parade before people in England, in London,
1: do their parade. Thank you so much. This is the entire size of our show today. Thank you for joining me on Rhythm Sports. Have yourselves a great day. Don't forget, the morning drive continues in the next minute.

0: we are like Moses, we lead other stations to the promised land.
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Welcome to the Silverbirds for the 93.7 Jaws. This is Rhythm Sports. Yours truly, David King. And, I beg your pardon. This is a newspaper review. I'm yours truly, David King, and I have the usual suspects for you. The Punch, the Leadership Newspaper, the Daily Trust, and the Nation. And I'll start straight up with the Nation. Nation leads with this headline. It says, Amechi Hayatuddin, ADC presidential primary election rigged. That's what the two of them have said. Amechi and Hayatuddin, two of the contenders for the ADC presidential primary ticket, says the primary election was rigged. And they are not happy about it. NDC is not a special purpose vehicle, says Obi and Dixon. Dixon is the leader of the party. Obi is the presidential candidate of the NDC, and they are saying they are not. Their party is not a special purpose vehicle. Otom's wife kicks off thank you visit to Benue Zone B. Samuel Otom's wife. Marwa visits injured NDLEA officers in hospital. Tinubu pledges improved security in Eid message. Okay, let's use this opportunity to wish everyone a happy Eid, especially our Muslim brothers and sisters who are celebrating today. Happy Eid al-Kibir. Let's go to the Daily Trust. Daily Trust says cholera kills 27 in Borno. Cholera has killed 27 in five local government areas in Borno State. 27 people have died of cholera. So please be careful. Wash your fruits before you eat. Make sure you drink clean, potable water. And don't take any risks. Wash your hands. You know, one of the things, the best hygiene you can practice. Even if you know bath, wash your hands. Honestly. Hand washing is a habit everyone should imbibe. You go to the toilet, please wash your hands. Wash your hands. Don't just do your business and then rub your hand on your jeans. Next thing you are shaking somebody's hand. If the person no one shake now, you say the person is rude. I've said it before and I'll repeat it again. When I become president of Nigeria, I'll ban handshake. Nobody should shake. We'll be doing like China people. And

Japanese people, you just put your hands together to your chest and bow down. You have greeted, and you move. Even fist bump, I'll cancel it. Somebody will choke hand inside nose. Wow. Once you just come, that same hand will give you for handshake. Somebody will do achoom inside his palm. Inside the palm, now you are coming. Next thing is giving you. Somebody will go and pee. You will just finish doing his business. Now. People have, see, do you know why germs stay in the for those of you who don't know, germs stay in the palms because of our fingerprint. The fingerprint is made up of ridges. The ridges have crevices. The crevices trap the germs there, and they keep the germs in those ridges. If you put it in a microscope, you will see that this fingerprint are actually ridges, like cassava ridges. They are that high. Things can hide between the ridges, and that's why people pick up infections a lot from the hands. So please find a way to wash your hands with running water and soap. See, you know, in Africa, when they give you water to wash your hand to eat, they'll bring you a bowl. 10 people wash their hands inside the bowl. Yeah, the people are just distributing the germs among yourself, but I don't wash anything. So long as the water is not running, then you are just distributing the germs. Even if it's only you that washed your hand in the bowl. Okay, let's assume your hand is dirty. They bring a bowl for you to wash your hand and eat. You wash. Bah, bah, bah, bah, bah. The germs that enter the water, some will still come back to your hand. And then you just do your hand. Wah, wah. There's still be some water. You will now load it inside the bowl. And swallow. Come. Like Bright Chinese will say. See, he went to abroad, or another man come down, and he was eating apple, and the thing was doing kunkun. They call police that he's committing suicide. All right, and still from the Daily Trust, INEC timetable must align with Electoral Act. Another court ruled yesterday. Another court. This one is High Court, not even the Appeal Court. I think this thing will linger. And the ruling said the INEC have a right to adjust, align, and hey, I was reading that judgment. I said, now, wow. Amaechi rejects ADC presidential primary result. And in one of the headlines, it says, there's no difference with the ADC and APC. Jonathan, free to contest 2027 election, court rules. Pantami defects to the PDP, clinches governorship ticket. That's in Gombe. Pantami, former minister of communication. Let's go to the leadership. Leadership newspaper says, ADC presidential primaries, Amaechi Hayatuddin reject results as Tinubu, as Atiku leads. T.Y. Danjuma's nephew, Dean Shea, joins Taraba governorship race. And Fubara felicitates with Muslims on Eid al-Kabir celebration. Fubara has accepted his fate. That is life. When you accept your fate, you find peace. After all, when they are writing the history of River State, his name will be there as one-time governor. Me like this, as I'm sitting there, I'm just looking for somebody that will give me governor for 1 year only. 1 year. Punch the super says ADC primary in turmoil as Amaechi rejects Atiku's win. Okay. Nigerian Air Force bombs terrorist hideouts in Sambisa, kills fighters. An ex-power minister, Maman, begins 75-year jail term in Kuje. Owo, church killings. Owo, that's the terrorist attack in the Catholic Church in Owo. Ondo State. Court reserves judgment. Prosecution seeks death penalty. That's where I was born. Oh, so

0: when the thing happened, I felt a sense of pain. While people walk into a church and open fire for what? Which sins have they committed? So all church killings. Anytime I'm going to Lagos, once we reach over, I must say I want peace. I just want to use leg touch ground. Plus they have very good restaurants there where they sell pandedian we go Harvard with vegetable soup. We go Harvard. In 12 they went to Ivy League universities. Let's open the phone line 00646641536. That's the number to call. Sorry, I can't take this call now. Call later. All right. 00646641536. Hello, good morning.
1: DJ.
0: Good morning.
1: Morning. Hello, five work.
0: We give God the glory.
1: This is an Ninja calling from Turumada.
0: Welcome.
1: You see, if I'm the president, former president, good Lord, let him just respect his life, because the system of Nigeria has been corrupt already. So what are they bringing him for? Let him come and contest president. Look at that, our economy. There's nothing to do about it, because look at the way insecurity keep on occurring. When Goodluck was there, people are saying that he's not doing anything, that he's killing people, bomb everywhere. It's not worse compared to his tenure. Now they are saying they're good luck come again. If I'm Goodluck, I'll just remain where I am. I will not even contest. And this is cholera. They should do something about it. They say prevention is better than cure.
0: Yep.
1: You see some people, they'll just dip their hand into food, they'll not even wash their hand when their hand is not clean. And issue of this insecurity keep on occurring. She keep on praying so that this can stop one day.
0: All right.
1: So we love you.
0: Thank you so much. Thank you. Appreciate. Thank you so much. 0806464. Barakade Salah. Hello, good morning.
2: To you, Mr. David. My name is Benedict. I'm from Senegal.
0: You are welcome, Mr. Benedict.
2: Thank you very much. I'm so excited to hear your voice today and the voice of Rapido. Sorry, Rapido in the studio. You asked me to call. Rapido asked me to call the studio line. I pressed everybody. The network or it's either the network or the phone lines are very bad somehow. So, but well, I'm still here to congratulate Asna on their very victory. You know, the EPL. But well, nevertheless, we are waiting for such a day to come. Whether I congratulate them or I will still do a dua for them, it's yet to come. But away from that, you see, on the newspaper this morning, when you talk about the issue of cholera, you talk about the issue of Ebola, you talk about some dangerous infectious diseases going on in the world today. I want to draw the attention, maybe sometimes when I speak, as if I'm antagonizing with the present government. But I still want to remind them of what has happened some 2 years ago when Jonathan was in power. And Jonathan did, you know, with Ebola. That's a particular Ebola outbreak game that affected some Nigerians there and the death of some Nigerian doctors, you know, especially as in Patrick Soya stepped into this country with that particular dangerous virus. The APC, Tulay Mohammed, said that the treatment of Ebola is not the work of the federal government. It is a measure taken by general Nigerians. And today we are seeing that consistently the issue of cholera has been ravaging Nigeria. I don't know what the government of APC is saying and what exactly is their proactiveness on this particular dangerous infectious diseases. Today we are also struggling. We have seen some other neighboring African countries that have been affected by these same dangerous diseases. And I ask, what are the indices? What are the things put in the headwinds to be able to prevent the occurrence of this, another outbreak of this Ebola in Nigeria? Because this is the time of politicking, the time of politics. Every other politician today that has the responsibility of protecting us from properties is actually having his sense filled with the issue of politics. If, for example, God forbid, anything happens again and the outbreak of Ebola affects Nigerians again, are we going to have confidence that this government that has actually been burdened with the issue of politics actually going to get the way of head, and then you suspend the issue, anything that has to do with politics, politicking in 2027, and then handle squarely this particular issue. So I seriously want the APC to give us guidelines, to give us strategies on what and how they are going to actually avert or, you know, prevent so that it doesn't even occur in the fourth place. And secondly, lastly, before I drop, I want to know the intentions of Nigeria. That look, people should not make you the happiness in the APC over this particular primary, that even the APC members have come to say that this is just it's just selection, not even primary. It should not deter you from coming out to vote in the 2027 election. I want to start a campaign now, because the moment you are going to be gripped with this apathy, it is a good way, it's a very, very expensive way, it's a very, very easy way for anybody to come and win the election. Because if you look at the some of the numbers that have been manufactured, that means, you know, that have been uttered, that have been presented to Nigerians in the primary, if it's not scary to you, honestly, it gives me a lot of concern. Because if in the primary this kind of numbers should come up, then what more of the general election? That is my take, Nigeria. Let us be wise. I will be working there. But
0: all right, thank you so much, Mr. Benedict. Thank you for your point of view. Perhaps we can squeeze in one more call before we start. Hello.
3: Hello, good morning, David King.
0: Welcome.
3: Happy Salah to all Muslims.
0: Happy Salah to you too. Thank you very much.
3: It's Salah Standards calling from Jos.
0: Welcome.
3: So, I want to talk on the issue of President Tinubu, saying that he's going to put more insecurity. Yes, it's a good idea. But if I him, they should stop saying it. Let them put more in action. Let there be less in talk and more in action. At the end of the day, they say they will put more effort. At the end of nothing will be happening. But the issue of Jonathan, people should allow him. He has been here. Who knows if he's an ego sender? If God has sent you to come and put Nigeria in a good shape, who are we to stop him? He has himself, he has his family. If it is wish to contest, he has the right. So people talk him and be taking Panadol in another person's headache. I don't see that he's a good thing. Let's talk about him. If he win, he goes. If he lost, he leaves that place. Thank you and God bless. That's my pick.
0: All right. Thank you so much. All right. That's much we can take on the calls this morning. We appreciate you. And we thank you for those who made our time to pick their phones and call. Thank you very much. Now, let's get down and let's welcome Extravagant Malabi. Good morning.
4: Yeah, good morning, David King. Always my pleasure being with you. Energetic, sporty, vibrant David King. And also, good morning to all our team of engineers, our producer, David Friday, DJ Smokey, our security man, our business manager, Sansin O'Malley. I'd like to also say good morning to all our ardent listeners out.

0: certainly the stone will go to bed of embarrassment. Good morning.
1: When an egg breaks pancake.
0: Yes.
1: Certainly the go to the
0: stone will go to bed of an embarrassment.
1: All right, let's get down to this. Okay.
0: Let's say this one enter. Because it's unusual.
1: It's unusual. Okay, let's talk about ex-Power Minister Maman beginning his 75-year jail term. The ex-Power Minister was accused of squandering or mismanaging or embezzling money to the tune of billions, money for power.
0: 33.8 billion.
1: Yes, many people keep asking questions why we still don't have power in Nigeria, despite all the massive investment. I remember when President Obasanjo was asked, what about all the billions of loans you collected for power? And he said, go and read page 40 of my book. You know, I don't know. A lot of money has been sunk into this power sector. And I'm beginning to think it's a conduit. It's a basket. You're like pouring water into a basket. The power never comes. And even when it does, it's very expensive. And it's epileptic. The power infrastructure in Nigeria is weak. If you live in an environment, once two or three people build new houses, the transformer cannot carry you guys anymore. It keeps tripping on different phases. And, can we ever resolve this power issue? And then Maman starting a 75-year prison sentence. I know he's not going to spend up to 75 years. Maybe if he spends 20 years and he behaves well, they can release him due to old age.
0: Yes.
1: Yes.
0: Because when you sentence a man who is over 60 to 75 years imprisonment, it's a polite way of...
1: it's a death sentence.
0: It's a death sentence, but you don't want to call it a life sentence. But it's a polite way, a diplomatic way of saying stay in prison and die. But like you mentioned, I think it's a good step in the right direction. Even though he was tried in absentia, because... he absconded, and all the trials, he never showed up until he was convicted. And just some days back, sometime last week, around 3:30 a.m., the EFCC with their team, having been sniffing around for him, eventually got him somewhere around Kaduna and announced to Nigerians that he was already in their custody, was going to be submitted to begin his prison term. Unfortunately, the news I got this morning, though not fully confirmed, that some people were even protesting against his jail, being sent to jail and all that. So it's more like leave our own criminal for us, leave our own thief, leave our own corrupted man, which is one of the things that have kept us to where we are today. Until we get to understand that corruption is the main reason why we don't have good roads in Nigeria. We have what it takes to have one of the best roads network in Africa. Let me not say in the entire globe. Corruption is the main reason why we don't have medical drugs in our primary health care facilities, or we don't even have primary health care in our rural areas. And the areas where you have them, you hardly can see a syringe or even drip or even medical personnel who are supposed to be there in the first place. Corruption is the main reason why, like you said, our power has become epileptic. And any country that actually wants to thrive in area of industry and development must ensure, first of all, that there is stability as far as power supply is concerned. Countries do go the extra mile to make sure the power is available, is affordable, and is accessible. These three must be ensured. But in our own case, for many years that I can remember, we have been generating between the neighborhood of 4,500 megawatts, 6,000, 7,000. Even when we claim that we are doing up to 10,000, then transmission becomes an issue, like you mentioned. Some of the transformers are obsolete. By the time there is consistent power on it for 24 hours, they trip off. Some of the transformers are low as per carrying the load for within the area where it's supplying power. It's not big enough or strong enough to be able to carry the kind of supply that is sent to it. So you find out that generation of power is a problem. Even when we generated, we can no longer transmit as much as we are generating. That is an issue. And then for someone who has held sway in that power sector as a minister, to toy around the 33.8 billion naira in misappropriation or in looting or in whatever form, I mean, that is someone told me that if this man was to do this in China, he would have been a dead man by now, convicted, tied to the stake and fired. And even his family will pay for the very bullets that was used to fire him. But in Nigeria today, sentenced to 75 years in prison, and then some people will ashebi walk on the street in protest and say, leave the man. For what? This is unheard. This is unacceptable and must be condemned by all, if that is true. Secondly, he shouldn't end up in just sending him to jail. The FCC, the ICPC, the DSS should sniff around whatever proceed of that 33.8 billion naira, wherever it's located, should be seized. Trace them to, I'm sure the man would have bought some houses in Dubai.
1: Some of his properties.
0: Yes. Good. That is what he's supposed to be. Because if, for instance, some people can say, okay, it's still 10 billion naira, and then you hide away up to 7 billion, and then 3 billion is discovered, you go to prison, later on, president will grant you pardon, you come back. Within 6-7 years, you have a 7-point-something billion to toy with. I mean, that's a good that's a good venture. It's a good investment. But the law is made to serve as a deterrent to the person who did it and those who may be planning to do similar thing. So it's a good news. Let him go there. If you do the crime, you should do the time in prison. It's a welcome development, and anybody protesting, asking the government to release him, should also be arrested and tried for sabotage, because you are sabotaging the country. That's not the way it should be. And then coming to the amount we have already sunk into the power sector, I think during Obasanjo time, we spent almost about $16 million or thereabout. If you check it in Naira today, don't even use your calculator, because your calculator's battery may run down. That's a lot of money. And then the Mambila power, hydro power establishment had been lying dormant, and so many different parts of the country, you put up a project, before you know what's happening, the next government comes, it is abandoned, it is left, all the money spent on it. Look at what is happening to Ajaokuta steel rolling mill. Someone told me that if you go there, you will shed tears, because if you see the amount of investment, you see the project itself, you use hours trying to walk around that facility. And yet, we are not reaping the fruit of the amount we have sunk in there. And somebody tomorrow will tell us some of the equipments are obsolete. Their spare parts can no longer be found. They are no longer be manufactured. What do we do? Let's sell it off. And if you're not careful, they will arrange their friends and cronies by proxy, and they give them, sell it 1 naira to them. I mean, that is not good. As a country, we must develop zero tolerance for those who sabotage our country. There are so many of them all over the place. And it's high time we begin to hold our leaders accountable, challenge them. If you are campaigning, tell us, how do you intend to stop corruption? Because like during the era of Goodluck Jonathan, when people were attacking him for not fighting some corrupt persons, he said that the best way to fight corruption is to pluck up the loopholes where people, because they can't even, in which country can a person toy with 33.8 billion naira? Some systems wouldn't even allow you in the first instance to toy with that kind of amount of money as a minister. So when we begin to plug the loopholes and make it difficult for people to access funds in Nigeria, I think that would be on the right way. But if you ask me, David, the man should serve, he should serve his terms in prison, and let him be on a long journey, so that at the end of the day, those who are towing that same line of corrupt highway should think twice, looking at what is happening or what has happened to the man.
1: All right, so let's see as he starts that journey. We'll just keep his name at the back of the head, Saleh Mamman. Maybe in the next couple of years we'll hear things, whether judicial review, you know, maybe presidential pardon, you know, or maybe because there's prerogative of this. And he's 68 or thereabout.
0: Yes.
1: So if you add 75, it's going to be of 140 something of
0: one. Yes,
1: so I'm sure by the time he gets to maybe 80, 90, they might just release him on maybe on compassionate ground. You know, when people get that old, nobody wants to keep them in the correctional system.
0: Yeah, exactly.
1: You let them go home. Then they're already old. They have ailments that are terminal. They will just leave them to go and die at home. It's unfortunate, but this is where we are. And don't forget that this, when these people embezzle these monies, they don't spend them alone. They give their family members.
0: Exactly.
1: They give their children. And while they are in prison, suffering, you know, that's the bane of a man. You go and suffer while your family will be riding SUVs.
0: And then I've also discovered that for a political office holder to enrich himself to the tune of this amount of money,
1: he has a lot of cronies.
0: A lot of cronies in the civil service. Civil servants.
1: Okay, you can't
0: are
1: take
0: the
1: that
0: one,
1: money alone.
0: Exactly. They are the ones who facilitate this corrupt.
1: And they would have had their own share.
0: Exactly.
1: But the problem is during the trials, they don't call their names.
0: That is
1: I gave so amount to my director.
0: Exactly.
1: They don't. They just take everything and
0: exactly.
1: The man.
0: Yeah, probably he doesn't want to expose those who aided him to do this corrupt practice, because on his own he wouldn't have been able to do that.
1: And I'm sure if he had called names, his sentence would have been lighter.
0: Exactly. You know, he was evading court. Just like Emefiele, for instance, during that monetary policy that Nigerians suffered so much, I don't always want to remember that.
1: It was a very
0: bad time. Many Nigerians died for not being able to access
1: their own money.
0: Their own hard-earned money. I remember that we traveled down to the east within that period for a burial, and on our way back, we suffered so much. We got to Enugu, and that's the one and only filling station selling fuel. I don't want to mention the name because they also have their branch in Jos here. Selling fuel, they were playing pranks. They tell you their machine is not working, so you can't use your card. They point to a POS man.
1: And they are doing business.
0: Exactly.
1: And to collect 10,000, you part with 1,000.
0: The POS man will tell you 1,500 for 10,000.
1: Wow.
0: And people queued up because you don't have an option, or else you'll be stranded.
1: Imagine 1,500. So if you withdraw 10,000, they are giving you 8,500.
0: Exactly. That's what happened to us.
1: Wow.
0: We had to go there, buy cash, come back to the pump, give them the cash. And I was looking at them. They had a way of recycling the money back to the POS man. That's the business. Right there at the filling station. That was what they were doing. You come to the pump, they tell you, hope you have cash. Our machine is not working. In the expression of a disappointment and pain, they will point at the POS man there at the other corner of the filling station. Then you go there. and then they tell you 1,005 or 10,000.
1: You know, sometimes we are part of our own problems.
0: Yeah, exactly.
1: People try to benefit, they try to profit from every situation, no matter how bad it is. Somebody just wants to cash out.
0: Making our fortunes out of people's misfortune. I was just watching. And because our driver wasn't even having enough money to buy the fuel in the first instance because of how expensive it was and how he had to part 1,005 for every 10,000, we had to all contribute money in the bus there to give the driver to be able to get this fuel. And I was looking at it. Nigerians went through pain, serious pain, and the Emefiele up to today has refused to mention those who he committed this crime with, and is there not ready to mention anybody, because Emefiele wouldn't have on his own as the central bank governor committed that humongous crime by subjecting Nigerians to that hardship within that monetary policy period. And there was something Emefiele said that he likes it, because Nigerians were criticizing him, calling him all manner of names. He said he likes it, seeing Nigerians shed tears. I said, look at this man. And that's a man who later wanted to become the president of Nigeria. Even APC leadership then said, yes, that he had been a member of the political party when he was being accused of not being a member. They said, yes, he had been a member for a year or two ago. I said, wow. Even as a central bank governor who is supposed to be non-partisan, at the end of the day, that's where he is. So for me, I have no sympathy, even 1%, to donate to Emefiele and to the likes of Salim Maman for getting us injured to this extent economically. This is economic sabotage. This is criminal. This is condemnable. This is a heinous crime, because we cannot move forward when somebody does have an opportunity to serve the country and you begin to loot the country to death. Look at what Hadi Sirika did to Nigeria and all the plans and everything, Nigerian Air, so on and so forth. Ethiopian Air was hired, painted in Nigerian color, brought to Nigeria. It was inaugurated and everybody clapped. The airplane went back, changed the color, took passengers and continued his business. And then, you know how much million was used to launch the logo alone. At the end of the day, everything was just more like a flash in the pan, that we are waiting for it to happen again and it's not happening. So I think that every Nigerian should develop serious zero tolerance to corruption. And that's one way we can fight corruption to its standstill.
1: Okay. So keep on that corruption fight. Remember, Okonjo-Iweala said fighting corruption is dangerous.
0: Dangerous.
1: It's deadly. I read her book and I shook my head. Okonjo-Iweala, thank you very much. Okay, now let's talk about the Federal High Court sitting in Abuja ruling that the timetable issued by INEC must comply strictly with the timetables in the Electoral Act 2026. And the court also affirmed that they have the right to adjust so long as it aligns with the Electoral Act.
0: Well, when I heard Justice Omotosho's judgment yesterday, yes, conflicting a little bit with the judgment of Justice Umar. But I'm so surprised, because this is the same...
1: I don't know why it's the same...
0: The same High Court.
1: Duplication of judgment.
0: Duplication is for you to upturn what the court of cognate jurisdiction has done.
1: You must go to a higher court.
0: You must go to a higher court.
1: But the problem now is that two different bodies went to court.
0: Yes.
1: So the two judgments are coming out now.
0: Exactly. But if the
1: one court has ruled,
0: the other one should just step down, because you have equal jurisdiction. You cannot. It's like when two people are fighting over a phone, and you went to this high court, the court says the phone belongs to you. Then the other person who went to the other court, the other court say no, it belongs to the other person. That means you are causing more confusion. The essence of coming to court is for a clear direction, for explicit explanation and direction. But when it becomes more confusing, it means that the judiciary needs to put our house in order. Honestly speaking, because as I followed that judgment, as I read that judgment, my mind traveled so quickly to what happened to us on the plateau here, where an appeal court ruled that those who elected under the platform of PDP were to be sacked because the party didn't have a structure, as it were. The governor was also affected, but he was so lucky that his matter didn't end in appeal court, had the opportunity to go to the Supreme Court. Locking him, he wouldn't have been on that seat.
1: These two judgments are coming as a result of two parties carrying the matter to two different courts.
0: Yes, the Young Party,
1: the Youth Party, and the SDP.
0: Exactly.
1: That's why they have been.
0: Exactly.
1: They should have joined their suits and gone to one court.
0: Exactly. Exactly. And you find out that at the end of the day, when the Supreme Court ruled that the governor, they had a structure with the PDP and was restored to his seat. Unfortunately, what happened to those who suffered judicial accident, judicial somersault as a result of the appeal court judgment? I was thinking that at that point, NJC would have sanctioned the appeal court judge and those who entertained that matter, because the Supreme Court said that the appeal court wouldn't have entertained that matter, lacked the jurisdiction to have entertained it. At the end of the day, they entertained it, they misfired in their judgment, and no punishment came on them. And then there was no remedy, even to those who were affected by that injustice. Looking at this today, I remember that there were time people, somebody from Anambra State went to Yobe, High Court in Yobe, to get injunction over a political issue in Anambra State. Then another person went to Imo State to obtain an injunction over the same matter from Anambra State. You just almost like going for window shopping or supermarket transaction. I mean, judiciary should be able to call their members to order. Those who bring the judiciary to disrepute should be able to be sanctioned. And at the end of the day, we will have clear, explicit faith in judiciary. Like in this case, for instance, Justice Umar ruled that the electoral law has allowed political parties up to 120 days window before the election to do their primaries, substitute their candidates, and even up to register their members. But INEC guidelines said no, that until 10th of May, membership registration closed. If you are not in that membership, if you're not a member of a political party on or before 10th of May 2026, you cannot contest in that political party. The window closed. But I think that the electoral law should supersede whatever judicial pronouncement, because whatever pronouncement that is made outside of the law, as inconsistent as it is a null and void, as the lawyers will always say. But in this case, confusion. As you can see in Bauchi State, a lot of politicians who lost out in APC primaries are already trying to cash into that window provided by Justice Umar's judgment of Abuja High Court. You can see that Pantami Ngombe, who lost the opportunity in a gubernatorial ticket of the APC in the Gombe State, has already picked that of PDP.
1: Mm.
0: And it is said that in River State, some of the people, Fubara's allies, who were not allowed to get their shots on APC ticket, are considering stepping into other parties so as to be able to contest in the general election come 2027. So this is confusion, confusion, confusion, and judiciary must not be seen to be aiding this confusion. Rather, whatever madness, because I said that most politicians, pardon my calculation, I may be wrong, there is an element of madness in our politicians. They don't take no for an answer. They believe there must be a way. They must bulldoze their way. Even when they lost an election, they believe they can win it through the back door, through the courts.
1: Mm.
0: They will find one reason, one evidence, even when the thing is not there, they will manufacture them. Mm-hmm. And they carry bundles of Ghana Must Go documents going for litigation to court. Some of them will even go with two cars, the boot filled with documents of evidence they want to go and prove.
1: And when the lawyers are coming with their intents,
0: exactly,
1: they carry big suitcases.
0: Exactly. So they believe they must find their way. It must be their way or the highway. At the end of the day, if the judiciary can begin to cure our politicians of this madness, we will have some level of sanity in our politics. Because it is said that when the psychiatrist that cures mad people runs mad himself, then the community will be full of mad people and the madness everywhere. So the judiciary has what it takes to stop this madness that our politicians exhibit at every level. It is not acceptable that the judiciary, the NJC must sit up. They must sit up and sanitize the system. If not, David, it's this bad party primaries. Then what are we expecting to see in 2027? Party primaries. You know, we oftentimes throw tantrums at INEC, but this is the party now. Do your part.

0: Exactly, that's the word. It's a jamboree for us. We take it like a football match.
1: Exactly.
0: You know, Nigerians love football. Yesterday I was at the volleyball court, so some people came to share tracts. I know normally when people are giving tracts, you say, don't worry, they'll be telling the people, don't worry.
1: Yeah.
0: But the tract came in a very good design.
1: Wow.
0: They were talking about the FIFA World Cup.
1: Okay.
0: They put all the fixtures in the front page.
1: Wow.
0: Then the second page, they now started talking about football and how football starts with the whistle and ends with the whistle, the same way life. You have to obey the referee.
1: Wow.
0: You have to play by the rules. Then they related it to the Bible, and it was written in small print. And I was laughing at everybody on my court. I said, this is the first time I'm seeing people sharing tract, and people are on a queue to receive the tract.
1: Yes.
0: Because we thought it was football.
1: That's a beautiful strategy.
0: Very beautiful strategy. Everybody
1: strategy.
0: Stayed on the queue. They were stretching their hands to collect. They thought it was football fixtures for the World Cup.
1: You know, that is what is called a bait. You put a bait into a hook. No, the intention is to catch, but the bait is like to attract and all that. And I think that was a good strategy, reminding us that nobody is created to live forever here on earth. There was a day you were born,
0: yes,
1: and the date of
0: 90 your, minutes must reach.
1: Exactly, 90 minutes.
0: Some people will leave before the match ends.
1: Exactly.
0: You can get injured and you get substituted.
1: Quite through.
0: You can be
1: get
0: red-carded.
1: A red card. And that will be the end, as well as your end, as well as that
0: and
1: match.
0: And if you say did not commit the sin too much, they will check there
1: exactly.
0: And show you your... show it to you in slow motion.
1: You know, when we begin to live in the consciousness of the fact that we are not going to last forever here on earth, you will approach this life with moderation.
0: Exactly.
1: There are people who think they suppress people around them. They have a lot of money, but their neighbors, their siblings, the family, the community, nobody is having a taste of it. We are not saying it is by force, so, but then when you understand the fact that you are not created to last forever here on earth, there are certain things you won't hold too tight to yourself. You will release certain things, and you even approach to the way you relate with people will be different. And knowing fully well that whether we like it or not, you stand one day before your maker to give an account of how actually you lived your life here on earth. And a scripture comes to my mind immediately. That's 2 Corinthians chapter 5, verse 10, that says, "For we must all stand at the judgment seat of Christ, and each one of us will receive what is due to us according to what we have done in this body." I mean, that should be very instructive to everybody to know.
0: You know, one thing that surprises me as Nigerians, as human beings, not just Nigerians, during swearing in, people, they actually bring the holy book and ask you to place your hand,
1: exactly,
0: one hand on it, one hand on your chest, and swear that you will do the right things. People swear with vigor, and they are confident that even if they break the promise they made, nothing will happen. And there is a day of reckoning. Everybody's
1: going
0: through.
1: That's true.
0: If you believe in God, then you must believe in the day of reckoning.
1: That's quite true.
0: You believe in judgment day. And when you steal all this money is running into billions. When you have houses, 700 units in Abuja, and somebody is sleeping under the bridge.
1: Too bad.
0: And you care less. When you have so much food in your house that your waste bin is enough to feed the community. Mm-hmm. And your next door neighbor is hungry. And you don't care when you have fleet of cars and your neighbor is trekking in the rain. You even pass by the person, you wind up so that they will not see you. You will not make eye contact. You use tinted glass so that you will not see that the person is seeing you. You pass and you leave the person. I don't know how people feel. I don't know. I've never been rich. I've never been a millionaire. So please forgive me if you think I'm using poverty mentality. But I can't imagine living in a house. You have animals. You feed the animals very well.
1: Some even kill chicken
0: for their dogs.
1: Their dogs.
0: Then your next door neighbor, they are hungry. They live in a semi-hut. They don't have food. And you pass them every day. You will not ask them how far. Meanwhile, you have billions in your account. stolen

0: stolen money. You are even hiding it so that nobody even know you have it.
1: Mm-hmm.
0: And when people are sorry, they say, hey, yeah, sorry, oh, and you enter your house. I feel a sense of God will have a lot of work to do on Judgment Day.
1: Exactly.
0: I'm not holy. I have my shortcomings. But they say every sin is sin, but that day God will separate them all. So this sin they big, I beg. This one they big.
1: That is quite true. Just sometimes I sit even in my neighborhood and watch, and just like yesterday I was driving out and I saw this boy just in my neighborhood going to school, and I asked him, why are you going to school alone? He said the brother has gone ahead, and quickly something touched me, part with some money for this boy. And I didn't know that the mother was far away watching, you know, wondering why I stopped and was talking with his son. And I had to bring out some money and give. And from far, the woman didn't even know whether it was 10 naira or 20 naira I gave the boy. Oh, God, thank you. You know, and it doesn't take much. Maybe, you know, you once said something that has registered on the table of my hand. That it doesn't take much to make people happy. You may be waiting, one day I will buy a car and give this person. But you have opportunity now to give the person a bicycle. You're waiting until you gather the money and give him a car. Give him the bicycle now. That may change a lot of things around
0: you. That resonated with me because of what my father said.
1: Mm.
0: My father stopped working like 12 years before he died.
1: Mm.
0: He was a farmer. And after he had his hip bone broken, he couldn't farm anymore. So he was bedridden. And it was a task for me sending money every time because he couldn't do anything anymore. And sometimes when I delay, my father would tell me, anything you have, just send.
1: Wow.
0: You are waiting for the money to become big, 20, 30, 50.
1: Yes.
0: If it's 5,000 you have, maybe with just bread we are looking for that money.
1: Mm-hmm.
0: Just send it. And I was encouraged.
1: Hmm.
0: I was encouraged because I feel bad sending small money.
1: Hmm.
0: What would this man think of? You know how human beings are.
1: Exactly.
0: It's only 5,000 percent. You know, but then he told me that I should send whatever I have, that he will manage. And I should send it now, that he will not always be with me.
1: Mm.
0: And lo and behold, on the 9th of July, he passed.
1: You see.
0: And
1: you see.
0: On the 9th of July last year, it was a very, very trying period for me.
1: Yeah.
0: But I thank God for people, friends. People rallied around me, you inclusive, and people here, they write. I didn't have a dime. I didn't have any. I'm the first child. I had to pack everything.
1: Can imagine the load. The expectation. The load
0: was too much. But people, thank God for people. They came around, and at the end of the day, I don't know. I'm overwhelmed. Just people. People are good. People are good. I got support from Dr. Fish. I don't know how he got to hear about it. Just gave me a call.
1: Wow.
0: I got a call from Professor Nentawe. Yes, I can't forget that.
1: Wow.
0: They just said, we heard. How did these people hear? This was just a matter of hours. He died in the evening around 6 p.m. And by the next morning, 9 a.m., I was already on my way to the village.
1: Wow.
0: And while I was at the park waiting to board, people were calling, people were sending support. I was just in the bus. I was receiving alerts.
1: I can imagine that would have lightened the burden. On you. That's what we are saying. Don't wait until you have plans. When you become a millionaire, then you give us in your neighborhood, you call them to line up, you give them one million and all that. But now you have even 1,000 to give them. Why don't you do it?
0: And do it without a camera.
1: Yeah, do it without a camera. That is the message.
0: So that you receive the big blessing from God.
1: Exactly, because some people will want to give out one pack of Indomie. They bring out a video, call a video man, photographers. And when you check what they are paying the photographer and what they are paying the video man together and what they are giving out as charity, I mean, so what are you doing it for? For the camera. that's too bad.
0: For the gram. All right, this is much we can take on the show today. Thank you for being with us. It's always a pleasure when we do this. It's not by our power. It's not because we know everything. It's just us putting in a little bit more effort to be able to know and tell you the right things. And anyway, you can, if you want to reach out to us to say, let's do it this way, let's do it that way.
1: Yeah.
0: We are always open because there's the biggest room in the world is room for improvement.
1: That's quite true.
0: And always the room is always there to be filled. Help us to help you better. All right. Baraka de Sala to all the entire Muslim Ummah. Thank you very much. As people are cutting the ram.
1: The ram.
0: Oh, this is why I like Southwest to everybody then are most Christian.
1: When is Christmas, everybody are Christians. When is Salah, everybody.
0: When is the layer? We call exactly. It the layer. When is the layer? Everybody is a Muslim.
1: All right, let me say Baraka de Sala to my brother, my friend Bello Lukman.
0: Bello Lukman.
1: It's good to know you are basking in the euphoria of Salah. Do it moderately.
0: Thank you very much. Have a great day.
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0: All right. Good morning, listeners. My name is Ayuba Adams, your anchor for today. The program remains Issues in Perspective. It's a class of history and current affairs. We're here to unlearn what we know about history, to learn new things. You know, learning is inevitable. We learn till we die. Yes, like we always say, history is good, bad, and ugly, but it is history nonetheless, and we have to talk about it. We have to talk about the ugly past, why things are happening today, and how we can actually provide solutions to the issues we are facing today. Today is actually a great day in history, 27th of May. Okay, it's a great day. 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Please pay attention, be on radio, listen in order to learn. Your contributions, actually, it's making the show, okay, to stand, and a lot of people are listening to you, are learning. We don't know it all, but we can learn from each other or one another. Yes. I'm in the studio with two great gentlemen, the honorable class rep in person of Aliu Garba, and also a political historic analyst in person of Dwight Lunkat. Can you guys introduce yourself?
1: Yeah, I'm Mr. Aliu Garba, the class rep of this great program, Issues in Perspective. Is all about history and current affairs. We're here to keep you abreast with chains of event as they unfold, looking back, setting back our lenses in retrospect. Thanks for having me this morning. We shall do justice to the crux of the matter.
2: Okay, Jared Lunkat, a lecturer with Plateau State Polytechnic, a Department of General Studies Citizenship Education Unit. It's nice having time with you this morning. We're going to delve into politics, leadership, and as well as history and current affairs. And as you listen, we believe that new knowledge will be impacted today.
0: All right. Thank you, gentlemen, for the introduction.
1: Thanks for having me.
0: Yes, thank you, gentlemen, for the introduction. Yes, today it's actually a great day. I would like at this moment to celebrate with our Muslim brothers. Okay, today is Salah, I believe. Eid al-Adha, call it.
1: Yeah.
0: Yes, I think it's in Arabic or something.
1: Yeah, of course.
0: Yes, and we would like to congratulate every Muslim here on the plateau. In Africa and the world, okay, as they carry out the Salah celebration.
1: Yes.
0: We urge our young people to celebrate it with care.
1: Yeah.
0: Okay, this life is precious. You don't drive recklessly. You don't go about doing things that will harm you. At the end of the day, the celebration shouldn't be sorrowful, but it should be something that you share, and then you enjoy one another. Please, our young people, Muslim young brothers, should be careful and celebrate today with care. Yes, our brother here, that's the class rep. Class rep, happy Eid al-Adha.
1: Thank you very
0: much. What do you have to say?
1: Mr. Abraham,
0: briefly, please, so that we can start the show properly.
1: Thank you very much for your best wishes. Congratulations to all Muslim brothers and sisters all over the world for witnessing this auspicious groundbreaking ceremony while basking in the euphoria of the Eid al-Adha. Yes, I think it is very important and pertinent to highlight briefly the reason behind this celebration based on the stories we've had that transpired in the past. The Eid al-Adha is commemorated all over the world by all Muslim adherents in respect and regard to the story of Prophet Abraham. Prophet Abraham is one of the prophets of Allah, sallallahu alaihi wasallam. He has lived his life with a wife, Sarah, who has been a barren for so long, and has been praying fervently for God to give him a son. That's why we always pray that our wives grant us, our Lord grant us wives and offspring who will be the comfort and coolest of our eyes and give us the grace to lead the righteous. Yeah, be that as it may. Prophet Abraham, with his wife Sarah, has been battling with barrenness, but as God will do it, in his infinite mercy, he now gave them a son. So after giving them that son, then the Prophet sallallahu alaihi wasallam, the Most High now instructed Prophet Abraham to sacrifice his son Isaac, Ishmael. So when he obeys, then God now sent lamb for him in substitute of his son that was set to be sacrificed in the first instance. So what I think the morals in this to this celebration is to extol the virtues of the Prophet based on the tenet and doctrines of Islam as enshrined in the Holy Quran. In this particular day, we are meant to visit our acquaintances, our cronies, family and friends, siblings, and so on and so forth, to extend warm greetings with regards to this particular celebration. So therefore, we have to be obedient to God. We need to patiently persevere and pray to this country while amidst trying times, the insecurity which seems unabated. We're admonished by erudite scholars to follow the teachings of the Prophet, as he has been somebody with patience, perseverance, you know, and obedience to the and total submissiveness to the will of Allah. Thank you very much. I think this is the much I can say about to this celebration.
0: All right. So congratulations once more to our
1: Thank
0: Muslim
1: you very
0: brothers.
1: Much.
0: Yes, let's go straight, okay, to today's issues. Yes, let me unveil what we have today. We are going to start with Children's Day. Children's Day originated in 1857 when Reverend Dr. Charles Leonard of Chelsea, Massachusetts, held a special church service for children. The global holiday was later established during the 1925 World Conference on Child Welfare in Geneva, before the UN officially adopted it in 1954 to promote global child. Yes. The UN official date for Children's Day is actually November 20th, okay, the official UN date, which commemorates the adoption of the Declaration of the Rights of the Child in 1959 and the Convention on the Rights of the Child in 1989. But here in Nigeria, we actually started Children's Celebration May 27 in 1964. Nigeria declares this day for children nationwide. Parades, gifts, and speeches about the future. Socially, it's a beautiful gesture. Politically, it's also a soft power move by the military-backed civilian government to show unity. Economically, Northern Nigerian children, who often worked as almajiri, students begin begging for food, were largely left out. The contrast and haunts us still. Yes, you can hear that. That's actually controversial, okay? But it's actually what happened as at that time, right? Yes. The class rep, I want you to say a little about Children's Day, the importance of Children's Day, why this day is very important to Nigerian child and the Nigerian children, okay? And then what have our government done to actually forestall the value and virtues of today and also the Nigerian child? Are they doing the needful educationally? Are they doing the needful socially? What really have they done so far in order to safeguard the Nigerian child? Okay, and celebrating them, is it just for media representation, or truly celebrating the Nigerian child that is actually a feature of this country? Your take.
1: Well, I think you've asked a very fundamental question, because the foundation of every home starts from the house, and that is where you have the family members. The child is being trained, groomed, and brought up from the family unit. And a child is meant to be an important and useful member of the society. So that's why it is extremely important to celebrate children while we are looking at them and holding them in high esteem as leaders of tomorrow. The child should be given the best of training, parental upbringing. The true reflection of a child is the true reflection of his parental upbringing. But it is quite unfortunate that today the family values has been eroded, the educational values has been eroded, religious values has been eroded. The child has now become an orphan with parents, thrown into a serious societal problem. You see, that is why we are calling on parents on this particular day to celebrate children as the leaders of tomorrow. If we are talking about posterity, we are talking about the children, those who are the upcoming ones, because they are the ones that will bear witness of what the society is and how they are being given attention in the society. But so far, so good. By and large, the government has shied away from their responsibility of looking at what the needs and basic necessities of children concerning life. Education is something that is very, very important to the child, whether a girl child or a boy child. We should take it very seriously. But you see, you go to schools, apart from that, you go to schools, you see that we have three categories of out-of-school children. That is one of the major problems the government has not solved. The first category of out-of-school children is those that have never been on the school register. Then the second category is those that have been in the school register but absconded all of a sudden. Then the third category, which is the last category, is that category that is going to school but learning is not taking place. You see him dressed very well, go to in his uniform, go to, but learning is not taking very seriously. So learning is not taking place. And as you can see, today it is estimated at about 18.6 million children, out of school children in this country, which has actually exposed them to danger and street begging. That is what my co-host here have said in the first instance about the street begging. You know, that has actually contributed immensely to some of the menace and the crisis we are facing in the society today. So I adumbrate with fact and then try to make my logical submission on this particular topic, I think I will call on all parents, all and sundry. The government should look inwardly, rethink, go back to the drawing board, and then find solution to this. I celebrate all children today all over the world. Congratulations on this particular day. Thank you very much.
0: All right. The class rep, thank you for your submissions. Yes, Joed Longcut, can we hear what you have to say about Children's Day?
2: Okay. Children's Day, as you know, it is celebrated all over. It calls for the people of Nigeria to create the awareness among children. The children need to be brought up in accordance with the law of the land. And it will interest you to know in Nigeria today that out of the 18.3 million children out of school today, of which they are being divided into three, there are those almost about 10.3% of them are out of school completely, almost about 8.1 are totally out of they drop out of school within secondary session. It will interest you to know today that Children's Day celebration, it should be an awareness on the side of parents and also on the side of government, because in a situation whereby you are in a community, you know that the smallest unit of community is family, and from family you have what we call you have a hamlet. From hamlet you have a broader society. Now it will interest you to know that whatsoever is inculcated at a family level size, it will also go a long way in developing a bigger society. Look at it from this perspective. If you walk around the streets of Jos, Plateau State, to other cities in Nigeria, you will see a lot of children begging on the street. You began to ask yourself questions, whether these children have parents or they do not have. I really feel that there should be a very strong legislation and as well as a pragmatic movement or proactive action by government to ensure that before you give birth to children, you should be able to have the income that can be able to take care of them. Because today, if you ask the parents of these children, they will tell you that the government has failed in putting the fundamental parameters that should be able to support everybody as a citizen of Nigeria, which is true. What is the fundamental objective of government is to make sure that it protects lives and properties. And in protection of lives and properties, basic social amenities is also one of the fundamental facts that also protect lives and property. Because by the time you do not protect the people and they are starved, they will die. And it is the responsibility of government to protect those lives, not to allow people die. How many people in Nigeria, how many children in Nigeria today eat 3 square meals a day? Now, if you began to look at the problem, we are celebrating this Children's Day. It boils down to Nigerian security problem. It boils down to Nigerian unemployment, right? It boils down to every single problem, because the foundation of every development, man must be the beginning, the center, and the end. And from the beginning is the children. When you turn an adult, is at the center. When you are the age of responsibility, that is the end. Now, government has failed to fill in these gaps, and it's a serious problem. Now, we are creating the awareness today that as people of Nigeria, we should begin to bring on board the glamour that we bring some policy suggestion for government to do. And it must be a policy action whereby government must ensure that there is strong legislation on child's birth, and there should also the capability of parents that are about giving birth to children should also be looked into. And there should be a strong legislation that before you give birth to 3-4 children, you will show the state that you have the viable economic potentials that can sustain these children.
0: Hello, hello, good morning. What's your name and where are you calling
3: good
0: from?
3: Morning.
0: Yes, morning.
3: I greet you all there, gentlemen.
0: Thank you very much.
3: I'm enjoying the interaction. Pastor Harry from Refuge here.
0: Oh, yeah, Pastor Harry. Yeah.
1: Good to have you.
3: Yeah, so I'm in my garage doing some shootings in my trucks.
0: Okay.
3: I wish all the children of Nigeria happy Children's Day.
0: Yes.
3: Having listened to the brother from the Muslim side, and also I was listening to the other speaker there. My brother, the reality about our nation and what is happening to our children today is something seriously pathetic. When I was working, I was in Sokoto and Zaria. Then come back to Plateau State here. You see, what we see every day is like the first person that talks about is the how God, Sarah was looking for a child, and God could bless her, that family of Abraham, with a child, which was a favor to the entire family. But these favors that God gives to us, how do we manage it today in Nigeria? Becomes a problem. A situation where our children is in the school, their offense is just only that they are Nigerians and they are in the school. They are taken away. We see children littered in the street, begging for food. No matter the tradition or religion that we have forwarded to anybody or to any community or state or nation, these should be unheard of that our children should be roaming in the street begging for food. I don't believe that there is a particular place in the Quran or Bible where we are told to allow children to roam the street begging with plastic rubbers in their hands. Al-Majiri system. I think that in these discussions, let's talk to our leaders on how to clear our children that have become tools to those who are using them to carry bombs, to carry guns, to destroy society. Let's talk to our leaders to remove themselves from such activities that is not giving Nigeria a good name. Our country is not healthy today. Our future is looking bleak. Government has lost direction of focus. We have completely, in our leadership, lost empathy to all standards. We can't think of peaceful environment again. Unity has become something else completely. So we need to reframe a method of our ways of doing things. Morality has lost completely. We need to do something speedily. While we discuss these things, it's not just going to be discussed on radio programs, on television, or write it on paper. But everybody needs to put a line of action. I wish everybody, our children, happy Children's Day. Thank you, and may God bless you all there.
0: Yeah, thank you very much, Pastor Eric. Yes, the number to call is 080-6464-1536. For those of us that don't have the number, that you want to call and make your contributions, the number to call again is 080-6464-1536. Hello, good morning. What's your name and where are you calling from?
4: Yeah, good morning. My brother's in the studio. Good morning.
0: Good thank morning. Mazi. Good morning.
4: Thank God that today.
0: Yes, yes, sir.
4: My name is Mazi Okoro.
0: Yes.
4: I'm calling from Owo Blue Education Center. That is basically today. Now, the important thing we all know that education is a skill. If you go around, you see quotation made by different experts in the profession. In terms of which. Now, what we gain from today's system? The students themselves should start as much as possible. When they send you to school, make sure you concentrate, learn, acquire that knowledge so that in future, you as a child, you want that to be what? Depending. That's the sense of sending you to acquire that knowledge. But the question now is this: most of the students, now when they give them assignment, they will carry the assignment back. The parents will not even care to ask. Peter was complaining last time. He said, can you imagine? Two children from one home, then they will carry assignment back home. They will come back the next day with assignment. Nobody to guide them. Then, you know, they come back to school. They said, sir, Peter will ask them, pass the assignment. They will tell each other that they didn't do that. Sir, what happened? My father was not, my mother was not at home. To blame by the finance, who is going to stop the assignment for them? Who is going to guide them? So that is the issue we have to do. And even when they tell, before a child leaves for school, if you take breakfast is the foundation here. But most of the time, you see this, if you follow most of this rule, I can't really do it, I have a sentence. You see students going to school, solving rushing, going to school. You start asking them, 5 a.m., 6 a.m., what was they doing? What's the difference? So that is the issue. If Peter will be in the school, if Peter will be coming to school tonight, about that night, first school is about to finish, what happened? My mother, I even see the irony of the whole thing that some of these people that say they have half set, they will keep the half set at home, will drink one could say, but to go before they say, before the answer will come, now first thing I'm going to say, my mother gave me to my uncle, gave me to the bench to work for. If you know you are not ready to train a child with your question for somebody, allow that child to be in his father's home and managing the life. Not when you collect somebody's child, then you train that child. You frustrate that child. Education you promise to give, you will not give them. What are we saying? And the school authority, the issue of security is very, very important. Very, very important in those decisions of children. Parents, teacher association to be part and parcel of the critical arrangement in any school. Whether private or public commission, anything you may call it, they must be part and parcel. Failure to do that, you cannot get it right. School authority will be giving you school. The part and parcel of the education. And the community leaders in the university, you teach us in the community to the needful. The question is, where the school is not safe or not secure, the child or the child will not concentrate. These are the things, because you see that every day, federal government, every day, safe, police safe program, every day, government, look, protect your school, at the grace of God, not to be known. And if you talk, the visitor, teach the student how to pray. It will help us, because education, whereby the future of this country belongs to everybody. A child now, they are the future of tomorrow. They are just deceiving you, because if you don't have the basic, you are nothing like the future of tomorrow. Bend down and read. Stop joining cult society. Stop taking all these intoxicants, Ritalin, name them. Many children are already into cultism, which is not healthy. You are talking about the higher education. Vice Chancellor, what are you doing? Dean of Study, what are you doing? Hatred, what are you doing? Faculty, what are you doing? The cultism is getting out of proportion. The earlier the final solution, the better for us. Failure to do that, the atomic bomb is on the way, but we pray it will not happen. Good morning, Marcy Okoroka from Mobile Blue Education Center, Jamlet, to the state, and we will have a pleasant day.
0: All right, thank you very much, Marcy, for your immense contribution and very insightful. Contribution there. Yes, we are going to use this platform to call on the federal government to safeguard and secure the Nigerian child, cut across the entire nation, the issue of insecurity. Women and children are the ones that suffer the most. We are calling the federal government to save the Nigerian child. Today is their day. What are we actually celebrating about the Nigerian child? Insecurity, where they are maim killed, where you go to Facebook, you see all kinds of gory images, okay, of the Nigerian child has been killed every now and then. The Nigerian child is not safe. Federal government, secure and save the Nigerian child. Today is their day. You have to do something to safeguard the life and property of Nigerians. Yes. Let's move forward. Yes, we are going to listen to a song to celebrate the Nigerian child. All right, so we're going on a short break, okay, to celebrate Nigerian child. Very brief before we continue.

0: That is for the Nigerian child. Yes. Just a little less than 1 minute. Okay. Joette Longcut, just let's wrap up this issue of the Nigerian child and move on to other things. Okay.
1: Okay. A Nigerian child is faced with a lot of challenges today, ranging from high poverty rates. Millions of children are living in multidimensional poverty, affecting their future and their destiny. Inadequate access to quality education. 25% of children aged 7 to 14 are facing a serious problem. They don't even know how to construct a good sentence or to read. There's poor malnutrition and newborn mortality, violence and insecurity, child labor, early marriage, and violence, and other notable problems that you know they are confronting the Nigerian child. And this is a clarion call on the government of Nigeria that it is high time that the government should look into the issues of children, because it is often said that we are the leaders of tomorrow. But when they have, as some scholars have said, that we are the leaders of tomorrow and that we are the key tomorrow, where the padlock is hidden from us, our leaders should open the opportunity for us.
0: Yes. Right, good morning. What's your name and where are you calling from?
2: Yeah, good morning. This is Bob.
0: Okay, Bob. Good morning.
2: Morning, my brother.
0: Yes.
2: First of all, let me...
0: Your contribution, please. Yes, thank you.
2: First of all, let me say congratulations to these children. Whatever
0: yes.
2: they are seeing today, I don't think is their making. You understand me?
0: Yes.
2: The problem starts from the parents, carelessness, and equality to government. You understand me? Those days, we know Children's Day is celebrated. It's like they are celebrating Christmas. But today, reverse is the case. And mostly, what is happening in our country called Nigeria, you know, involves, I wouldn't say children, because when you say children, what is the age? What is the age of children? Children should be between at least from 1 to 10 is children, to me, or maximum 12. Yes. But what we are seeing today that has destroyed our country is from the youth. And they develop this thing from the level of children. When parents cannot play their duty over their children, that's what we are seeing today. That is what we are seeing today. Careless parents. I remember one time Obasanjo was in government. When Obasanjo was in government, one guy wanted to bomb plane. He called it terrorist. Obasanjo had to invite his parents before action is taking over that guy, you see, because it's over 18 years. So what am I trying to say in essence? Any governor in any state, if you see any misbehavior of it, not even, I would say children, a mature man that is or mature lady that is above 18, invite parents to find out why that young man or young girl went wrong. You understand me? That is the only way we can get it right. Because if you don't question their parents, all these things we are seeing, we have not seen enough. It's carelessness of the parents. I'm also even religious environment or churches or mosques. What kind of preach are they preaching to their members about behavior in society? What kind of behavior? What kind of preach? Preaching? Some of them is money. Those days of ours, they preach to you when you have bad intention in the church or coming with bad intention to the church, the preaching you hear from church will revise it. But today, you don't teach your thing.
0: Yes, thank you very much, Bob.
2: It's unfortunate you have to,
0: yes.
2: You have to each parent, ask yourself, are you giving your children the right training? They train your children the way it should go.
0: Yes.
2: So when you grow, you follow the same way.
0: Yes. Thank you very much, Bob, for your contributions. Thank you.
2: So we have to do what is right. No government, no government.
0: Yes. Thank you very much for your contributions. Yes. We're moving straight to the next issue. Yes. We're moving straight to the next issue. May 29th, okay, in Nigeria has been celebrated as Nigerian Democracy Day, yes. On May 29, 1999, in Abuja, former military head of state, Olusegun Obasanjo, just 3 years out of prison, was sworn in as civilian president. This ends 16 years of military rule, except for the brief interim national government. Politically, it's the birth of the Fourth Republic. Socially, Nigerians celebrate an end to decrease the tensions and wasteful military budgets. Economically, Obasanjo inherits a ruined treasury, huge foreign debt, and oil theft. The military had run up $30 billion in debt. Corruption was baked into every ministry. Obasanjo's first act, setting up the ICPC, Independent Corrupt Practices Commission, didn't stop corruption, but it was a signal. And May 29 became Democracy Day, even though it has been shifted to June 12 by Buhari in 2018. But the original date is still celebrated. Economically, his government later got Parish Club debt relief in 2015. That was huge. Okay, that was really huge. Yes, Obasanjo and May Day, right? May 29th. It's Democracy Day, celebrating democracy. Gentlemen, very briefly, I want us to actually talk about May Day, that is just by the corner. Today's 27. In 2 days' time, we'll be celebrating Democracy Day. Okay, and also in June 12th. Yes. So far, democracy. What has he done to Nigeria? The evidence of democracy. Are we seeing it? Is it helping us or not?
3: Well, so far so good. The journey has been tough and rough. If I could remember precisely and recall vividly, democracy was adopted on the 29th day of May, 1999, where we saw a transition from military to civilian rule, where Obasanjo emerged as the president, democratically elected president of the Seventh Republic. This is a story of prison to presidency. Yes, we have seen that come into fruition when power was handed over. Yes, we cannot dispute the fact that, yes, democracy in Nigeria has come thus far. This is the 26th consecutive year we have embraced democracy. And so far, so good. There are areas where we have seen leaders have done their best, they have tried in providing succor and basic amenities to the people in their own little way. But looking at the humongous amount of resources, Nigeria is blessed. Huge material, we have humongous human and material resources that if today we should quantify to what is happening, you see that there is no dividend of democracy because it is not commensurate. People have been left languishing in poverty, anger and anguish when they are supposed to be enjoying some kind of dividend of democracy. But what we are seeing today is a myriad and plethora of insecurity, poverty, hunger, malnutrition, and so on and so forth. That's why there is this saying that a malnourished child is the father of inadequate man. So therefore, I'm drawing into conclusion on this issue by putting a clarion call on the government to ameliorate and then see how best they can deploy mechanisms to proper solution of what we're bedeviled with today. Thank you very much.
1: Well, from 1999 to 2018, May 29 is celebrated as Democracy Day, but as that 2018, President Muhammadu Buhari changed it to June 12 because of what happened in the 1990s. This is very evident in the Nigerian history simply because of the consideration of the federal government to balance justice to where justice is supposed to be balanced. But notwithstanding, America is 250 years from 1776 to 2026. Nigeria is over 60 years after independence. With, if you began to value the level of development in these countries and with the kind of practices of government, you will understand that Nigeria is suffering from a problem called resource costs. Resources that is meant to serve a source of blessing to Nigeria in turn become a cost to Nigeria, because those who are in the helm of affairs to manage the resources of Nigeria, which is going to have effects in all the space of life in Nigeria, even the Children's Day celebration, and then the problem that Nigerian children are facing, it is simply because leadership has failed us, and we, the followers, have failed ourselves, because we are supposed to continue with the glamour show of resentment. I began to challenge the status quo to ensure that government do what is right. Today, it is a clarion call on all of us as good citizens of Nigeria that we must define our own democracy from the prism of reality and considering our customs, norms, and tradition. And the core value, Nigeria is an indivisible entity, putting away anything that divides us and bring things that unite us. Nigeria can be great again. And if you are in support of the fact that Nigeria is a great nation, then you owe it a responsibility to ensure that Nigeria become a country and a home to live. Thank you.
0: All right. Thank you, Dwight, for that submission. Thank you for that analysis. Yes, this is our country. Nigeria is our country. We don't have any other country
3: at
0: except
3: all,
0: this one. We have to make it work.
3: Yes, of course. Yes.
0: We have to make it work. Yes, let's go on a music break. Let's listen to this. This is going to encourage us as Nigerians to stand by Nigeria, to work for Nigeria, to make it work for us and our children.

0: song from Timi the Colo is to encourage us to be Nigerians, is to encourage us to do more, is to encourage us to work for the good of this country, to make it work. Nigeria has to work. We all have to play our part. We have to play our role. We have to, you know, teach our children. We have to make sure Nigeria work, because this is where we have our own freedom. Yes, this is where we have our Nigeria has to work. Yes, let's move to the next story. There are a lot of issues we want to discuss today, but time will not permit us. We'll take probably this is going to be the last issue we're going to discuss here. Yes, Thursday, May 27, 1982. This seminar that sparked a feminist revolution. Yes. This is a date that most Nigerians would have simply seen as rainy Thursday. But in the halls of academia, a revolution was brewing. On May 27, 1982, at Ahmadu Bello University in Zaria, the first ever seminar on women in Nigeria, which was later acronymed WIN, W-I-N, was convened. Okay? Yes. Women's issues in Nigeria were largely discussed in the context of welfare. Sewing classes, cooking competitions, events for governors, wives. The WIN conference was the first time Nigerian women sat down and said, no, we are going to treat our oppression as a political and economic issue. For the first time, educated female academics and activists deconstructed the Nigerian patrilineal system. They analyzed the economic exploitation of women in agriculture. They wrote papers on the violence of early marriage. This two-day seminar on May 27th and 28th, 1982 is the direct ancestor of every
1: Hello?
0: Yes. Good morning. What's your name and where are you calling from? Your contribution, please.
1: Good morning, once again.
0: Yes. Be brief, please. Yes.
1: Yes. I want to make this brief. You know, when one of your guests there was talking, he mentioned the Democracy Day. And my question is, why is it that everything that borders to our is becoming two? 500 naira two, 200 naira two, 1000 naira two, Democracy Day two? Why is it like that? Puzzle of power and corruption is what has kept our country the way it is today. And this dragging is between one particular section of the country to another section of the country. You are talking about being together, and we keep preaching this issue of unity and peace. The people should, the leaders should deliver Nigeria from what they have painted as a picture that is destroying our country. Things cannot be well when a country keeps living in a life of lies, cheating, injustice, and all sort of kind of lifestyle that we have

0: the gender equality, okay, feminism and all of that has been an issue that has been lingering there. Women, we need to give women their place, okay, in politics, in the economy, in offices and in places. Yes. What would you say about that? Have the women actually achieved that, the goals, okay, and aims and objectives of that seminar today?
1: Yeah, thank God. This question is coming at the time whereby I belong to the feminine school of thought. Yes, when it comes to 35% gender affirmative action, I will tell you, no, it has not been filled up. The vacuum is still there. And women, as we all know, are the most vulnerable in the society, coupled with children, and coupled with the fact that they are the active participants, even when you look at our electoral process. So I think it is very important we take women's issue as a matter of public urgent attention in order to see how we can have more women in governance, we can have more women in active participation in politics, and women should be given a leveling playing ground to contribute their quota towards nation building and development of this country. So therefore, I think to be very concise and precise, women need to be given the priority. We should place premium on women so that we can have a better society and the society can work effectively.
0: Thank you very much, class rep,
2: okay,
0: for your contributions. Yes,
2: it will interest you to know that women are contributing to the development and growth of Nigeria as a country. You could see even from the Aba Women riot of 1929, the participation of women trying to really ask questions, show resentment about policies of government to ensure that we have a better society. We have women activists in Nigeria who have shown great virtue of leadership. We can talk about Fumilayo Ransom-Kuti, who has also been advocating about the feminist forum, and as well as coming down to 1982, you know, sensitization seminar in Ebbw's area that really spark up a lot of it gives the morale, gives them the mindset to set some certain objectives that it has really reflects in the Nigerian policy making process, and it's still on the way. As you talk of the 35% affirmative action for the women in society, it will interest you to know that as of today, we are commemorating the Days of Children celebration in Nigeria, because you cannot talk about children without women, because women are the one that take care of children. They are caregivers. Women are caregivers, and it is expected that some of the topmost priority of women in society needs to be made so that they can as well as add value to children for us to have a society that is great. Women are great people, and we strongly believe that with women, the world will become a better place.
0: Yes, thank you very much for your submissions. Yes, we will still call on the federal government to protect women and children. Yes, because in this insecurity is ravaging our villages, okay, and our society, women and children are the most hit. Yes, so we need to protect this woman. Yes, we can take some few calls before we wrap up. 080-6464-1536. You can call to make your contributions. Hello, good morning. What's your name and where are you calling from? Yes, Adeyemi. Welcome on board. So please, your contribution brief.
1: Thank you very much. Same here.
0: Yeah, thank you.
3: How many people are picking up their child? You cannot allow a child to become like an irrepotry and you think you can pull it down. You see, both Christian and Muslim, most especially here on the platform. I am a Christian. And my friend taught me how to read the Quran. They took me to read what did they need to call it? If you are going for
1: Islamia
3: during Ramadan in the evening.
1: Tafsir.
3: You understand? So how many people are doing that now? If the parents must start from the grassroots, not make it when children are fully grown and you begin to see that you can do that, you can't do that. We must begin to do that for the coming children so that the need to will be done. Now always like us to always see the light of giving clips. You can hear what he gives them. He made it clear that

0: children are going to school, others are living working on the street, and those ones that are not allowed to go to school will be the ones to hurt those ones, the many ones tomorrow. And the last thing I will talk about, even if they keep democracy day from May 29 to June 12, what has it changed? Has this been quite our democracy from 1993 that was announced by IPB, the Ibrahim Matiba Bengida? That is the question we are supposed to ask. When 10 naira is enough for me to go to school before, and there is free education, there is free education today. Suddenly it has been removed. There is a Nigerian children, instead of them enjoying that, so many children from the various jobs in Oyo, 8 months child, being in custody of kidnappers for God's sake. And we are saying we have a government. I think our leaders will do the needful and make it.
1: Thank you very much, Adeomi. Thank you very much. Yes, gentlemen here in the studio, please, can you just sum up? All right, sum up from all that we've discussed today.
2: Yeah.
1: Yes, sum up and then...
2: In one last conclusive statement, I'm calling on all parents not to shy away from responsibilities. They should cater for the child, because it's a different thing that when you're well brought up, and it's a different thing that when you just grow up like wild grass. So I celebrate all the children all over the world and wish them the very best on this day. Thank you.
3: Well, children are a gift to the world and they are a gift to society. It is it's a fundamental fact that we cannot shy away from the reality that the foundation for having a sane society is by bringing children who are God-fearing and as well as law-abiding to be able to have a society that is great. But with the kind of society we have in Nigeria, and Nigeria trying to allow children to be on their own without a proper care legislation, we are further throwing this nation into a serious problem. It is timely. It can be corrected from the side of the parents and also on the side of government, providing the fundamental basic amenities in society that will support the children. It is possible that the world can be great again.
1: Yes. Thank you very much, ardent listeners. Thank you for being with us from the beginning of the show to the end. I want to thank Honorable Clash Rep here. I want to thank Dwight Lonkart.
2: Thank you very much.
1: For insightful submissions, analysis, and contributions. I want to thank Smokey for making this to work. Thank you, our listeners. Congratulations again. Okay, happy Salah.
2: Thank you.
1: Also,
2: thank
1: happy you. Children's thank Day. You. All right, this is how much we can take for today. Well, we're signing out. See you next week, Monday to Wednesdays, our time, 9 to 10. You can join us also on Friday at JFM, 9 to 10. All right. Bye-bye for now.

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2: It is 10 o'clock. I am David King, and here are the stories for following this hour. The federal government has approved a 50% reduction in fares on all train services operated by the Nigerian Railway Corporation during the Eid al-Kabir celebrations. The announcement was contained in a statement issued by the Permanent Secretary of the Federal Ministry of Transportation, Funsho Adebiyi. According to the ministry, the fare reduction is part of efforts by the federal government to ease transportation costs for Nigerians traveling during the festive period. The Edo State Police Command has rolled out security measures across the state for the Eid al-Kabir celebration, deploying 6,000 personnel to ensure a peaceful and heat-free festive period. In a statement, the command said the deployment followed directives from the Commissioner of Police, Monday Agbunika, in collaboration with sister security agencies. The exercise includes intensified visibility policing, strategic patrols, intelligence gathering, and surveillance operations before, during, and after the celebrations. The Economic and Financial Crimes Commission has transferred former Minister of Power, Salim Mamman, to the Nigeria Correctional Center, Kuje, Abuja, following an order by the Federal High Court for the commencement of his 75-year prison sentence. Justice James Omotosho of the Federal High Court, Maitama, gave the order on Tuesday after Salim Mamman was presented before the court by the EFCC. A statement by the EFCC spokesman, Dele Oyewale, said the court proceeding also featured the filing of a consequential order by the EFCC seeking the forfeiture of 5 additional properties allegedly linked to the former minister. On the foreign scene, the International Civil Aviation Organization has urged government and flight operators to closely follow guidelines put in place following the COVID-19 pandemic. The organization made the call as a deadly Ebola strain continues to spread in the Democratic Republic of the Congo, with cases confirmed in neighboring Uganda. The outbreak of the Bundibuyo strain is a major cause for concern in the DRC, where there have been more than 900 suspected cases and around 220 suspected deaths. Israel says it has killed Hamas's armed wing commander, Mohamed Odeh, in a strike in Gaza on Tuesday, days after his predecessor died in a similar attack. At least 3 Palestinians were killed and dozens more were injured in Tuesday's major attack, which targeted a residential building in one of Gaza City's busiest market areas, local medics and witnesses have said. The Israeli security agency, known as Shin Bet, and its military said in a statement that buildings that served as a hideout for Mohamed Odeh were targeted after his movements were tracked for several months. In entertainment news, as Nigeria's film industry continues to gain global traction, stakeholders have highlighted a critical role of producers and content developers in driving its growth and international visibility. Among those making notable contributions is filmmaker and entrepreneur Uchenna Mbunabo, whose career spanning over 2 decades has positioned him as a key figure in the evolution of modern Nollywood. And sports. Champions Arsenal are ready to step up their interest in Aston Villa ace Morgan Rogers. Gunners boss Mikel Arteta is personally leading the drive to try and snare Morgan Rogers away from Europa League winners Villa. Preliminary talks with his advisors are believed to have already taken place. And those are the stories we're following this hour. Nigeria is the only country we have. Let's avoid acts that could destabilize the nation. We are one big family. Good morning. Thank you for listening. I am David King.
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2: It's interesting. 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

0: Today marks both Salah and Children's Day celebrations across the globe. One is compelled to reflect on the deeper essence of such festivities when the average citizen struggles to afford quality meals, decent shelter, and basic security. The children, often reminded that they are the leaders of tomorrow, find themselves either in the grip of terrorists or living under the constant fear of abduction. An ordeal that drains their parents' life savings meant for a brighter future. Even more troubling is the paradox of seeing these tormentors later welcome back into society as prodigal sons, while elsewhere, children wave their national flags with pride, safety, and the assurances of a promising tomorrow by serious and promise-keeping leaders. Good morning, Nigerians. Good morning, peace-loving people of Plateau State. Glad to be welcoming you to the midweek edition and the Salah edition of your number one dynamic socio-political breakfast tonic and conscience-pricking program on radio. It is Political Update going on live on Silverbird, Rhythm 93.7 FM here in the city of Jos. Today is the 27th day of May, the year 2026, coinciding with Children's Day and Salah celebration. And of course, we are not in a hurry to forget that this same year, March to be precise, 29th, we also had the Easter and Salah celebration coincidentally happening on the same day. My name is Pam Dunquist, and of course, the People's Prof, Comrade Luca Pampe Yakubu, is already seated to take us down our destination of 11 o'clock with political analysis. People's Prof, good morning. Baraka de Salah. Happy Children's Day.
1: Assalamu alaikum wa rahmatullahi ta'ala wa barakatuh. And I think that is the best way to start this program this morning. The Abrahamic sacrifice and blessings that came with Prophet Ibrahim many years back is also what we are also celebrating, especially our Muslim brothers out there, as it were. Yesterday, we said that indeed, the day of Arafat that started on the evening of the day before yesterday also rounded up yesterday with about 1.5 million pilgrims who perform that particular religious activity in Mecca, in the true sense of the word. And we said yesterday that while it is a period for mercy, it is a period for forgiveness, it is also a period for supplications, we must also be reminded that it's a period for sacrifice, as it were. Today marks the Salah Day, and we say Baraka da Salah to our Muslim brothers and sisters out there, particularly the Jama'at al-Nasr al-Islam, which is a body, that also is an umbrella body for the Islamic community, particularly on the plateau, as it were. We say Baraka da Salah to all of you, particularly the director of JNI, Alhaji Abdul Qadir. We say Baraka da Salah. Many others that are also out there. Bello Lugman is not also on this seat, on the third arm of this seat. Today we are having the two arms of government instead of the three arms of government, as it were.
0: One is on recess.
1: Because one of the arm of government is actually celebrating a Salah with his family today with his beautiful wife and two children, and many others that are also out there, listeners who are in their millions within and across the world who have been following us on this platform. We say Baraka da Salah, and we believe and pray that this day is also going to come with the true meaning of what it stands for. It is not just about the sacrifice of rams, but it's also about the sacrifice of self, which includes our ability to make sacrifices, which Nigerians have already been making. I listened to Mr. President, I listened to the Governor of Plateau State, and many others, including the Speaker of Plateau State, House of Assembly, who have sent out Salah wishes out there to our Muslim, to the Muslim Ummah on the plateau, and in Nigeria, even in diaspora, as it were. And I said to myself that, yes, the president is asking us to make sacrifices, but I think that what the president meant in the feeling of many of us is that we should be able to endure, we should be able to feel like Yakubu at this material point in time, because even when the proverbial Yakubu has managed and is out of camp and is also serving, for a lot of Nigerians are not also out of camp, as it were, because of the difficulties that they are also going through. But indeed, we pray that today is going to be a day that will prick our conscience, particularly those of them in position of leadership.
0: Can't agree less with you, People's Prof. And also to add to that, so many Salah messages have been trooping in, especially from the Deputy Speaker of the Plateau State House of Assembly, who is also celebrating Salah today, Right Honorable Ajiji Isa Madaki, and so many other Plateaunians and Nigerians as well. People's protest.
1: If the sacrifices of the likes of Sadiq Plaza, yes, for example, who is a humanitarian over a period of time, is being repeated on a day like this, then you certainly know that there are people who also knew the true meaning of the sacrifice that comes with Salah in the true sense of the day. Of the word. There's many of them like that. But indeed, we know that these are people, the likes of Sadiq Plaza, that understand that it is beyond religion, activities, as it were. It is about humanity and how they are also able to give back to society. Even before they came into limelight, they have been making these sacrifices, because indeed Salah speaks about some of these things, as it were. Then we speak to those of them who, as we are speaking about the Children's Day today, which we wish our children the best
0: Happy
1: of
0: Children's
1: the day,
0: day yeah.
1: The question a lot of people are asking is, where are our children from Oyo, for example, from the school where they were also picked? A lot of them are in the hands of this nihilist group. Where is our daughters? Where are our boys that were also taken? If you ask the likes of Denk Moon Zamira, for example, my little baby, and say, what does today really stands for her? Certainly she's only going to smile because she's also in the hands of her parents. But what about the 2 year old that are in the hands of these groups? In the true sense of the day, can we also say that truly today is also expected to be a happy Children's Day? These are questions a lot of families are asking. So indeed, it's a day of reflection. The future of the children lies in the balance between security and reality of the day, as it were. So while we say again, Barka da Salah, we are also marking Children's Day today. But indeed, in the hearts of many parents and children, you certainly know that it is not a happy Children's Day.
0: Can't agree less with you, People's Prof. And also to add to this Eid celebration, I just read something and I actually pricked my conscience this morning. And I believe it should prick the conscience of any meaningful person out there, or somebody that has that propensity of promoting peace, tranquility, and also fighting for justice.
1: Exactly.
0: It as a festival of deep spiritual significance, rooted in the values of sacrifice, obedience to God, and compassion for one's fellow man. Some of the most revered Islamic leaders who sacrificed selflessly for humanity include, but not limited to, Imam Hussein ibn Ali, and also Salahuddin al-Ayyubi, also Umar ibn al-Khattab, and Abdul Sattar Eddy, and also Malala Yousafzai. All of them actually played one role in different eras and contexts where they stood for justice, compassion, and the protection of human dignity.
1: Gotcha.
0: One of the most outstanding one, People's Prof, is the grandson of the Prophet, peace be upon him, that's Imam Hussein ibn Ali. He stand at Karbala in 680 CE. Against tyranny and corruption, remains a symbol of courage and sacrifice. He gave his life along with his family to preserve justice and true spirit of Islam. Can we ask the question this morning, People's Prof, that of all our Muslim leaders that are in the corridors of power, how many of them have actually risen to sacrifice everything they have, to sacrifice the palatial mansions, to sacrifice the litany of cars or the caravan of cars of that they are driving on a daily basis to say, no, we are not driving in these cars until we see the release of these children, until we see that there is justice to the average Nigerian? Because today in Nigeria, it's either you are too rich or you are too poor. There's a research conducted by one of the prominent media in Nigeria here that says 6% of Nigerians are those that are actually living a life of comfort where they don't worry about what to eat later or the next day. But 94% of Nigerians are either struggling with 100,000 naira in a month, or some don't even have savings at all.
1: The difference between Balango and Balaango is very simple. While Balango is the meat, the Balaango is the one that buy the meat for his amaria because he want to ensure that his family is also knitted together in the true sense of the word. Well, the difference between economic growth and economic development is the issue of balance between the two of them. While a minute population of this country, a minute population of the people live in complete abundance, there is also the other side of the population that is also cut off from the realities of the things that we're also talking about. Few people are enjoying, while majority of the people are going through stress. How many people that are in this 6% that you have also mentioned, travel from Plateau State to Abuja through the roads that some of us passed through. How many of them last passed through the Manchok Road, through the Ganawuri Road, on their way to Kaduna, for example? How many of them even followed through the Hawan Kibo, for instance, as it were? A lot of them have always used the airspace. So, number one, they do not also understand the level of the deploration of the roads that we also go through on daily basis. They do not also understand what the average driver put his Charon on the road to be able to travel from point A to point B. They do not also understand precisely the dangers involved, even with regard to security. A lot of them are also flying up and down from one point to the other. They don't also know what happened on the ground. But the most important thing is that, just like you have said, Pam Dunquist, the true meaning of sacrifice is the type that is selfless, the type that take other people more paramount than yourself. Indeed, the Holy Book teaches us that true love is the one that takes care of the people around us. In fact, the true religion, according to the scripture, is the one that takes care of widows and orphans, as it were. But what about the many children that are in the street? What is the fate of the Almajiri child, even albeit the celebration of Children's Day? What is the fate of the average person that is also living in a condition of ill health, or IDPs that are also out there? We certainly know from Yalwata attack alone, the figures tell us that about 200 people were killed, more than 1.3 million as of that particular time, based on the report of the United States Commission for Religious Freedom that we also saw over the weekend, also tells us clearly that indeed there are many people today that are going through hardship, as it were. But the true meaning, like I keep saying it, it has to do with sacrifice. If you don't sacrifice, then indeed the meaning is also eluding us.
0: People's Prof, I can't agree less with you. I will use this moment to say, Barka de Sallah, Happy Children's Day. But indeed, as you rightly asked from the beginning of the program, are children actually happy? Some that are safe in the hands of their parents are indeed happy. But what about those in the hands of these terrorists that probably later somebody will say they have repented and now they are like prodigal sons? Let's take the first story on the Punch newspaper. ADC primary in turmoil as Amaechi rejects Atiku win. And of course, in this part of the world, People's Prof, whether we like it or not, you can always predict the reaction and the action of the average politician or the core politician in Nigeria. Why? Because there is nobody that is so optimistic like the Nigerian politician. Because almost every Nigerian politician, I use the word carefully, almost every Nigerian politician believe that he is always supposed to be the winner in a contest like this. Now, I want us to link it up because this is a season of politics. And of course, we saw where the court actually cleared Goodluck Jonathan to contest. And as we rightly asked yesterday, has the man actually accepted that he's going to contest? Has he purchased the form? And has he also started wooing people to actually say that indeed, when the primaries come, or whether he's going to be giving consensus, he is coming with the knowledge of the challenge at hand? Because anybody, just like this Emir of Kano, Senusi Lamido, always say, anybody that will tell you that he is coming to fix the problem of Nigeria in a fiat, then he doesn't actually understand the problem of Nigeria.
1: Indeed, Pam Dunquist, if you ask me, when this coalition of individuals with different interests, and that's exactly the way I put it, started, a lot of us ask the question, can the order go away? Can the political order disappear when elections do come, particularly from their own internal political activities, as it were? This is a question that I raise at a time. Can you also have different interests in one under one roof and expect that there will be communality in terms of the consensus that are also going to drive to be able to face the ruling party? I will tell you for free, if this is the kind of opposition that we're talking about, then we should readily go and vote for President Bola Ahmed Tinubu. Because from what I've seen, President Bola Ahmed Tinubu has already won this election. If this is the kind of attitude, I put that on the line, if this is the kind of attitude that we're also seeing from opposition that are also going to supposed to give us hope, as it were. But don't also forget that you can change your name from Pam Dunquist to Doom Pam Dun this morning, but it doesn't change the fact that it is the same you.
0: I said
1: at the time that you can change from Bello to Bellatus, for example. It does not change who you are in the true sense of the word. What really might also change about your physics is your character at the end of the day. So when we saw this coalition moving under one umbrella, The question a lot of us have asked is that, will there also not be a conflict of interest at the end of the day? Sure. Because politics itself is also about interest. You had the likes of the former governor of Rivers State, the former speaker of the House of Rivers State Assembly, the former minister of transportation for a period of 8 years under the Buhari administration, and a man who had held many positions going under the same roof with the likes of the former Senate President David Mack, who was also in position, a former governor under the military administration, a former governor of Niger State, for example, under the military administration, a man who was former this, former that, as a nonce or youths will also say, in the Aluta movement, in the true sense of the word. You also had the likes of Peter Obi. Thank goodness that a lot of us say that Peter also saw tomorrow, even though Peter was not Nostradamus. Mm. But Peter was able to see tomorrow, and he left that party before the four fingers of the one hand were also able to be cancerous at the end of the day. The man decided and said that, look, I cannot remain in this toxic political environment, quote and unquote, and so he had to leave to go and seek for an umbrella that would have also given him the kind of leverage that he's also getting with Kwame Kwaso in the true sense of the word. Some people have also asked question, when you have the likes of Hayatou Dean under that particular umbrella, when you have the likes of Atuku, somebody who has contested primaries since the early days. In fact, if you go back to the Jos primaries and conventions here on the plateau that took place some years back from 1992 to 1993, where some of us participated in that particular election, you can also understand that clearly this is a man that is laden with a lot of experiences. This is a man that is laden with a lot of aspirations and expectations. This is a man who has also tested the loosability, if you excuse the use of that particular term loosely this morning. He's a man who has also lost primaries in the past. He's a man who has also won primaries in the past. He's a man who had also gone head to head with the major gladiators that we're talking about, who have ruled this country at one point or the other, or those who are still in the rulership position in this country, as it were. So as of yesterday, what we got was the fact that Atuku has already costed about 22 states out of 24 states that were also announced. In fact, including Plateau State, where the primaries, the tallying of the results, as it were, was done at the Tameral Event Center here in Jos, as it is. And we were told that Plateau alone gave him 47,559 votes or thereabout. And the question you ask is, where are the 47,000 members of the ADC on the Plateau who gave that particular number? Indeed, the party knows, Pam Dunquist. Then again, we also saw in the state of Adamawa, which is the state of Atuku Abubakar, where he was also able to score about 177,000 and above from that same state where he is his strongest hold. But if you make comparison with what the president also took away from the APC, from that same Adamawa, although you cannot compare the registrants between the APC and the ADC in that Adamawa, you are talking about more than 600 votes that, the president was also able to garner. So again, in comparison to Plateau State, you may say also that, yes, the APC might have also had a stronger hold in terms of number of membership, because the National Party of the APC told us just about 48 hours ago, thereabout, that more than 12.9 million registered members are also on in the kitty of the APC, as it were. And he was also made this point that he dwarfed all the other political opposition, with PDP's number of about 2.4 million registered members, the ADC about 1.6 million, as it were. So, and I had an argument, an uneducated argument yesterday, where some people were saying that they want to beat Tinubu's number of about 10.999 million voters that produce him as a candidate of the APC. And indeed, they want to give Atuku about 13 million. And I laugh. I say to myself, how can people condescend to this level of illiteracy? That if you have about 1.6 million, can you vote above the number of your own membership?
0: Certainly not.
1: Again, in the APC, can you also vote above that? No. So I think fundamentally, the seriousness that we require for people to face opposition in this country is neither here nor there.
0: Let's pay some bills. We'll be right back. This is Political Update. Stay here.

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0: Right, welcome from the break. Still political update going on live on Silverbird Rhythm 93.7 FM here in the city of Jos. Our Ambassador Bello Lukman, we know that you are currently enjoying the celebration with your family, and we say Barka de Salah. And somebody from Bassa, Juliet Phillips, said I should extend Barka de Salah greetings to Ambassador Bello Lukman and every other Muslim out there. People's Prof, still talking on politics, because whether we like it or not, we can never overemphasize it, because this is what is trending, even though unfortunately there are issues that should have been what should be preoccupying the minds of our leaders, especially when it has to do with the security of life and property, especially our Nigerians that are currently whether recently abducted or previously abducted, are still in the hands of this Nihilist group. And with the report coming from the US, United States of America, and you wonder what should be preoccupying the minds of Nigerians. Now, we see where the FCT minister has told Nigerians and anyone who care to listen that FCT projects will sway 2027 votes for APC. That's Minister Nyesom Wike. But we will be quick to also remind the minister that indeed there are so many things that has happened across the length and breadth of the Federal Capital Territory, whether we like it or not. From 2023 to 2024 to 2025, multiple kidnappings, multiple killings, multiple robbery, and the rest of them have been happening. So what is the essence of development without a secured environment?
1: I think, Pam Dumquist, indeed, the question we're also asking is that in the same FCT that we're talking about, yes, we give it to Minister Wike, for example, because he is a bulldozer in his own right. He's a man that understood the tenets of development in terms of infrastructure. But let me refer to what a pundit said sometimes back when the Bola Ahmed Tinubu administration, when he was a governor of Lagos State, was also in the stream. Somebody said at the time, what is the beauty of a road if people cannot eat, because the economy is also not friendly, as it were. This is many years back that such statements were made. Today, a lot of people are asking the question, if you build, for example, high bridges, if you build, for example, high-rising houses, if you build, for example, facilities that are also out there as public facilities as it is, and you do not also balance it with the economy as it were, what is it to the man who is hungry in the true sense of the word? What is the beauty of a road if a man cannot afford transportation to drive on that particular road? I think the point we're talking about is about balance. I celebrate Wike because if you've been to Abuja recently, you certainly know that Wike is not also playing when it comes to issue of development, as it were. From the six local governments in Abuja, as it were, you certainly know that the man started with the urban development policy or under this administration. Now he's extending it to other local government area within the FCT, as it were. The municipal area councils are also experiencing some form of development. And what he said is that it might also be difficult for anybody in that particular area to say that if he's going to campaign in terms of performance of infrastructure to defeat the APC in that particular FCT. And I think Wike is right when he says so. But a lot of people are asking, can the likes of Mama Amanda Pam, who float the likes of the activists like Aisha Yesufu in the NDC primaries for the senatorial seat of the FCT, also stand side by side with the likes of Aduda, for example, who is also contesting for that particular position as a former Senate representative of that particular constituency, as it were. These are questions a lot of people are asking, but people are not going to judge you primarily based on the number of bridges that you build. Yes, it will count. But the most fundamental that a lot of people will be asking you question about is, how has the life of the average Nigerian improved within this period of time, as it were? To what extent can you simply say that Nigerians are enjoying in terms of livelihood? And this is a question we are saying. You made reference to the reports of the United States, which we'll touch quickly. Is the fact that the United States of American Commission for religious freedom, on religious freedom in the world, as it were, released a report just yesterday. And according to that report, they say that about 30,000 active Fulani terrorists are also in active attacks in mixed communities. And they mentioned the Middle Belt, for example. They were also able to chronicle the attacks that these people have launched over a period of time. But for me, you see, I've always disliked the use of the word Fulani in this context.
2: Because they don't represent the interests of their tribes.
1: The most important thing is to look, treat these people like terrorists.
2: Simple.
1: In that particular report, they acknowledge that it's not only the Christian community. Yes, they said attacks have also been launched on Christian special days. They mention Easter. They mention isn't even the Palm Friday. Palm Sunday attack at Anguan Rukuba, for example. They mention Yalwata, for example. They mention even recent attacks that we've also seen in Kwara, where church members, including the clergy, were also taken away by these groups, as it were. But in that particular report, they say that between 10 to 1,000 are gangs that operate under one command. Mm. But that because it is polarized, in fact, they acknowledge the fact of what we mentioned yesterday, that what these bandits have done in the last period of time is more than what Boko Haram has done, including the Islamic State of West African ISIS. Province in the northeastern part of Nigeria. The terror that these people have unleashed in terms of kidnapping, in terms of ransom, in terms of weaponry, in terms of all these other negative variables that we're mentioning is more than even what those groups have done. Boko Haram, in fact, most of these terrorist groups in the northeast, whether it is ISIS or ISWAP, sometimes have a cardinal objective, and some of them attack only military or security formations, as it were. Any other person on their way towards that attack is what they clear. But these ones sporadically do not have any order of attack in the true sense of the word. Children, women, worship centers, police formations, military bases, checkpoints, homes, churches, mosques. You can mention, the list goes on and on. Farms, and so on and so forth. So they said, for example, but the question I've always asked is that, why reminding us about what we already know? Mm. Why are you reminding us about the pains that Nigerians are going through? Is there anything from this report that you are going to tell a man in Ndin community, for example, in Barkin Ladi local government? Is there anything new from this report that you are going to tell a man who is probably in a community like Jol in Riom local government about this report? This is what these people have been living. In fact, they are the variables and then the specimens in the library of destruction. They are the books in the library of destruction. They are the specimens in the lap of destruction that we've seen over a period of time. What we need to see from those reports is, how do they get disarmed? What has been the role of these international agencies and organizations in stemming the types of flow of dangerous arms into the hands of these people? Does Nigeria produce some of these very sophisticated industrial arms? These are questions a lot of people are asking. Are they also coming from other advanced countries of the world? Russia, Ukraine, China, America, many other countries, Libya, Syria, for example. If these are coming from there, I'm asking this hypothetically. I'm not mentioning this to say that these are the countries that are making definite supplies. No. I'm using this hypothetically to show, what has the international community done to be able to cut the supply of these arms, as it were? If there are arms that can only be bought between state to state or military to military, why do we also see it in the hands of these groups, as it were?
2: People's Prof, just to add a little to what you have just reeled out, the question we need to be asking, what is the best way to actually silence your critics is to perform.
1: It's performance.
2: And we expected that right from the day this administration took over, whether from the federal or the state level, we expected that there should be a symbiotic relationship, there should be a collaboration across states, irrespective of which party is leading or ruling in that state. Let's ensure that we come together, because whether we like it or not, People's Prof, our borders appears to be one of the most porous in terms of security, because when you check, you see most of these arms, they are not arms that are dealt with or rather sold ordinarily in the black market. Most of these weapons are weapons that are actually sold based on transaction carried out between state and state. So you ask yourself the question, how did these arms get here? Who are those people that actually allowed the borders to be very porous in such a way that these people could come in with this weapon? Because it sometimes beats the imagination of anybody that believes in logic or have logic or understanding of logic, that these people, this nihilist group, who don't represent any tribe, does not represent any religion, all they do is to just hide under the umbrella of any religion to claim. But in the true sense of the word, even their own faith are disassociating themselves from them and distancing themselves from them. Because if you are looking at it from the prism of religion, can we ask who are the victims? Majority in Katsina. Who are the victims in Sokoto? Who are the victims in Kano, Jigawa and the rest of them? Who are the victims in Borno State and the rest of them? You discover that it is neither here nor there. Everybody is a victim in
1: I
2: this
1: think,
2: case.
1: Pam Dunquist, let us not also waste time in reminding people about their pains. We need to make progress, as it were. These questions that you have raised are questions that a lot of Nigerians are tired of asking, as it were. I think what a lot of Nigerians want is action.
2: That's
1: when you've
2: it.
1: Got a tail of a scorpion, the scorpion becomes a toy. The scorpion also becomes a pet. You know, you can play with the scorpion simply because you know that the strength of the scorpion is in his tail. Today, if you want to defeat a monkey in a fair fight, you need to drag it into the sand.
2: Sure.
1: Don't leave it on the tree.
2: At all.
1: Because they always tell you that when a monkey wants to have a meeting or is having a meeting with the lion, it must stay close to the forest in case of any eventuality, as it were. So the point we're making is that I think that we've made these points over and over, and we're reiterating until and unless you weed out these mules that you also have them within the security cycle, within the political system, as it were, and you show commitment that, look, this is all about action, and that the military, which we believe can do it, is also made to do it, then we can be talking about success at the end of the day. And this is where we live.
2: All right, People's Prof, in a few minutes, of course, the primaries actually took place across different political parties. We've seen that of the APC, where every candidate has emerged so far from the House of Assembly, governorship, National Assembly, reps and Senate, to be precise, and even the presidency. We have seen that of the ADC. We have seen that of the NDC, as the case may be. And also, we have seen that of the PDP, because as we speak right now, Plateau, Oyo, Kaduna, Katsina, Kano, Abia, and National State has actually reeled out the names of those that emerge their governorship candidates. On the Plateau, we have businessman, founder of Kefiano Group, pledged one-time tenure, according to the report here. That's Chief Kefas Robchik, was declared the winner of the PDP primaries to fly the flag of the PDP in the 2027 election. We also have Oyo State Hazim Bolaromi, who is former deputy governor. He also emerged. Then we have Shehu Bawa from Kaduna, ex-House of Representative member. Then we also have Garbalado Merke, former senator, emerge via consensus and affirmation.
1: Pam Dunquist, let's stay with Plateau. If the list is endless,
2: it's endless.
1: Take the 36 states. Indeed, Kefiano is the one that they announced as the winner of the PDP on the Plateau. Barrister Caleb Manasseh Mutfwang, His Excellency, is also the candidate for
2: of the APC,
1: As it were. And indeed, we're also told that General Sura, who was also in the PDP, who was also a close ally to the governor of Plateau State today, when they were all in the PDP, has also been able to run to APC, and from that APC has run back to ADC, and today he's the candidate of the ADC. From the report that we got, pending on whether there might also be change, which we don't also expect that will also happen at the end of the day. But I also told you that even in the issue of the presidential, as it is, we've also seen that Plateau State ADC was not also far back, as they gave about 47,559 votes, to Atuku to be able to clinch that particular position, as it were. Showore has also emerged as a presidential candidate of the AAC, as it is. So the list is also out there for people to be able to see. The list is there for people to see. But the question we're saying is that, you see, the truth of the matter is that power itself is said to be something that people are seeking for it through the vehicle, and that is the political parties. But where is the position of the average citizen today? What do we really want? And who do we really want in this contest, as it were? And that's why when some people cried and said, bring back our good luck, bring back our good luck, bring back our good luck, bring back our good luck. The question a lot of us ask is that, if the good luck, Ebele Jonathan, is brought back, can he also do the same magic where the environments have also changed from the last time he had a shot at the presidential polls? And also, what he's going to face today? Obviously, the answer is no. And we're happy that the court has decided Jide Obi is also the one that went to court to go and challenge whether Goodluck Jonathan also have the ability to be able to stand for the court to determine. And he asked the question, The court should be able to determine and interpret Section 1, Subsection 1, Section 1, Subsection 2, Section 1, Subsection 3, and Section 137, Subsection 3 of 1999 Constitution. But indeed, the law was also able to say, based in the court of His Lordship Justice Peter Lefort, who was also able to say that, look, he also have the right to contest because a provision of Section 137 cannot be retroactive as it was altered only in 2018, and Goodluck left power some years before that period.
2: All right, let's pay some bills. When we return, we'll just open the phone line for you to add your voice. This is Political Update. Stay here.
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2: All right, welcome from the break, and we have just a few minutes to wrap up the program. We've opened the phone lines for you to add your voice. We'll just take a few messages because we're

0: then I advise that they should reject the outcome of the result of the right. Okay, if the right thing was done before the primary started, then they should support whoever that wins, since most of them promise that whoever that clears the ticket will join hands to and support him. Yeah. Thanks and wishing Muslims a peaceful celebration. Maxwell from City Lodge Hotel in Jos is saying that. Good morning, Pam and Mr. Luca Pampe. Just keep up the good work going. Happy Children's Day to all the children. May God bless and give them more wisdom and knowledge. Government, please rescue the children in the hands of kidnappers. Barakat Salah to all Muslim brothers and sisters. They should celebrate in peace because life continues after Salah. Let's continue to pray and live together in peace. From Mrs. Folashade Olasco Furniture here in Holshe. Joseph Mashuet, West of Mines, Jos, I'm wishing our Muslim brothers and sisters happy Salah, especially Bello Lukman. God bless Nigeria. That's what you wrote. And this one is saying, Bulus Esther Woman, keep up the great work out there. Happy Salah to our Muslim faithful out there. Happy Children's Day to our children. Let's celebrate in peace. May God continue to help us in this country. We pray for permanent peace in Plateau and Nigeria at large. This one is saying, okay, it's like the message came in bits. Okay, maybe you need to send it again. I don't want to assume that this is what you meant. Hello, good morning. Hello, good morning.
1: Okay. Hello, good morning.
0: Morning, your name and location, please.
1: I'm Deborah from Jos.
0: Deborah, go ahead. You have just 20 seconds. Okay, we lost it. Deborah just called to introduce herself. 08064641536. Hello, good morning.
2: Good morning, Mr. Visitor and the people from in the studio.
0: Morning.
2: Baraka da Salah to all, to PGK and with our...
0: Baraka da Salah to all. How is Panshin this morning? Go ahead, you have 20 seconds.
2: Now we give God the glory, Mr. PGK.
0: Go ahead, Gorzo, you have 20 seconds.
2: Honestly, I'm appealing to the former president, Goodluck Jonathan, not to contest the presidential election.
0: Okay.
2: Because of his integrity. The opposition party like the APC and other political parties to try to put their house in order. The former minister of power, who is not in power, Malam Kale, who is having 75 years time for diverting that 8.3 billion for power projects to be able to take the full wrap of the law.
0: Thank you, Gorzo. Thank you so very much, Gorzo. Good morning, MCPDK Sagashos, Bello Lukman, Barakat Salah Sagashos, Bello Lukman, Hawa Azi, Abdullahi Ajiji, and all the Muslim faithful on the plateau, wishing you all a blessed Salah celebration. Gomez Agon from Fobor is saying that. And this one is saying, okay, I have not gotten your message up to now. Adeomi, maybe you send it again because the message came in bits. This one is saying a long one. Christine is lying in Rukuba Road. Good morning, my amiable presenters and the people's professor. Barakat Salah to Bello Lukman and all Muslim Ummah. I pray that this celebration brings us justice and peace in our land. I also wish all children Happy Children's Day. I pray that the government will ensure that the children get protected and access to... Okay, I'd like to send it twice. Ensure that children get protected and access to education, just as the 2026 theme promoting inclusion for every Nigerian child states. The fact that some children are still in captivity should have the empathy to do everything in their power to get those blood-sucking demons and free them. Peace is priceless. Let's live in peace. God bless Rhythm FM, Plateau State and Nigeria. Chris Hizan, thank you so very much for your message. Thank you for your sacrifice. The Three Wise Men People's Prof is APC that imposed candidate in Lantang North. Gimbayak Ven Icho Tarok in Lantang North is saying that. Good morning, Bello MCPDK and the People's Professor. Happy Salah to you all. Emmy Longs in Nagingi, thank you so very much. And this one is saying, good morning. Flash from Nabatong for Board B just east. Morning, sir. Why government spend 12.6 trillion naira on debt servicing in 9 months, only 3.1 trillion on infrastructural development from Flash in just east for Board B? Okay, I think I saw Fokur. I think he wanted to write for Board. Okay, which PDP faction gave Kefas Robshik the ticket? You didn't put your name, so we leave it at that. Hello, good morning.
3: Good morning, people's prof. Good morning, Pandu.
0: Morning, your name and location, please.
3: My name is Nana Hujo, calling from Tamil.
0: Go ahead, you have just 20 seconds.

0: Thank you.
1: Muslim brothers and sisters, Barak Adi Salaam.
0: Thank you.
1: See what I'm saying? Today is people's talk. Today is Children's Day. What do we have to celebrate? Whoever our children and the hand of kidnappers. Three months age. The kidnapper. What are we celebrating? I could remember 80s during our own Children's Day. We do go much and do a lot of things.
2: Right.
1: But today, there is it. It is already been.
0: All right.
1: Completely.
0: Thank you.
1: Also, I still put those to be for him to know what is going to happen at the camp. This is exactly what I think to do. During when he run away, this Nigeria goes to buy. And Tambura now called him. Betray Wike. That was where Wike anger was for trading to PDP. Now the same thing he comes to do it and the APC. Can you imagine? So this is Nigeria for you. Thank you. May God bless our country. Bless our people.
0: Okay, thank you so very much. And we have this one is saying Barka de Salah from Alhaji Godwin, Paul. Thank you so very much. And once more, happy Children's Day all over the world. Okay, I seriously want to link up with you, sir. Okay, thank you so very much. Uncle, you're making us proud. You will go far. Okay, that's Titus Kato. And the other second message was from King Amos. And Delsha James Luca was one that sent the first message. Good morning, gentlemen. And in the studio, I'm watching you live from Rikos. Yen Cement. Happy Eid al-Adha, Mubarak, and Children's Day today. Together, celebrate together, and share love together. This is from Amin Abdullah Shaibu, actually sent that message. Let me quickly rush some of the few messages we have on the WhatsApp platform. Good morning, Pam and People's Prof. Today is Children's Day, but so many children are in captivity. Some are in the hands of terrorists. Some are in the streets. They can't go to school. And what government are concerned about is 2027. Can the children be happy? To me, nothing to celebrate. Barka de Salah to my Muslim brothers. Gabriel Gizo Dabat is saying that. Good morning, gentlemen, in the studio. And you say in the studio twice. Happy Eid Mubarak and also Children's Day celebration. Let's come together and share happiness and love. From Aminu Abdullah Shaibu from Rikos and Cement. A blessed morning to our wonderful analysts in the studio, MCPDK and the People's Prof. I totally agree with you. Your signature tune, politics na big business. Just notice the way they are so unmindful of the masses' security and general welfare. Now it's only about themselves and 2027, which they have not even seen. Happy Salah celebration to Sagacious Bello and our Muslim brothers and sisters. Also, happy Children's Day to our children across the globe. Who's our Patricia in Boucher Ring Road? Bulus is saying, okay, Bulus, good morning to the two wise men in the studio. Happy Children's Day to all children and happy Salah to our Muslim faithful out there. Let's celebrate in peace. God continue to help us in this country. We pray for permanent peace. Okay, Esther, we have read your message on the text line. Good morning, Sir Palm and People's Prof. Thank you for your unbiased analysis. Barka de Salah to all Muslim faithful and happy Children's Day. But the children are not happy. Children are being kidnapped. Schools are in schools. May God help. Okay, God continue to protect us and help us all. Kefas Kusas from Awenyashi. I say that. We have lots of messages, but time will not permit us. Maybe tomorrow we'll continue from there. People's Prof as we wrap up.
2: Well, I think because of time, we just have to go. As it were, there is a here in human body that is situated at an uncomfortable place. But it will have to remain there because that's the way that God has created it. A lot of people today are facing such a situation, are in such position. In as much as the government talk about sacrifice, we should also be able to see that while charity begins at home, we should be able to see the sacrifice from these leaders. Then the rest of us can take a cue from there. I wish once more to our Muslim brothers and sisters, the Jamaat al-Nasr Islam, and many others that are also out there, Bello Lugman, the best of celebration today. And I think people should be peaceful going about their daily activities. Don't look for anybody's trouble. Sometimes it is when you look for trouble that trouble follows you. And when you have trouble plus trouble, then chaos also come in. People should celebrate responsibly.
0: Very true. And that's the much we can take on the program this Salah morning. David Friday, thank you for producing us. And of course, I can see MC Yongi and Yat Kings are here, ready to take over the baton. My name is Pam Dunquist. Hope to see you at the other side of sunrise tomorrow. Do have yourselves a lovely day and Barka de Salah. Bye-bye.

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What's up, people? 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Joss, you don't want to miss this Totori. You want to know the Totori? Come listen to Reading Totori, you will not miss it. Yes, I'm not saying you must not miss it, you will not, because if you miss it, if you miss ever Reading Totori, don't miss it.

0: That's an attention
1: pull
0: for every play for those children said because you didn't have Children's Day. What is that then? Ladies and gentlemen, you know what time it is.
1: No, ladies away. And gentlemen, boys and girls.
0: And special children on this special day that is
1: now only may babies, nine be children.
0: And
1: these children,
0: I did today with two children today, you understand? And
1: yes,
0: today on Children's Day, we'll do our best to give them some gifts, to give them books so that they read and become the leaders of tomorrow.
2: Yeah, give them the books now.
0: Is it?
2: Give me money, man. Read it.
0: Which kind of adults, baby?
2: I want to read it.
1: Yay! Thank you, Uncle.
2: Keep quiet. Yes, thank you. What?
0: Yeah, see, behave like
2: a child. Baba draws us, he may you.
0: Baba behave.
2: Okay.
0: My just go on again, and that's the time you say 11 o'clock for the wristwatch or work clock. Now, time for Rhythm Tortori every Monday and Wednesday on Rhythm 93.7 FM, the only station where they authorize to make you happy. And at that one, I will come here to this with you. My name, Naimsi Youngi, aka Mr. Washalash, aka the one that is good to of Josie K, the one at the pressure point, aka the one that shut down me, turned to the glory of God, aka una just sweetheart, aka the Kasongo Rhythm FM, the Matole, one of the radio airwaves. We have come to make you happy. Let's do this. Children, speak.
1: Good morning, daddies and mommies, uncles and aunties, ladies and gentlemen. My name is Baby Kalban Afsa, Baby Mu, the Umuaka of Jos, the Anadidin Kalmadindin of Keldingo, and the Anail for Tolapan. Thank you,
0: clap
1: daddy.
0: For her. All right, let's hear from you, Bobo.
2: Baba, leave children in my 5 minutes.
0: Baba,
2: first.
0: Behave.
2: Baraka, that's allowed. Leave juice, 5 minutes, my brother. Ubi.
1: No, come. Uncle, I come want on. Juice.
2: Come on, this is your voice. Sound like who break plate this morning.
1: Alaysa.
2: This speaking voice, who don't break plate? That one come like this. Oh, yeah, Toto, read me one time, Toto. Toto, read me two times, Toto. Anyway. I know since I no complete that, you could choke some people for body. Get some people once no complete something, you know they know they feel all right, and I'm not complete it. I'll leave it at two, no three, no three.
0: Fellow
2: citizens, already Totori Nation. Now on a day, this is your baby boy. My name is Yaks.
1: Which adult baby boy will get full baby?
2: Today na Children's Day na. Today Children's Day. Let me be a baby boy. I mean for life, baby boy for life. Look at the skin. Look at the posture, baby boy for life. Fresh and popping. 26, looking strong and healthy.
0: 26. This is your second 26.
1: So when did you start backing like that?
0: That's why if you go in yourself, they give me ECA. They say, "Which of that's not what they use dog meat to do." After I don't do the Children's Day greeting, we want to say very special Eid Mubarak to all our Muslim brothers and sisters. We're saying Eid Mubarak to all of you. The Lord bless you. The Lord, may Allah grant you special celebration. May He answer your prayers. Mm-hmm. Amen. And to our special brother, Bello Lukman, and all those who are celebrating
1: Salah, our brother, Bello Lukman,
0: we say,
2: my Baraka, best friend,
0: the Salah. Assalamu alaikum to all of you. We love you so much.
2: To all my Muslim brothers, I celebrated you people when you won this thing, and it's not a new thing to celebrate with you.
0: I'm not the fake one here. So when the meet come, like you always do, please enlarge my coast.
2: In fact, Bello Lukman, I have one song for you. I love.

0: And I need you, man. Yeah, so now I love my belly. You the house.
1: You go fear song because of Salah meat. They don't drop full album.
2: Special attention to all of Nigeria. Now we talk about it. Now we go move and carry our children and come meet and come listen to today G's, cause now everything will help them. Make you and as father or mother know how to relate with your child and make children also know how to relate with their parents. Cause this G's ready today. Now G's will help everybody and will help protect and make sure our future the right track. Look, we know the race people are going to be a problem to us, or make we not come a problem to our own children.
1: Today's memory verse is Ephesians chapter 6 verse 1.
3: Children, obey your parents in the Lord, for this is right.
1: Honor your father and mother, so that it may go well with you and you may live long on earth.
3: For this is the first commandment with a promise. The asking, we know, know this. You know they go to the school.
0: You know they go. As they do this,
2: I know when that does it, where it's nice of
1: you. The other one. This one is for parents. Parents, listen to your children. Oh, sorry.
0: You know, this is where the dog.
1: Train up a child.
0: Wait, but before you pass this one, when it does say obey your parents in the Lord, get one picky with the dry land for us. Now, as they tell them, children, obey your parents in the Lord. Now, mama call her, come. He said, no, leave it. So you wait on it, doesn't obey your parents.
2: I don't know. I mean, the one that said, we are more than you, no worry. Now, him, nothing concerned, but anytime I sell a day, now in normal thing, go first, don't go 1 or 2 hours, go collect some salami meat already before. He's not going to say, we know him plan already. He goes, like, say, he goes, say, now either I do this or do that. When you collect the meat, bring it and share it. We are waiting for you here.
0: Dear brothers.
2: Dear brothers.
1: It was not easy.
2: It was not easy. We know. We will eat the meat easily. Bring it to us when you're coming, and we hope to see you very soon. At this point, go on, say, but, a special. I hear you.
0: But why you want me to come Children's Day? You think they come fine?
2: No, no. Now, children born themselves.
0: That one, even children of God, know if you call them.
1: Train up your child in the way you should go.
0: Okay.
2: And you know, yes, yes, we don't become other children of God.
0: You know who look for that one? It has to be adults of God.
2: And then we go all wish some of our people them very happy birthday.
1: This one is special.
2: Our very amazing friend Afiniki was saying happy birthday to you. Yesterday was a birthday.
0: Yeah.
2: She just clocked 21. Gee. Happy birthday. Many more years, and the Lord bless you and crown your efforts with glory in Jesus' name.
1: Amen.
2: And to someone who is a brother and a sister to us, he has been with this session for the longest, patronizing us. Now he owns his own. We're talking about the CEO of Samalicom Nigeria Limited. Dr. Fish.
1: Dr. Fish,
2: happy birthday to you. Baba Yara, because I ain't the more for Children's Day now. Yara, happy birthday.
0: Leader.
2: We love you so much. The Tafida one. And hey, I don't forget all that title and collect again. The Lord bless you, bro, sir.
0: You all remember all the Dr. Fish titles.
2: Ah, where you want to start?
0: Which brain you get? Even computer, they remember all the titles now. You all remember.
1: And for this particular birthday, for this particular birthday, where we want to celebrate like this, is for somebody, a quintessential mama, an amazing woman, a woman who is devoted and dedicated to raising future leaders, raising women, raising and impacting the next generation. No other person but Mrs. Toyin Wiggins.
2: Mommy Toyin Wiggins.
1: The woman who made 60 look like 6. What is this?
0: Wait.
1: Happy 60th birthday.
0: She's 60?
1: Yes.
0: Not lie.
1: My brother, in the presence of the master.
0: Wait. Mama, people they do plus one. You do plus how many? Is it plus 5? How do you get 60?
1: She do minus
2: 60. I mean, she's 60 and flourishing. Happy birthday, mommy. Welcome to the 6th floor.
0: Ah. We were there 24. I don't they look older than you. No. Come on.
1: So, mama, she reached her turn where they say I'm plus 1 today. Yeah, she do minus 5. 36. Happy birthday, mommy. We celebrate and we rejoice with you. God bless you. And see you later. Yeah.
2: See you later in the afternoon.
0: As all of us, the wish are now, you call us when the later reach.
2: No, we'll give you the update.
1: We'll give you the update.
2: All right, people, all of that is celebrate birthday and Children's Day. I'll be by this time, you don't call your children, they can't listen to us already. So just go straight to the G's wedding for today. We'll put your hands on your chest, call your neighbors in the neighborhood who are neighboring with you, because hold the chest where, because this one truck.
1: Oh.
0: As the whole land, they protect them.
2: Whole land, where guide it diligently.
1: Oh.
2: Gabba.
0: No, don't hold your head. Gabba, don't hold your head. Don't worry.
1: Okay.
2: Hold your head. Thank you very much. That's better now.
0: Yes, please.
2: After the count of two, we go for the five almost. One, two, go.
0: Oh.

0: Aya.
1: Hi. Children, go ahead.
2: So our people, the one I don't hear say the matter today, it carry weight. I want to first make you guard your chest. Because this one they enter chest, it go very weak you from your chest first before it spread to the other part of the body. Now the tori wey dey today now one way some people for even here we don't see where they trend now. Where we say again, this billionaire businessman, make I call his name the way they, because now something we don't do out there already, so no need to, you know, keep anything anonymous. So they say this billionaire businessman Chief Godwin Chinedu Ademike was reportedly murdered at his number 3 Hassan Adamu Street, Guzape, Abuja, by his 21-year-old son.
0: The blood of Jesus.
2: Somebody say 21.
0: 21. And you are looking.
2: Who is currently a 7 NYSC member? 21 and he's 7. On Friday, now just this May. May 15th. 2020 on Friday, which all pass. They say he was stabbed multiple times by his son after a heated argument. His son confronted him on being stingy with money. So they thought that is now waiting happen, but now the waiting lead to where the picking even comfy game mine, carry knife, looking papa for eye.
0: For eye, eyeball to
2: look
0: eyeball.
2: At eyeball to eyeball. See, I looking man to man. I'm now a man. So you're a stingy father. Say see my mate with their papa no even hold reach you. My mate with their papa no guide
0: reach you.
2: They don't get money reach you. They give them better things. They buy them cars.
0: Oh.
2: They send them on trips. They give them plenty millions. They give them. Then you, we get the money. You know my papa. Now me be your picking.
0: A lot.
2: See what you are giving to me. Now in the picking, they say out of the contact, they argue. As the picking tells you, you're a stingy man. The papa in own, he talks, he said the picking, they have been mismanaged.
0: He said, did you work for it?
2: Even the work for it. Say, even the one I give you, you are mismanaging it. You are being extravagant. You are mismanaging the money because you didn't work for it. Blah, blah, blah, blah, blah. I don't blame you. When I was your age, we used to eat one small bread.
0: One square meal.
2: We eat it for 2 weeks. We share one square meal for 2 weeks. So that one square
3: meal. So 1 meal is an assist square.
2: One straight meal.
3: We never solve the 3 square. Hold on,
0: what did that they miss?
3: Nah, no, they carry one, make one square.
2: Yes, now one square meal, we chop for 2 weeks. Blah, blah, blah, blah, blah. Say, yeah, don't blame me. Yeah, because of that, I will not be giving you more than what I'm giving you.
0: In fact, I will cut down from what I'm giving you, my son.
2: Yes. Say, following the argument, now I'm picking Lukam. He looking for eye.
0: Eyeball to eyeball.
2: Nine. He shook him 3 times. You know the way they shout almost 5 times, but this one he shook him 3 times. He not reach 5 or more, but he shook him 3 times. He stabbed his father 3 times, and the man died at the spot.
0: Oh, Lord.
3: Pekin choking papa bye.
0: Oh Lord.
2: You shook him.
0: Orphanship no fear the boy.
2: Till the man die. And you know say this one the Pekin they feel like the things you did now because you are like
3: you know say don't let them know say
2: if I do and I mean your will.
3: This argument when they do now for morning now they get the argument.
2: Now
3: and the boy just they come back from where?
2: He just they go club. He just they come back with some. With some beautiful sugars.
3: You come back with 2 souvenirs.
2: Yeah, with 2 sugars.
3: By
2: sugar
3: around 2 a.m.
2: You come back with sugar. You go there too.
3: Come back with 2 a.m.
2: According to the report, it also actually killed the father in front of the girls.
0: Of the sugar. Sugar.
2: Yes. So in front of those girls, Nike. And this one, only we don't even see eyewitness. We don't drop your account. We talk say no. Say and this man a better person. No. Say the bikini no lack anything growing up. Say, at some point, say the picking one come lie, say that arm robbers come, and then key. But according to one of the CCTV or one of the neighbors, they say that the boy last entered that house.
0: Oh, no.
2: Enter with his girlfriend. So, automatically, now the boy don't give up. So, now they talk say the picking the police.
3: The policeman.
0: Oh, Lord.
2: So, our people now, the matter with the on ground.
3: Now, the sad matter with the on ground. But before we open phone line, we're call. Go on, let's not say now on call. Listen, a very painful thing. I bet I'm gonna try choosing our words rightly. We're gonna use radio friendly languages, make you not offend anybody, as painful as this may be. And also, go on, let's not say, we're too the ask now. It dey wrong say papa dey try treat children the way they supposed to be, make you know spoil them with plenty, even if you get plenty. I mean, if you say the pikin get right to the day, entitled to the fact saying they claim. No forget say the pikin dey extravagant, but no say father dey give him. Father dey give him, but he dey mismanage him and all that. So if you dey call, you go now want to contribute. But before people na call, we look on here say na excuse, I think make we no get the meat where brothers go collect. Our meat has meat us.
2: Problem say now, Jadis, you dey too speak for your mouth. Can you talk?
4: Well, I'm here for meet and greet.
0: Papa Dominion.
4: Yeah, so let me greet you people. Okay. After I greet you, eat the meat.
2: Yes, we are pleased to meet you.
4: Well, thank you. Salam alaikum.
3: Alaikum wa salam, mate.
4: Hey, Jason, a good morning this morning. And at the top of the hour, we've done this. We've done this sleep to at 12 o'clock already. And my name now, Omodan, Una Slim Daddy of Joss. And just we've done come this morning. And happy Children's Day to Yasking.
2: Yeah. Thank you.
4: And I don't know what you're asking of, but
3: I'm
4: asking
3: for meat. Which everybody will give me meat.
4: And happy Children's Day to every one of you.
3: Thank you, our daddy.

0: You know go feed these guys, make we no no.
1: Now our papa be this.
0: Where our meet you? You wanted to watch you.
2: You see, they are not following them today. They follow you do this thing. I won't collect that meat. Many people say you can't say, be careful of yourselves. No meat for you. I did not talk.
0: In case meat no day, better talk now. You're going to waste your opportunity.
2: If meat no day, no allow with this small picking go do you. Many people say they want my papa.
0: You don't see children nowadays now. You don't want your papa. Say, many people say they want your papa.
2: This, okay.
0: Some of them ship back. But they don't do hard now. Before you go to say, what going to stop your papa now? Hard no day. If you want to say I want to call us, somebody go call now 0806464153 6. I call them again 0806464153 6. And nobody will call me that way. You pick your call, we say read him, you go answer Totori, then we'll get our conversation. Ikeri Matuele bo.
3: Matuele.
0: Hello, read him.
4: Totori.
0: Norma. Who the phone line where they call us from?
4: Young Juna, good morning. Yak King Ramadan Kalba. This guy has the mind. At the age of 21, you have the mind to carry a knife and stab your father. They should take him to jail. Let him spend the rest of his life in jail so that it should be lesson to other people that have mind to stab their father. I don't see reason of you. You are not contented with what your father is providing to you. Yeah, man, because your father is rich, so you feel that let him carry all his property and give you so that you wonder it. You have the money to respect your father. Let him lock in jail so that you can listen to other guys that have the mind.
3: Sorry, sir.
4: Because I don't see reason of you starting your father because he's giving you money. He should carry all his property and give you. Let him take him to jail.
0: Okay, sir.
3: This talk where Nenche talk can't remind me of one popular game. Monopoly. He gets where you go open card, you go see, go to jail, go directly to jail, do not stop, do not pass go, do not collect 200. Now waiting and then don't do with this.
5: Anyway, me, I want to put mouth on top of this matter. I know we'll give solution now because one make people share their thoughts. Yeah. But if I go, if you will permit me, MC Youngi, make will add spice to the question.
0: See, who go give me meat? He has no permission. So if I say no permission, you go say no meat.
3: No meat.
0: He have permission, sir.
2: He said permit.
0: Permit me. You need to give me the meat.
3: Permit meat.
0: Yes, sir.
5: I want to know what's in here.
0: Yes, sir.
2: Yes, sir. Adult of Christ.
0: Yeah, large.
2: Adult of God, not children of God. Adult of God.
0: Adult of God.
5: I beg. The one invited me on youth program one day. They said no. Blessed. They hear for radio say this guy an old guy. I said I lie. You're not 25. I'm 23. I beg. I don't let these guys come up food for your
2: But you know, say the one go invite you call youth program for church. When you be youth. The version of Bible that they use, you know, they exist again. Even King James never did that time.
0: No, if you want to do a sign, they read Bible. Sir, why this guy making the correct Bible?
2: So this is like, what happened.
0: This is not what happened now.
2: We were there now. Come on now. We saw these things.
5: You saw it.
0: He said, no, now. Paul did not say you. He said, yeah.
2: Hey, you know the color, Paul? Say Polo.
0: Polo?
2: Polo, you know?
3: Poloski.
2: You're going to say, guy.
5: I don't know what is what did they call this guy name? Loud voice. Dude, today they forever they call me. I remember I leave me a bag. I'm gonna leave you.
3: We know
5: loud voice. I beg. That was just that they tell you. They tell forever and the guys over there for hotel that last. See, what they thought that? Hey, now you copy your mother. Come on, I'm a debut in and I say, I beg.
3: Say, how God not be only us?
5: He say, say, get one way. I debut, you call mother. I'm gonna pass. I say, I did.
0: I say,
3: what
0: the fuck? No, David. David. How is mama?
5: No, not fault. Anyway, just people, back to our topic today. I want to add to this question when you ask people, who is, because today is Children's Day,
0: yes,
5: and we get parents to be saying, these children they for parents to reflect, guidance to reflect, and also to checkmate your pikin on which aspects you understand it matter. Because if this story will happen now, true life story, I see the man very handsome man, you understand, and I don't trust that man. I'm not sure that man don't reach 50.
0: If you don't reach,
5: anyway,
0: say healthy living is very important.
5: I agree with you. Now the neighbor, somebody they say for the comments, they say now their neighbor for Guzape, and Guzape no be small people they stay there.
3: Bro,
5: no be small people they stay there,
0: bro.
5: And the guy na billionaire.
0: Guzape na billionaire's farm.
5: Farm.
0: Like that place you go there na billionaire's na in there.
5: People where Obi Kubanas then there. So if you find out say that Guzape where that environment, they say the man, they say the man just came back from Turkey. 2 days ago,
0: before,
5: you see the chuan. So it shows to you. Somebody said at their neighbor, if you read the comment section, somebody say that even in sister, when they are flats, where they when the children get, they get inverter.
0: Then so lies not the
5: say they say they even they want the AC they get 24/7. So they want that say, oh boy, the band A where those family they use, eh?
3: Not be normal.
5: Not be normal, normal band A. In fact, those ones don't become light band.
0: For this regime.
5: For this regime. Mm. So that shows to you that even when the man not there around, they say the man hardly there around. The children they la vida.
3: They're the la vida loca.
0: Everywhere good.
5: Everywhere good. They go on AC, drive, come out, whatever, whatever. So to me, that child now look and a spoiled brat. You know, you come now, brat, they call her. That pikin, they don't too, the man they send money, they
3: he's
5: feed them.
3: He's both spoiled and entitled.
5: Entitled. So the boy don't get something where we say, as they go out, they see other people friends, so they get what they don't get. And I'm sure my papa won't cut some costs. So me, I won't ask the question now. Who is to be blamed? Somebody asked, what about the mama? I don't know, because we know the story where the mama their life.
2: Mama no did this equation now for here.
5: Whether mama know their life, or maybe now only the man they raise the children, we don't know now. But the question we say, who is to be blamed? Is it the parenting of the man? Because the man, they're busy, they make money, they fund the children, or now the children is to be blamed that with the kind of help your father support you now, they move at the age of 21, you don't finish they do NYSC. That means that you go school there before then go strike.
3: Baba, now at the age of 21, I see they drag for normal diploma after I not get normal.
2: I don't tell me you begin to drag this drag.
0: You
2: anyway.
0: You hear your mother say that jam? First one I hear they said jam question. When they all start jam, and your mother has now, let's set this question for this generation. This generation
2: you know, was the funny thing, what's make me laugh with this topic, we say, a lot of us now go to hear this in fast go, to say, ah, this one, all this big man problem.
5: No.
2: Now, like no that. Jokes. Like no that. Jokes, eh. Again, one day, where they work. This year, we are the worker for that Kufang road. Where they go, my sister side. I hear some children, this obviously in the secondary school children, for evening they work out, they talk. I don't know what thing, because they be my friends, me I can't work out, they catch one pass. Yeah. So by the time I reach, they only talk, say, almost, hey, my papa tried that one. I go kill her. I go
0: so
2: fire.
0: This is where they talk, eh?
2: No jokes. These children were saying this thing, say, I go pie my papa if he tried that thing.
5: Like bracket, age bracket.
2: Now the same this thing.
0: This so, is where I want to talk.
2: You could do like, say, far, you know far. This is no
0: he everybody.
2: He there with us for here.
0: You don't call Richmond, you don't call Kufan, you don't call Kufan, you don't for Genta, maybe even today, this is happened like way back. I don't know if you call the name of the people they involved. The guy done the from secondary school, done they go drink, they come back drunk. The father would warn him. Then the father come tell him, say, one day, it is say you don't grow. One day, when you come back this house, I go lock down and me and you go this house, I go beat you like my mate. The boy go lose the combat drunk. This particular day, the boy don't go high. The father say,
3: it's Royal Highness.
0: And the man locked up. If you see beat where the boy beating papa.
5: and I have a lockdown.
0: I need papa and I lockdown. If you see, I don't want to call the name. If you see beat where this boy beating papa. And the papa begin show. Kurushe kofa. Kabiyerushe munke. No jokes. The boy calm down beating papa after being drunk. When the boy eye don't clear. When you see what he doing papa to today.
5: You know, he regret it.
0: You know, they drink. He don't stop the drink completely.
5: Because of that thing.
3: Yeah.
0: Because it even help him. I say the papa no be person with the cost he won't pick him.
5: Oh.
0: As the boy wake up, then he tell him, sweetie, this sweetie, but the first school. When he can't see him, papa, sweetie, him doing papa. We are not saying you should allow your son.
2: Yeah, but that one,
0: you understand?
2: No, no, like if man to man, we fight man to man. Like
0: but we're just saying, this thing, they everybody for. Nobody talks about a rich man problem.
2: I lost you on this case before again.
0: Funny enough, now the poor people they suffer and pass because their children will they see what other children they do.
3: Thank
0: they
3: think
0: say they don't take care of them. Because now the mindset of this boy gets with that saying, father's not giving enough. Comparing his father with other people.
5: I have to ask the question, I say, who is to be blamed? And give us reason. The father, Or because now we don't give several examples.
3: No, father not there inside these talks, and I'm the father.
5: Come on, Reverend. So who is to be blamed? Because we don't mention locals now. Where did it happen? So is it the fault of parenting? Or is it the fault that parents they try, but the children not ready to help themselves? So on this matter, using this case study as an example, we could try to hear from now. 0806-4641536.
0: Hello, Redeem.
6: Sorry.
0: Norma, Aaron from Rampam, how you doing?
6: I'm fine.
0: Well, why you sound like you took Papa now? Sleep well.
6: No, I can't try that.
0: Nice.
6: But honestly, the issue on ground, I would blame father and the son. Because I don't know the kind of training we get that child. As you said, he's very extravagant, he's spending. And even comparing his other friends, father to his own. Okay, can't you imagine all this aware that his father is acquiring is for him?
0: Mm-hmm.
6: You should just calm down and be a good child. Because any good father is learned for his children. Even when you go, you make sure that their life is better.
3: Mm-hmm.
6: So I can say that the kind of maybe pamper this child so much that he got to this level. So the father has to know he didn't try at all. So, and for that child to go after that way, it has been happening, maybe he has been threatening the father. It's not just an overnight something. So, I think what has happened as a result, the child has
0: like cooling in jail.
3: Let him think about it in jail.
5: And in this country, this guy, thank you. Okay, sorry.
0: Thank you very much. Aaron.
5: This country guy could regret him.
2: But more no forget to make a look that say pampering. Yahoo them pamper, and it still be good picking.
0: Yes. Today, so if not be good picking, don't want picking on the buy pampers.
2: So no be pampa na be the problem, and a lot of things will be wrong.

0: 7,000 every month.
1: And one big boy. Papa
0: the computer is 100k every
1: month. And the house there well.
0: So he kept now. For the fact say you go to your papa house, you come back by that time with woman.
2: With two women.
0: Na red flag.
2: 21 years. They come back home. Like,
0: you come back, they argue with your papa, you show another thing. So you get a lot of things on the ground being done wrong for that training of that picking now. I know you're saying that the pampering aspect, but you get a lot of things with them.
1: The foundation was faulty.
0: The foundation.

0: beginning. I think so. And we don't. I don't want to just give out some thoughts yet, but I just want to hear people there, because if you get an example, because during a Children's Day, we could take this issue and solution where parents will use.
1: Yes.
0: You understand me? To solve problem like the, what can parents do? If you have money, is it that you should deprive your picking? I don't think so. Like, what are you asking, Tom?
2: Yeah. Depriving does not. Because you go, you get why you go deprive picking rich.
0: You go turn to Tifu.
3: Now for you.
4: Hello, Redeem. Good morning. Where they call us? Where to be your name?
5: Good morning, I'll be Joe at the company, Patana.
4: Okay, Ogajo, how Patana?
5: Fine, thank you. I greet all of them.
2: We greet you, Ogajo.
5: Our big daddy, Joe.
0: Nitro.
5: This matter, not this small matter, and I want to make it critical. Number one, foundation, like when I say.
4: Very, very true.
5: As a father, when I say before 21 years old, and,
4: yes.
5: I guess my first son or something like that.
0: Yeah.
5: Or the only son. And that's in the same, you know, I said the father of this people, has he been spending time with his children?
4: Well, according to the story, the man is hardly around.
5: This father's side. No matter the mother, sometimes mother, you know, it could be biological mother, it could be stepmother. Do you take time to stay with your children, even though you get busy? No matter, okay, are you more busy than Dangote? I know you own a debtors, but still, the way we treat, where we read about him, how they take care of his children. Even our president sometimes get time for his children. That time when you go spend with your pikini matters, I'm not in friendship. What kind of friend do your children keep? But that boy to start comparing himself, you should know the kind of friend we keep.
2: Remember,
5: everything when you want, in get him.
3: Yes, sir.
5: But the relationship, and the next thing I go talk about now, drugs. When I talk about alcohol, drugs like all these ice and cocaine. Some of these things now influence us.
3: Yes, sir, big one.
5: And make a child behave more than in a way that is not good.
2: That does not please the Lord.
5: It's good for some for parents in this our Children's Day to take time. Observe your child as he's going, because this guy now is no more adult, 21 years old, for heaven's sake. He don't know, carrying two girls, knowing that your father is around, because no matter where his father travel go, when your father they come back,
0: he go tell him.
5: Your father go tell him, say they come back. So this yes, boy say his father they are going to carry two girls come out, check the upbringing. Then lastly, I want to talk about the will. Look, you know, this after the jail time, if they finally jail this boy, at the end, you can inherit the property.
0: Time.
5: And thank you very much.
0: Time.
2: Oga Joe, you really be Oga.
0: I tell you, you really add value to this, because one, he mentioned time.
3: He break him down.
0: He mentioned presence.
2: Spending time with your children.
0: He mentioned presence, spending time with your children. Because somebody said something, and I want to quote it here. He said, your presence is better than your present.
2: Deep.
3: Talk to me, please repeat it again. Come
0: your
3: again.
0: Presence, your presence is better. For parents, your presence is far better than your presence. I dey buy things give the pikin.
3: No spoiler for
0: me. I dey buy things give pikin. I'm sending you money.
3: Am I not giving you money?
0: I'm paying school fees. I'm paying this. I'm doing that. I want
2: you. Do you know how many other people do not have?
0: I'm making you comfortable. What do you people want from me? Your presence is far. Because if you know dead dear, somebody go dead there.
3: You are training the child, not rearing the child.
0: Not rearing the child.
3: Talk to me.
2: Oh!
0: You be rearing now.
3: You don't really agree. You continue like that. Kere Matuele.
2: Matuele.
3: Read him. No, ma. Who do you follow us talk?
6: Now, good morning. I hear on the talk from Lamingo.
3: Hey, okay, from
2: Lamingo.
6: Just, I greet you now. Now, well done.
2: We greet you, my brother.
0: Salute.
6: This is the India love.
3: Sorry.
6: This is not my papa. Papa will bore me. Now we for the big justice for him now. My papa will not shoot his office there before you see him. Now for you. Papa, they talk something. You say, the king no go see me. Are you mean, Amo?
3: Yes, now.
0: They support violence anyway, but. But.
6: But once you know, I don't realize it, Papa. You see this papa, now when the pikin don't grow, he don't become dry bone, you won't bend down. As I get like this, I'm a full grown adult.
1: they even they share my parents' money, but if you get some things back, as I get like this, they don't bother me at all. They don't go beat me, but then here I say I do some things. Hi, the talk when they go tell you about it, go better me than beat you.
3: True.
1: You go cry for days, you go to think I'm. But if you speaking, for them, people come back that late night at any moment, they come to get mine to argue with the papa to the extent of carrying knife. And you say, they don't train them. But that's about money. Train is different. You have to talk something and go say, the thing where you know you, make I use that word. Now they said, yeah, I'll tell you. So they don't train that word. But me, I know the government will, as they don't train them, government will help them train that boy. But then before they go send that boy, go where they want to send them go. The guy promised me to allow me to have them. When I have to talk to them, he said,
3: okay, but I say you go to the station, go meet them.
1: No,
3: you
1: say,
3: he
1: go just go like that.
3: Me,
1: I no go see. I beg. Oh, Allah, thank you.
3: Oh, yeah, now.
1: Because my father don't pass. Now, me being friend, I beg. And I know, say,
3: okay, Rock, come on.
0: Okay, Rock, thank you. Come on, you know, I thank you.
3: She, you no go see.
2: Come and be going.
7: Why are they bully my own?
2: Get on the bully us.
3: But again, this person may make one good point. That inheritance, if you enter this boy's hand, would they send the wrong message to other children?
2: Yeah.
3: Get his way, if you know, punish, it will continue.
0: Yeah.
3: So no matter, that he must not enter that boy's hand. And now, I don't even think, because, no guys, now time come back from club with two women, now the boy can't be pain and say, you know,
7: yeah, but they are called two sugars.
3: Okay, sugi, two of them. That sugi be that. Why be saying, as he come back with two women, think they pain and say, they know they give her enough money? I've been at three, but one carry your money, no reach. If you say you're the first, say the last one. Then because you need to add money. It's your fault. You're not giving me money. Nah, I left that one. One there.
0: You sure say those girls too, their head no correct.
3: Then they did this boy they
0: if where you pick them from to all of them, I say what I carry them. You understand me? Because a kind of girl you carry for

0: drug we don't take. According to
1: Shana, no, that one follow.
0: Very important factor. Alcohol we don't take. Mm. You see, when some parents will say, allow them. But now they do too religious. Mm. Now they do too religious. Now they do too religious. This, my, as I drink, my pikin they drink.
1: This is the way talk. Remind me.
2: Now me go first carry my pikin go in first club.
1: Mm. So you better you're doing it while I'm there to monitor him. You're deceiving yourself.
0: You're deceiving yourself. The day when you go there, you go take out to another level. Children are very curious. To know more, to want to do more.
2: The thing you permit them, they will explore beyond you.
1: True. And the guy with the happy parents, they talk now. They will tell you, why would I really be this? Why would I really discipline them? Because you know, see, children now, they don't like children of before. Nothing different. The clear way they use make sure you're now, different.
0: Different, don't be like.
1: Now, different clear.
0: Every man will call us, we need motherly advice.
1: Read him. No, ma. Who the follow us talk?
0: I'm gonna man and key.
3: M2Ko calling you from Congo, Russia.
1: Hey, Chairman, how you there?
0: When this cop?
3: Are you alright? Wallahi, lucky alone.
1: To, thank God.
0: Baraka the Salah to you.
3: Karbala, Baraka, Kalabras, Kalbam,
1: Jolly, my happy Children's Day.
3: Yes, sir. Good morning to you all.
2: Good morning to you too.
3: That's Ghana. Only person you get pressure is the goofy wait for this call.
0: Hey, yeah, no verse. People they try to call us. No verse.
3: And now you they chop our time on one time.
1: Okay, you have a topic.
0: No verse.
1: You now don't chop other people time.
3: Make I apologize so that I will get the share of that meat too. Don't come meet me for where I did.
0: No verse, I beg. Oh yeah, they talk.
3: Okay. Today now my father begged me. I don't know whether now happy children they are going to wish I'm gonna beg you. Okay, on the topic now. Personally, the way my father taught me and the way I come to believe things, I do not depend on my father's property or property. Yes. I don't depend on that. He taught me how to live, how to survive, how to search for my own.
2: Yeah.
3: You understand? So on that guy's issue, what I would like to say is this. Probably the father happened to spoil him in one way or the other. Like I have a boy here in my community. I will not mention him. His mother brought him and took him to a shop to learn tailoring, but his dad came and took the boy from the tailoring shop.
2: It's okay.
3: You know that thing that our daddy there said, presence and present. That is what is happening. The father used to provide them with things. He used to buy all these computer games and other items like that and give to the children. But he doesn't want them to go out to learn. So the act that the boy did, killing his father, is not justified. That's very bad. That's very bad. No matter what your dad do to you. So on that note, I would like to say that we shouldn't, as children, we should not really rely on our parents' properties. And then when they give us, then we think, but when they do not give us, we shouldn't feel bad. We should learn how to hustle for ourselves.
2: Yeah.
3: And lastly, I would like to say that he should be jailed too, seriously. So that it will serve as a lesson to many others who have that thought in their mind.
0: You're right.
3: Thank you very much.
4: You're
2: welcome.
4: Thank you.
2: You see what's in
4: it? Ah, wallahi, Bama. Yeah, Karia. Where's Shalu's?

0: Go ahead, please, James.
1: Happy Children's Day.
2: Happy Children's Day to you.
0: Thank you.
2: So that guy, that young man, in fact, in Hausa, Yaro, Yaro, better than the Bahiai.
0: So
2: that one is a big lesson. He grew with that discipline. That's why he has got this problem. In fact, that guy should be jailed totally. Not
0: in
2: thank you, that's my
0: sec.
2: I appreciate your program.
0: Thank you so much. Please greet Bokos people for us.
3: Dana James and they call us when they say, but as they do this in there, I go and we'll tell ourselves the truth. I get how everybody try to come from the party, maybe the man, no did the children.

0: matter which is important to
1: me. You go hear yes. one saying, our mothers, they go say, Kai fiaro, Kai fialin.
2: Because the same training when you give this your pikin, you give another person pikin, the other person pikin, they collect and they do it. Other children will be your own too. They act in this. But this particular one, you see, inside every children, there's a yasking. That particular one, especially those who say that mother and teach them. They will always give you. So most times, it will be just the parents. But like I say, I will always say, because people have been saying, somebody say, all right.
3: Just say.
2: Pikin will be one person. As father, they talk to Pikin, never.
1: We
2: think Pikin no hear from father, go hear from neighbor. Go no say okay, nobody hear father. He do this in that, so he supposed to be.
1: That's the standard.
2: Let me say, we see Pikin they spoil. We keep quiet. Talk say this Pikin no dey hear. Only it not easy, but you just guys continue that communal upbringing.
1: Now when them talk say it takes a village to raise a.
2: During their modern time, no be this kind
0: thing. Why you dey? What happened to your own time?
2: I get time.
3: I
0: want to say something before we pick when we last call or second to last call. This particular thing is just talking. I think 2 weeks, but the past 3 weeks. It's not there, but we're having one. What we did.

0: But I realize something now is that you can't correct another person's child now.
1: Yeah.
0: You understand me? You can remember I see one video from problem. Social media where they say one person beat the kid for school. Then come the school, one rape the school.
2: You get the one where you I just video? Recently the mama come with a knife.
0: Yes. Come with knife. And I say person beat the kid and all like that. Then come comment session. And the comment section, they even shock me, not even the video. The comment section, front of people, come the comment, and ladies, women, they come and say, how dare the person go touch my pikin?
2: Okay.
0: Must you beat my girl? Any
2: madam,
0: person,
2: keep your pikin.
0: Any person will go touch my pikin for school. Yeah. That teacher go hear them. That if you see comment as in they talk, is there no better punishment to give a child? How you said the child to write? How you said the child to stand on the? You must not beat up my child. Anybody will try, even if I see one so small. I keep asking myself what's happening. The only part that will support is that if the parents
2: make
0: the teacher go wound pikin or when they flog and
2: wear. I don't overflog. Sometimes you feel overflog pikin, not be necessarily till you wound.
0: Wound. The other is not overflog.
1: No flog out of wickedness.
0: Wickedness, thank you. That's the word. No flog out of wickedness. But say you the corrector. Now the question I raised for church that day, and I asked this question, and I say, today we get society people to be correct. The first people in the time when they discover this thing for parents and outsiders. Those neighbors, they see that picking they come with girls, so they watch them from window.
3: Yes.
0: But when the man come, I'm sure they don't tell the man say, "Oga, see your picking." Because if they tell the man will take a person.
2: If people talk, then alive.
1: This thing we talk, I mean, they talk this with person recently, and when they talk, you can train. If you think they may then leave the discipline to you as the parent, but don't forget say that picking behavior around you might be different from his behavior in the society.
2: Very correct.
1: So if this pikin no know say society fit correct am, e go dey very good with you once you enter society na something different. So except say they correct am for home and abroad, this pikin no go dey behave well everywhere.
0: Me I dey tell them for my pikin school.

0: they don't one parent. I say I don't be one parent.
1: This topic we bring so we no go.
0: I don't want go there. I tell them for the school.
1: We go put this topic
0: and that day. Most parents.
2: I beg.
0: If this pikin wrong. He do something wrong.
2: Before you tell me, handle him. After you don't handle him, still tell me.
3: So now I will give you vote of thanks. Men know at the same event today.
2: Yeah.
0: I know they do. What did my pikin come? They ask what happened. Teacher, with me. I said, what did you do? Because I love that. I said, stand here. Let me add first. Then I'll come call your teacher. What did he do? You can't tell me. I said, tell me what you do. I will add my own joy now. Because people will help me for my house. My parents, they were never civil servants. Now our neighbor, may I gentle so rest in peace. Mama, Mama, Bobo, Mama, fine. Now she raised us. Iwa. When I did that here, if my mama go tell her, and as my mother come like this, mama go, mama go help pass us first. No go answer because she was the leader. As she pass us, when she come, I say, what did they do? They said, yeah, enter.
1: The way this guy said that he beat you and that gentle so you don't really you don't really gentle like that.
3: Hello Manuel. Hello Rudy. Who the phone now where they call us from?
4: I bet you one very important one.
3: Oh yeah, now shoot them.
4: You see about this guy, this particular boy back, when they discipline the boy back, make government publication for newspaper. In fact, make the story, make them deliberately share for second, so that it will serve as lesson. Particularly for those schools, they say, those some way the upper side of life, now then they attend those schools. If there are no corrective measures in a society that
5: are going
4: to destroy the group,
5: yes,
4: there must be public shaming. There must be called public shaming. Then they came down, then they grabbed and where everybody stood.
6: Punishment.
4: This is Baduba, no good. You understand? Because if they continue to be apple like this, you see, at our side, they do this, continue to rotate the goal. Now, what they say, children, they are not punitive measures anymore. So, anybody do anything with their life, I beg, they go and do the right thing. I mean, they make them public. Make them public and when the right thing is done. Thank you. Good morning.
2: Thank you very much.
0: They bonfire. I don't want to make MC2 go complain.
1: But you don't know the same people they complain, the children now, they don't be like the children who.

0: You understand? Your parents will tell you like that. Nobody said they hate you. They know what they are doing. So more if we feed the best.
1: Remember what your parents taught you. Time and season.
2: Psalm 23 talks something. He said, "Thy rod and thy staff, rod nato, staff nato, to comfort you. The two of them must walk to bring comfort. Because if na only rod, comfort fit no dey. If na only staff." Comfort no go day.
1: My own, I sign out with this. Today will be Children's Day. It's an opportunity for you to take. Aside by bite of chop, is good. But have a conversation with
0: your
1: children.
0: But you
2: and in closing,
0: you cannot escape it with us.
2: And in closing, I want to say, parents, train up your child in the way
3: you should. No, talk with you. That's what I'm saying. You don't want me to give us our meat. Where is our meat, sir? You don't have the whole of our meat.
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3: It is 12 o'clock, and this is Silverbirds for the 93.7 Jaws. Nigeria is the only country we have. Let's avoid acts that could destabilize the nation. We are one big family. I am David King. First, our top stories. Chief Imam of Fiber Mosque appeals to the federal government to find lasting solutions to the current security challenges. Nigerian Air Force airstrike kills several terrorists and cripples operational capacity in Borno State. Rotimi Amaechi rejects ADC presidential primary results. And on the foreign scene, Israeli strike in Gaza City kills new head of Hamas's military wing. And in sports, Eric Shell urges the Super Eagles to improve despite Zimbabwe victory. Please stay tuned for details of these and other stories.

0: The chief imam of Fibermos, Sheikh Awal Danladi, is appealing to the federal government to find lasting solutions to the current security challenges confronting the nation. Sheikh Awal Danladi made the appeal in an interview with Rhythm News after Eid al-Kabir prayers in Jos.
1: This security, the problem of this security is over. They have to do all what they can do to make sure that we have security. But now we are in problem. Many states, they are in this problem of insecurity. So we call them in the name of Allah. Allah give them this power for them to look at their own people. So they have to do. They have to do work, hard work, and make sure we have security.
0: Sheikh Awal Danladi appealed to leaders at all levels to ensure they uphold the tenets of justice.
1: They have to fear Allah. During the primaries, we have seen so many things which is not supposed to be. They have to fear Allah to do justice to everyone. If there's no justice, so there's no peace. That is why you see some other politicians, they leave their own party to another because of injustice. That is why I say they have to fear Allah, the Almighty. They are not supposed to do injustice. So I advise them to fear Allah so that they can achieve their goal.
0: Also, the former general manager of NTA International, Abdurrahman Mohammed, speaking on the significance of the day, said the need to be obedient cannot be overemphasized.
2: Obey constituted authority, and there is no bigger constituted authority than Almighty Allah. And of course, today we have governments and institutions, the mosques in areas where we live here, we have also the churches. They are constituted authorities. So there should be obedience to them, lawful obedience to lawful instructions, so that there will be peace in the society. And of course, those who hold the levers of power should show mercy and compassion. A lot of people are suffering these days, like the imam has spoken. We have challenges in our political cycles. We have challenges with insecurity. All these are the responsibilities that the Almighty God has put on the neck of some people, selected people. It's not every one of us that has that power, but those who have the power should exercise those powers with the fear of God.
0: Abdurrahman Mohammed appealed to stakeholders in the country not to incite anyone against the government, as he called for collective effort to make the country a better place for all.
2: Obey lawful instructions, the good citizens. We can't be insisting that the government has to do this and that, while on the other side, we are putting pressure on our likes to go and cause trouble, cause mayhem here and there. Or when we have authority, we don't exercise the authority justly. We try to, instigate in our pulpits, in our mosques, in our churches. We try to instigate people to revolt against the constituted authorities. All this will do no good for anyone.
0: Vice President Kashim Shettima has urged Nigerians to rise above ethnic, religious, and political differences to confront common challenges bedeviling the country. In his Eid al-Kabir message, Kashim Shettima also called on Nigerians to embrace unity, peaceful coexistence, and collective sacrifice. The Vice President noted that the lessons of Eid al-Kabir remains vital to Nigeria's quest for stability, peace, and inclusive growth. He emphasized the need for citizens to draw inspiration from the enduring values of faith, sacrifice, obedience, and compassion exemplified by Prophet Ibrahim. The Vice President stressed that national development cannot thrive in an atmosphere of division and mistrust, also adding that President Bola Tinubu's administration remains committed to addressing insecurity, stabilizing the economy, creating jobs, and expanding opportunities for citizens. The Academic Staff Union of Universities, Plateau State University branch, has expressed concern over the worsening state of insecurity in the country. This, according to ASU Plateau, has worsened the conditions of Nigerians whose lives and livelihoods depend on farming, fishing, and other small-scale economic activities. Chairman ASU Plateau, Vincent Choji, made this call at a press conference in Jos.
3: The country's social, political, and economic woes are daily compounded by the intractable insecurity problem. Across the north, the resurgence of Boko Haram, ISWAP terrorist activities, the escalation of banditry, and the farmer-herder conflicts have led to the destruction and desertion of several communities, as well as killing, maiming, and kidnapping of many helpless citizens. The unknown gunmen phenomenon in the southeast has turned the region into a landscape of terror. The southwest and south-south are not shielded from the widespread experiences of banditry, killing, and kidnapping for ransom.
0: The union also said the political atmosphere in the country ahead of the 2027 general elections is detrimental to the growth and development of the country.
3: Recent developments in politics pose existential threat to Nigeria and Nigerians. From politics to economy, from social welfare to security, the situation appears grimmer as the days pass by, with no hope that things will get any better. As the activities for the 2027 general election hot up, the political atmosphere is becoming increasingly tense. Politicians are dagger-drawn, and the pervasive do-or-die politics hangs like the sword of Damocles over the nation. In the midst of all these uncertainties, the ordinary citizens are at the mercy of politicians who, having reduced them to miserable slaves, turn around to lure them, follow them with branded 510 or 25 kg bags of rice that can hardly feed a family of five for up to 1 week.
0: Speaking on the recent alleged scrapping of courses at the nation's institutions, which the federal government describes as irrelevant, Vincent Choji said every course has its values to society.
3: I'd like to also say here that if we allow this to pass, that means that the journalists that are here are not supposed to be here. He reasoned that scrapping such courses was part of a comprehensive plan to align Nigeria's education system with labor market demands, global standards and trends in research, innovation and development. ASU rejects any attempt to scrap academic programs in Nigeria and shall work with pro-people organizations to vehemently resist. We also ask a question. What about those people that graduates, the Nigerian universities and other institutions are producing? They are all being moving out of the country. If they are not important, other countries will not accept.
0: The union also appealed to governments at all levels to address the yearnings and aspirations of their retired colleagues.
3: Many of our retired colleagues, especially from the state universities, whose pension runs into arrears of many years, have been abandoned. The union laments the inhuman treatment of retired colleagues with years of pension arrears in many states and delays by PENCOM in harmonizing their benefits. PENCOM has deliberately delayed the harmonization of retired members who registered with different pension fund administrators, though withholding the share of contribution that should come from PENCOM. The union denounces this shabby treatment of our colleagues and calls on President Bola Ahmed Tinubu to urgently address these issues in order to douse tensions and to restore dignity to the affected comrades.
0: He further advised the federal government to particularly address the rising poverty, hunger, unemployment and inflation in Nigeria. The Nigerian Air Force says its coordinated attacks has killed several terrorists and destroyed key support structures at Biramiri in Gezuwa General Area of Borno State. This is contained in a statement in Abuja by the Nigerian Air Force Director of Public Relations and Information, Air Commodore Ehimen Ejodame. Air Commodore Ejodame said that the intensity and precision of the ongoing air offensives have continued to generate fear and confusion among terrorist elements across the Sambisa axis. According to him, intelligence assessments indicate growing apprehension and disorientation within the ranks of the terrorists as sustained bombardments deny them freedom of movement and safe havens. The Nigerian Security and Civil Defense Corps has detained 10 suspects over alleged vandalism in Kano State. The commandant of the corps, Mohammed Hassan Agalama, said this while parading the suspects on Tuesday in Kano. He said operatives of the corps detained the suspects over alleged vandalism, theft, criminal conspiracy, trespass, and receiving stolen properties at different locations including Gwamai, Ingari local government area, Chalawa industrial area, Ungwarimi, and Wara Talawa in Kumbutso local government area. Hassan Agalama said a core recovered 200 meters of aluminum conductor cables, copper wires, handsets, power banks, knives, cutlasses, swords, and scissors. The former Minister of Transportation and the African Democratic Congress presidential aspirant, Rotimi Amaechi, has rejected the party's presidential primary election results. Rotimi Amaechi made this known in a statement posted on his X handle on Tuesday, alleging widespread voter disenfranchisement during the ADC presidential primaries. He described the results as fabricated, insisting that he will only accept outcomes from a process that was free, fair, transparent, and credible to participants. Rotimi Amaechi, a former governor of River State, said he had earlier maintained that acceptance of the election outcome depended entirely on the credibility, transparency, and fairness of the primary election.
4: 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And now, to foreign entertainment and sports news.
0: Welcome back. The commander of Hamas's military wing, Mohamed Odeh, has been killed in a strike in the Gaza Strip on Tuesday, days after his predecessor died in a similar attack. At least three Palestinians were killed and dozens more were injured in the attack, which hit a residential building in one of Gaza City's busiest markets areas, local medics and witnesses said. Israel's military said Shin Bet Security Service and said buildings that served as a hideout for Mohamed Odeh were targeted after his movements were tracked for several months. In sports, Super Eagles head coach Eric Shell has demanded more work from his players despite impressive victory over Zimbabwe. Nigeria defeated the Warriors 2-0 in the semi-final of the Unity Cup at the Valley on Tuesday night. Femi Azeez emerged a hero for the Super Eagles, scoring twice to guide the three-time African champions into the final, where they will face either Jamaica or Iran. And to end the news, a recap of the major headlines. The chief imam of Fiber Mosque, Sheikh Awal Danladi, is appealing to the federal government to find lasting solutions to the current security challenges confronting the nation. And the Nigerian Air Force said its coordinated attacks has killed several terrorists and destroyed key support structures at Biramiri in Gezuwa General Area of Borno State. And former Minister of Transportation and African Democratic Congress presidential aspirant, Rotimi Amaechi, has rejected the party's presidential primary election results. On the foreign scene, you heard that the commander of Hamas's military wing, Mohamed Odeh, has been killed in a strike in the Gaza Strip on Tuesday. And in sports, you heard that Super Eagles head coach Eric Shaw has demanded more work from his players despite impressive victory over Zimbabwe. The news was edited by Babatunde Ajayi and produced by David Friday. You can follow us on our social media platforms at Jos937Rhythm on Instagram, X, and Facebook. Do remember that Nigeria is the only country we have. Let's avoid acts that could destabilize a nation. We are one big family. Good afternoon. Thank you for listening. I am David King. Barakadu Salah.
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0: 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Golden Terra Smart Balance Oil. 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
2: The time is 2 o'clock. I am Gift Azamu. Here are the stories for following. These are President Bola Tinubu has urged Nigerians to imbibe the lessons of Eid al-Kabir and love one another. President Tinubu said this when he observed his Eid al-Kabir prayer at Dodan Barracks, Lagos Island, alongside the National Security Advisor, Nuhu Ribadu, and the Chief of Staff to the President, Femi Gbajabiamila, the Governor of Lagos State, Babajide Sanwo-Olu. The Bayelsa State Governor Doye Diri and the Senator representing Edo South, Neda Imashun, have extended warm greetings to the Muslim Ummah in the state and across Nigeria on the celebration of the festival of Eid al-Kabir. Also known as Eid al-Adha, is one of the most important festivals in Islam. Governor Diri, in a statement issued by his spokesperson, Daniel Alaraba, on Wednesday, noted that the festival commemorates the sacrifices of Prophet Muhammad, which is a virtue required of every true believer. Katsina State Governor Dikko Rada has reaffirmed his administration's commitment to prioritizing the welfare, education, and inclusion of children in the state, declaring that every policy under his government is designed with the future of children in mind. Governor Rada made this known in a statement issued by his Chief Press Secretary, Ibrahim Mohammed, on Wednesday to commemorate the 2026 National Children's Day celebration themed Future Now, promoting inclusion for every Nigerian child. The governor described children as the most sacred trust any society holds and stressed that his administration remained committed to ensuring that every child in Katsina, regardless of background, ability, or circumstance, has access to opportunities for a better future. The United States Commission on International Religious Freedom has alleged that about 30,000 armed militants are operating across Nigeria in groups ranging from 10 to 1,000 members. The May 2026 report, titled Non-State Violators of Religious Freedom in Nigeria, Fulani militants, stated that the Fulani militants have become some of the deadliest non-state actors driving religious freedom violations in Nigeria. According to the report, attacks carried out by the armed actors intensified security across the Middle Belt and southern regions, leaving thousands dead, displacing communities, and deepening tensions between religious groups. Rescuers in Laos have found five villagers alive inside a flooded cave after they were trapped for a week following heavy rain and landslides. Two other villagers who were with them are missing. Lao and Thai rescue teams involved in the operation said. The seven were part of a group of villagers from the central province of Sozobon who had gone into the cave on Wednesday last week in search of gold deposits and wildlife, but could not get out of the cave's entrance because it was blocked. In entertainment news, rapper Emeka Ekwumefule, popularly known as Black Bones, has described the music industry as very wicked. In a post on X, Black Bones raised concerns about excessive egos and lack of support among musicians. The Chanel crooner said he regularly supports colleagues by sharing their new music on his social media pages. Finally, in sport news, Arsenal legend Paul Mason has advised the Gunners to capitalize on said players if the team must overcome Paris Saint-Germain in the final of the UEFA Champions League. Arsenal faced Paris Saint-Germain in the Champions League final on Saturday in Budapest as the Gunners aim to lift their first European title. And those are the stories we are following. These are Nigeria is the only country we have, let's avoid acts that could destabilize a nation. Remember, we are one big family. Good afternoon.
0: Give it up for the Rhythm Nation.

0: afternoon and welcome to the afternoon drive. First and first, a very big happy Children's Day to all amazing children. May your lives be filled with joy, learning, good health, and endless opportunities to shine. And to our Muslim brothers and sisters, we wish you a very peaceful and a blessed Eid celebration. So may this season bring you happiness, love, and abundant blessings to you and your family. So just stay with us for great music, entertainment gist, and all the good vibes you need to keep your afternoon moving. Why? Because the afternoon drive starts now. My name is Reshi, also known as the Radio Buzz Baby. And of course, I don't do this alone. I'm here with the Dazzling King on radio, the one and only Bobby Dazzler. How are you doing today?
1: I'm doing great.
0: Did you work here?
1: You're not supposed to tell me.
0: Did you work today?
1: No.
0: Are you sure? You look it.
1: Me? No, why exaggerate?
0: Okay, we'll talk about this later, but
1: you're supposed to say Happy Children's Day, Bobby.
0: To you?
1: No, before.
0: Happy Children's Day, Bobby. Of course, you're someone's child. Happy Children's Day to you.
1: Yeah, and I'm someone's baby. So
0: that's not how I hear. Don't even start.
1: I'm someone's child. I'm someone's baby.
0: Who asked you whether you're someone's baby or not? TJ Works, happy Children's Day to you. At least I know this one here. He's a
1: teacher. He's
0: not like he's a child, but he's the youngest.
1: Did I run out?
0: TJ Works. Happy Children's Day to you.
1: So who is the oldest?
0: Me, of course.
1: Yeah, baby. And you know, you're looking real good. Like real good. So it's popping.
0: The policy here is let's talk more music. So let's get back to the music. Coming up next is the entertainment news. And trust me, you don't want to miss any part of the entertainment news for today. So keep listening to Rhythm 93.7.

now she go collect her money. I feel the ring now as I'm a being calling. 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I'ma come on, I go tell you, mommy.

0: 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To your favorite show on Radio, the afternoon drive, Rhythm Afternoon Drive. Otherwise, keep like that. But I think sometimes when you get
1: it's
0: too much
1: you
0: joy,
1: you're denying the fact that you worked here. I don't know. Because I almost
0: but if I worked here, I would have told you that. I mean, why should I be shy about it? Because I mean, working is another form of exercise. Yeah, and if you get to do that today or tomorrow or anytime, I mean, it's good. Yeah, it's just like when somebody say I had Gary and maybe granola or something for breakfast, or some people just go look at you like you're suffering. But I mean, that's another form of having. I mean, like, another form of food. So, whatever it is that you do, don't be shy. But it's just that, be careful. That's all I'll tell you. Because sometimes some people just want to use what you say against you, even when...
1: I get your point, bro. So, the last time we had a conversation on A Very Dark Man, you said you're his fan, Abby. You said you're a huge
0: fan.
1: You said you like what the guy does now. Is that not what you said?
0: Yeah, I like
1: very
0: that.
1: It
0: does not
1: good.
0: Mean that I support everything.
1: No, they change mouth now. Because I want people to know the supporters of Very Dark Man.
0: Okay.
1: So that when the presidency, you know, arrest him, you know, they will know where to go.
0: I didn't say I'm
1: carry,
0: a supporter.
1: You'll carry
0: said,
1: the rest of you like this. But you like what he does.
0: Yes, I said I like what he does.
1: All right,
0: so
1: the presidency on Wednesday vowed to prosecute Very Dark Man for allegedly sharing fake audio of President Bola Tinubu. So there's this person that made a video on made a post on X, and then it's a video of Very Dark Man, and in that particular video, the audio that was played in the video captured President Tinubu's voice saying that the insecurity in Nigeria will continue because Nigerians did not vote for him in 2023. So reacting to the post, the media aide to President Tinubu, that is Bayo Ononuga, in a post on his official X handle, said that VDM will be made to face the full weight of the law. He wrote, and I quote, "This VDM needs to face the weight of the law for being the conveyor and disseminator of a fake audio of President Bola Ahmed Tinubu." Hey.
0: See the way you gave that little step.
1: I didn't dance now. I didn't.
0: So you saw that news, you're like, finally.
1: Finally what? I didn't
0: about
1: when
0: to
1: I saw it, I was
0: down.
1: Like, when I said I was like,
0: your TikTok, whatever.
1: This one on the bite mother.
0: But wait. Did you see him post that on his verified handle?
1: For the presidency to react.
0: No, the guy
1: that
0: shit is the news now. This is news from someone else's page.
1: It's not news. It's story.
0: So anybody can pick up any kind of news to put up, because this is not either on the official page of the presidency or the people in charge of his media. So we've not seen that.
1: Wait, this is not from the presidency?
0: Yeah.
1: This?
0: Yeah.
1: I just said this is from Bayo Ononiga's ex-handle.
0: Okay. Okay.
1: That is
0: okay. Yeah, the guy. Okay.
1: So,
0: my bad.
1: Yes, he
0: my
1: did
0: bad.
1: This. So.
0: No wonder you say.
1: Why do you think I took the story,
0: bro? Well, it's
1: I
0: all
1: took
0: good.
1: It for a reason.
0: It's all good. I like I always tell you, I'm not biased.
1: The audio is AI generated.
0: Well, that's good. If he's guilty of that, then whatever needs to be done should be done. Because nobody's above the law. You understand? So it's all good. But we'll get to the roots. He will get to the root. Not will we.
1: Sidelines and always tell you people to be mindful and
0: but
1: careful
0: about this.
1: Of what you post on social media. And I'm not going to hear what. All of you will learn. You're going to learn.
0: Now we're going to know.
1: We're going to know.
0: Who gets.
1: And then the next story is on Black Bones. Are you a fan of Black Bones? Emeka the Stallion.
0: You know Emeka the Stallion.
1: That's what they call him now.
0: Rush baby.
1: I don't understand. Nah.
0: You will call
1: Emeka the Stallion. We host the afternoon drive. So we should know the names of these
0: But I like
1: people.
0: The way you... you know, is on.
1: Hey, wahala.
0: All right, so what you got?
1: So, you know, he recently released a song titled Chanel, featuring, what's his name again? Ashake.
0: Okay.
1: And so, yes, I think, yeah, this morning he said that the Nigerian music industry is made up of wicked people. Like, the industry is just wicked. Because whenever his colleagues release a song or an album, an EP, he supports them by posting on his social media handles. Say, now we're in orange in town. Say, nobody they help him post anything. So he said the industry is unfair. Why are you laughing? You're wicked, dude. Are you sure you're not part of the wicked people?
0: I don't know. You know why I'm laughing, right?
1: No.
0: It seems, man, everybody chop breakfast.
1: It uncast. Everybody go chop breakfast.
0: Because there was a time everybody was, oh, black bones, black bones. Do you get? He was everywhere.
1: There was a time?
0: Yes, though.
1: Black bones with what?
0: Yes, though. A maker must shine.
1: There's just one song of his that I like, and that is bling bling bling bling. I actually like that song.
0: That means,
1: but it's not like he was everywhere. He wasn't everywhere. The way I'm making it sound like he was everywhere, like he was super famous like that. I'm not hating or anything, but he wasn't everywhere like that. But he didn't trend small.
0: What I know is that ever since the industry machine came in. No, the model.
1: Okay, yeah.
0: It's been hell of a ride for.
1: And that's why I like when people get competition.
0: Well, yeah, but that
1: keep you on your toes.
0: A kind of a competition.

0: in that season that you expect them to come for you, come out, come through for you. So maybe that's what they are going through right now, that they can't post. Do you understand? So
1: Emeka,
0: don't be sad. Don't be sad.
1: The song is actually a banger, Chanel. If you're yet to listen to the song, you should stream it. Chanel, it's by Black Bulls featuring Ashake.
0: Who certified it as a banger?
1: I certify it as a banger.
0: Because Ashake is
1: It's right Ashake we're talking about track. Here. Mr. Money with the
0: But really, Ashake is somebody that I feel like, man, that guy is a blessing to these
1: generation
0: right now. I'm telling, because that's forgiveness. Like there's something, like a word or some sort of lesson to learn, pick up from his songs. It's not just out there to just dish out whatever. He's always kind of conscious. The other side is
1: he's super talented.
0: State of mind is really wonderful and beyond these you know, those people that have saturated
1: second to the last story, Bobby, how much do you spend on your bad habits? Like, you satisfy your bad habits, your cravings, are you sure you're disciplined like that? And then so your fave, the person that you love, your favorite artist in Jaws, has made a revelation. He said that he has spent I'm trying to check the year again. He said from 2020 to 2026 alone. Oh my goodness, where I saw the story, I'm trying, I don't want to mix up. He said from 2020 to 2026 he spent 340 million naira on his bad habits. That is smoke, ice creams. That he said just on one dealer. One dealer. Nobody saying that he didn't get others, but just one. That he spent 340 million naira.
0: Why?
1: Oh, do you know what? I know why he's now, you know, working out and all of that. I feel like it's no offense. He cannot keep up with the lifestyle. And so, you know what? I'm not consuming this and that. I'm now just living a healthy.
0: I'm being fit, fam.
1: Shut up.
0: He's not
1: a human being.
0: No, there's a level you get to in the industry that you will never run broke, because you've been setting up structures, investing.
1: And Ice told you that he has been setting up structures.
0: Ice even said, you know, when he clocks 40, he's going to farming. Do you understand? And you know what that is? For you to want to get into farming right now, you must have something huge, you know, to
1: it's
0: work
1: with. His voice.
0: So, that guy, forget Super Cool Cat. We are very super and we're cool.
1: But honestly,
0: like that.
1: Some of you are listening to this now, you still make the same mistake that Ice made years later. You're not come and be crying. Say, no, you want to spend your money on this, you want to spend your money on that. Unnecessary things. Save up, invest. Save up and invest. You're not going to be 40. Young forever. Oh, you want to be 40 and begging for bread. Is that what you want? No, we don't want that for you, sir.
0: Yeah.
1: Please be careful with your money.
0: And your lifestyle.
1: And your lifestyle.
0: You get it.
1: So that's all that we have for your entertainment news today. Let's get back to the music. DJ Works, do your thing.

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0: of good work.
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0: you're just joining us, this is the afternoon drive on Silver Bush for the 93.7 FM Jazz. So yes, today is Children's Day. Bobby, you had to wish me happy Children's Day. I wished you happy Children's Day earlier, but you didn't return the favor.
1: Happy Children's Day.
0: Whatever.
1: Baby Rashi.
0: Okay, so Children's Day is celebrated annually on May 27th to honor children and recognize their importance in societies, schools, communities, and organizations, right? So we all know that oftentimes like this, there are always parades. Bobby, you know what? Let me just ask the question.
1: Okay.
0: Children's Day.
1: Yeah.
0: Growing up, what was your favorite part of Children's Day? Yes.
1: I didn't even know there was Children's Day.
0: I don't understand.
1: Because I grew up too fast.
0: But then be serious here now. Your school never organized the parade, nothing. Were you born in 1914? I don't understand.
1: But Jessica, like I don't know. Like I didn't keep track of Children's Day. Seriously. I ain't capping right here.
0: From today I will be calling you Uncle Bobby. I'm serious, because I honestly don't know what else to say. Because
1: no, that doesn't mean because there are people of my set that can
0: I think you know go to school. Which one?
1: Okay, I didn't go to school.
0: That makes a lot of sense. I remembered bro, vividly, like growing up, Children's Day. You know, schools always organize parades. You guys can meet in
1: go to National Stadium.
0: Yeah. And then you have a parade, or your school can just organize something for you, or you go on field trips. That's how fun it used to be back then. Honestly, I miss being a child. I don't know why I wanted to.
1: Was it private school? No, I know, because I went to public school.
0: In fact, my public schools, they organize party past them, if you don't know. Yeah.
1: So what happened to mine?
0: I don't know. It's under your school.
1: Or maybe,
0: it
1: could be that maybe my mom and dad, they never allowed us to go whenever. Because, I was a child, so maybe they could take that decision on your behalf. Do you understand? So maybe that could be the reason. Because I can't remember any.
0: So the significance of Children's Day, right, is to remind governments, parents, teachers, and communities of their responsibility to protect children from abuse and exploitation, ensure access to quality education, promote good health and well-being, uphold children's rights and dignity, create opportunities for children to reach their full potential. So Children's Day is not only the celebration of childhood, but also a call to ensure that every child grows up in a safe, healthy, and supportive environment. So talking about healthy, safe, and supportive environment, I know that all over Nigeria today, yes, people are celebrating Children's Day. People have been posting pictures online. Oh, happy Children's Day, this, but it's just so sad that in part of this country we have children that die in captivity today. I think it happened in Oyo State, and I don't think there has been any news of their release. So we are honestly praying that these children will be reunited with their parents soon, because I cannot just imagine the trauma they are going through, the nightmare. These are children, they're supposed to be home learning, eating and sleeping, growing up properly, not in the... It's so sad. I don't even want to.
1: Well, I feel there should have been a peaceful protest.
0: Right?
1: Today, like all over the states of the Federation. That's what I feel. Because what I saw on WhatsApp, on some people's WhatsApp status, you know, putting up a candlelight or stuff, and they wrote that these children, some of them are 2 years of age. And they're in captivity. And today we say Children's Day and we're celebrating. For me, I think it shouldn't be. Because for a single, whether it's just one child that is there, is enough for every parent to come out in mass and stage a peaceful protest. Imagine this is done all over the Tennessee state. The power is good, because now imagine that on X, right? You hashtag.
0: It's actually trending right now, like hashtag bring back our children.
1: It is trending number one. With pictures, for instance. So, you know, sometimes I feel unity is one of the things that can bring about speedy progress.
0: This 2026 seems like this shouldn't be happening, honestly.
1: Do you understand?
0: Like, how did that even happen in the first place? So, we continue to pray for their safe release. And then, also, today is Eid. Bobby, did you get anything?
1: No.
0: Why? You're not a good person, that's why.
1: Yeah.
0: It means during Christmas, didn't give anybody anything.
1: Yes, because I keep things to myself.
0: It's the fact that you just said that with a straight face, like, yeah, I don't care. All my Muslim friends and are actually not in town. These are people I schooled with in Kefi. Some of them are in Abuja or they're in Nasrawa State.
1: Some are even
0: in the UK now. So we build care. It's not that deep. So I totally understand. But to our Muslim brothers and sisters, happy Eid al-Kabir once again. Of course, later on the show, I'll be opening the phone lines. You can call and give, your Salah shout out to whoever that you want to, give a shout out to today on the show. So before then, let's just get back to the music. We'll be back in 5 minutes. Please stay with us.

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0: back to the show. Yes, it is 5 minutes. We said we'll be back in 5 minutes, so we are back.
1: Rishi.
0: What?
1: Tell me the reason why you dressed all in black.
0: I don't understand. Is this your first time of seeing me dressed all in black?
1: No, I'm asking because we just heard the song Reason, right? That's the name. That's the title.
0: I mean, the reason why I have peace of mind, though. Forget it. Peace of mind won't kill me. Like, I get on plenty, but
1: no, peace of mind won't kill you. Yeah. That's not peace
0: too
1: of
0: much.
1: Mind.
0: Like, it's too much. That's really? What I'm trying to say, yeah.
1: Okay, in Nigerian context, when it comes to your...
0: That, yes. If they say, peace of mind,
1: but I don't like that. The that Bible says, sense. By your words, you will be justified. So when you say peace of mind won't kill you, though it will kill you. So
0: it's not please. Like that, Bobby. Please calm down.
1: Do you have the time to explain to
0: fine.
1: Angels?
0: Fine. Oh yeah, fine. I take that back. I'm super excited. I'm happy. Better. I get peace of mind.
1: Mm-hmm. Good. All right.
0: Okay, so before the calls start coming in, my last shout out goes to Mr. Bello Lookman, the golden son of J-Town, that is Ambassador Bello Lookman. But it comes a lot to you, sir. We see you, we love you, we appreciate all that you do for us. So Barakat Salah to you and your beautiful family. And then this is my Facebook friend. I've been trying to like remember his name since and hey. I can't. And it's hurting my
1: because feelings. Of Salah Ram.
0: No, it's not because of the Ram, bro. It's just that the guy is very consistent. Like whenever we post something on our Facebook page, like he's always he's always engaging. Or whenever I post something, like he's always engaging. These are people that listen to us like
1: you should have taken
0: I don't know, one. Like and I know this guy. I don't know
1: please,
0: how
1: go on Facebook.
0: His name
1: must
0: today.
1: Get that guy's name.
0: That's the thing. Like I tried to search and I couldn't even find it. I was trying to see if the guy maybe made a post, you know, with his family. This like it. I didn't see.
1: Or maybe
0: anything.
1: You
0: to show you how
1: blocked.
0: This guy. I will never block that guy. He didn't do anything to me. To show you how the guy is cool. I could just like one day he just chatted me up on Facebook. Was like, oh Resh, I honestly do enjoy your program. Thank you so much for everything you do. Mm-hmm. I won't tell you the rest because I'm a jealous person.
1: What you know? I noticed.
0: Person.
1: Do you know? I noticed that you make me laugh too much on this show.
0: Ah, so that's my job now.
1: No, I'm beginning
0: I don't
1: to. I want to redo because it's like it's getting too much. People start feeling like, oh, Reshi makes Bobby feel. No. I need to start giving the real.
0: I better keep quiet. The number to call is 0806464-1536. Even if you are not a Muslim, you can call and give, you know, your salah shout out to your Muslim, you know, brothers and sisters on the show. The number to call is 0806464-1536. So I just realized that I actually did give a shout out. I did not allow Bobby to
1: me?
0: Give
1: no.
0: a shout out. That would be very
1: that's,
0: selfish
1: no,
0: of me.
1: Of
0: so
1: course. You've always been selfish.
0: Someone cannot make you mistake
1: no,
0: again. I said I'm sorry.
1: Because you just even told me to shut up. So
0: it's not that deep, bro. Hello.
2: Hello. Good afternoon, ma'am.
0: Good afternoon, sir. What is your name? Where are you calling from?
2: I'm Don Moses coming from Faringada.
0: How are you doing today, Don Moses?
2: I'm doing good, ma'am.
0: Okay, who do you want to give a shout out to?
2: Yes, I want to give out my shout out to my Oga Deyewu Nefa.
0: Okay.
2: Yes, I'm Oga General.
0: Okay. They're celebrating
2: yes.
0: Salah today?
2: Yes. All of them are Muslim brothers.
0: All right. Thank you so much for calling.
1: Shout out to
2: thank
1: them.
2: You,
0: shout out to them. That's actually beautiful. He's just made his head with excitement. Like, he's super excited.
1: That means
0: to show that
1: really,
0: he's a good person.
1: Yeah. Mm-hmm. Good afternoon. Hello.
3: Hello.
1: Yeah, welcome to the show. What's your name and where you calling from?
3: My name is Benedict. I'm calling from Avon.
0: Okay, welcome to the show. Who do you want to give a shout out to?
3: I want to give a shout out to one of my lecturers, Mr. Sadi. And the acting registrar of Federal College of Asthma Health and Production Terminology.
0: Okay.
3: And to all my Muslim brother and sister.
0: Mm.
3: Yeah.
0: All right. Thank you so much for calling. Just the way he just lined them up like
1: That lecturer must be so special.
0: It must be a very special lecturer because Mark, I even remember any no, I don't want to start giving you the breath. They're amazing, you know, lecturers out there, sir.
1: Good afternoon.
4: Hello.
1: Yeah, welcome to the show. What's your name and where you calling from?
4: Welcome, you're welcome. How are you?
1: Good,
0: fine,
1: good.
0: Thank you, sir.
1: What's your name?
4: Okay, my name is Mr. Peter Igwe.
1: All right, welcome to the show.
0: Wow, okay, welcome to the show.
1: So, who do you want to give a shout out to?
2: I want to send my shout out to all my Muslim brothers, Ibrahim Jankai, Stanley Ibrahim, Ibrahim Saki, Honorable Jafar Ahmad, the Honorable Chairman of Nere Local Government, Karnataka, and all the Muslim brothers all over the world. I'm praying that God will make us to celebrate next year. That trouble is not here.
0: Amen. Thank you
2: my
0: so much.
2: My shout out also goes to my mother, my siblings, my beautiful wife. All of them, they are here in Kaminata.
1: Okay.
2: I'm wishing them a happy Sallah celebration.
0: Wow. That's
2: I also want to send my shout out to all the favor beds, all the workers, Isabello Lukman, Auntie, and the general manager of favor beds, 9.5.
0: Thank you so much, sir. So thoughtful of you. Like, he gave a shout out to almost everyone. Yes.
1: Yeah.
0: No, he's not selfish like you.
1: I said meet now. So, but is a good thing. It's a good thing that you're able to give shout out to people on a daily.
0: Mm-hmm. You celebrate.
1: It shouldn't just be just once in a blue moon.
0: But today is a special day.
1: Special
0: day. Yeah. 0864641536. 0864641536. Hello. Okay, we lost that call. Please do try and call us back. What?
1: The way you said it.
0: How did I
1: hello?
0: Say
1: hello? Who are you there?
0: 0804-64. Wow, boy, you just confused me. 0804-64-1536. Please, when you call, do turn down the volume of your radio set. Who do you want to give a shout out to? You must not be a Muslim to you must not be a Muslim to call. If you're a Christian, you have, you know, your Muslim friends you want to give a shout out to. The time is now. We'll be wrapping up the segment in the next 2 minutes. So 0804-64-1536.
1: Good evening.
0: Evening from where?
1: Yes, nice to four. So like,
0: hello. Afternoon, my dear. What's your name? Where are you calling from?
5: My name
0: is
5: Richard. I'm calling from
0: Tudunwada. Richard from Tudunwada. So, Richard, who do you want to give a shout out to?
5: I want to give a big shout out to my friend, my friend.
0: Okay.
1: Okay. Can you be audible?
5: Shout out to manager Howard, manager one, to Akila, and so many others. I want to meet them, to mommy, Mubaraka, all of them.
0: Aw, thank you so much for calling. I mean, thank you so much for calling, Richard. Aw, I love it when people are so thoughtful and nice. Hello? Hello?
6: Yeah, hello, good afternoon.
0: Good afternoon, sir. Good afternoon. What is your name and where are you calling from?
6: My name is MD. I'm calling.
0: Okay, who do you want to give a shout out to?
6: First of all, I want to send my shout out to you. I love your voice.
0: Thank you very much.
1: So, it's only a girl's, it's only a voice you like.
0: Don't mind Bobby's a hater. Carry on, go ahead.
6: I know he's jealous. Don't mind.
0: Mm-hmm.
6: I want to send my shout out to Edmond and Bushi.
0: Thank you very much. Thank you so much. All right, do enjoy the rest of your day. 0804-64-1536. I think we'll just take a call and then it's a wrap for today.
1: Hello. Hello.
7: Hello.
1: Good afternoon. Can you hear me?
7: Yes.
1: Okay, good
7: afternoon. Greetings.
1: What's your name and where you calling from?
0: Oh.
1: Yeah, okay. What's your name?
7: Waziri Badarawa.
0: Okay, right. Mr. Waziri. Okay, to barka da sallah.
7: Yawa, an yi sallah lafiya.
0: Lafiya, kalo.
7: To muna ga muna ma kowa barka da sallah da safi mai katiba na cikin garin Samanaka.
0: Eh.
7: Ni shugaban masu katiba na Lera Local Government.
0: Okay.
7: Da kuma dai yan uwa duk da wanda ai sallah da wanda muke hudan arziki da su Allah sa an yi sallah lafiya.
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7: Yawa.
0: All right, so I think it's a wrap for this particular segment. Thank you so much for your calls. Once again, barakat da sallah to all our Muslim brothers and sisters. Please do enjoy the rest of your celebration. 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
5: 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It's your boy Saints JP, and I'm hanging out here with the baddest DJ Wooks on the Wheels of Steel. Keep it locked. 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

0: stress, stress. 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Yeah, yeah, yeah, yeah.
1: What's up, people? I go by the name Jemima Galaya, aka Baby Doof, and you are listening to DJ Wooks. 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

0: 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Jazz. Our Muslim brothers and sisters, hope you guys are enjoying this Eid. Are you enjoying the Eid? I pray you are enjoying the Eid. What is that? He's not enjoying anything.
1: Enjoying.
0: Like, even chin chin, he did not see you.
1: Because maybe I don't do chin chin. I don't do chin chin.
0: What do you do?
1: Strictly water.
0: You do water. I see they bring meat now, you know it. Oh, you're lying. I just remember that. But Mr. Bello brought something and you sat on the floor out there to eat. I remember now. You're trying to deny it. I have proof. I have videos.
1: It's all good.
0: All right, so you know, every Wednesday we get to, you know, motivate you a little bit for, you know, the days ahead. But then this Wednesday is actually public holiday. Tomorrow is the public holiday. Ah, civil servants are enjoying. Crewe, you wanna dance?
1: Mm-hmm.
0: I want to speak TikTok language, but Bobby will not understand. So, members,
1: is it just about me? I mean, it's about
0: okay.
1: The
0: what did I say now?
1: There.
0: I know. What did I say now?
1: Crewe. What's that for you, sir?
0: All right, so Bobby will be doing justice and motivation for today. Please inspire to perspire us in 1 minute. Your time starts now.
1: Hallelujah.
0: Amen.
1: Give the Lord a wiper. All right, so today the pep talk, I title it Looking Beyond Yourself.
0: Looking Beyond Myself.
1: Yeah.
0: Okay.
1: You know, sometimes in life, we become so focused on our own struggles, goals, and personal survival that we forget one powerful truth. Right?
0: Okay.
1: We forget the truth that somebody around us may be silently praying for the kind of help we are capable of giving. Looking beyond yourself does not really mean giving money or solving all of someone's problems. Sometimes it is your time, your encouragement, your knowledge, your smile, or simply your presence that can change a person's day or even their life. Right.
0: Okay.
1: That's why I tell people that being good to someone is not... the reason why some people might just want to think that it's all about money is because a lot of people have narrowed down help to money. Once you can...
0: But most times when people actually do come to you for help, it's always money. So you cannot...
1: That's the issue. It's not always money.
0: Okay.
1: The real people that need help is sometimes not about the money.
0: Okay.
1: But people just... I made it a kind of a habit, right? That's... They'll reach out to you only when they need money. So the world becomes better when people care for one another. Imagine how difficult life would be if everyone only thought about themselves. No community would grow, no family would survive, and no friendship would last because of you being all by yourself or just care about yourself. Nobody's gonna grow. Even you that you think you're gonna grow will not grow. Because you need another man. That's why there's this popular saying that no man is an island.
0: Of course.
1: So one beautiful thing about helping others is this. Kindness has a way of coming back. The support you give today may return to you tomorrow in ways you never expected. And you know, life has a funny way of connecting hearts and rewarding compassion. And I tell people that when you help people, and that's why I like this that statement, that support you, the support you give today may return to you tomorrow in ways you never expected. So it's not for you to plan the way it's gonna come, because there are people that will say, "Oh, I know that the way this girl is going about her business, she's gonna be big tomorrow. Okay, let me start giving something." Only for you to realize that maybe years later, she's not reciprocating or she didn't give back to you because you position your mind that you're giving for that purpose. But do it because it's part of life and it's what makes life beautiful and worth living for others. So when you help others, it reminds us as well to stay humble it teaches us gratitude. Sometimes when you help someone going through hardship, you begin to realize that your own problems may not be as overwhelming as you thought. Compassion broadens perspective. And we've seen that several times. There are people that they are physically challenged. And while you're thinking that life is difficult for you, when you see some of those people, you realize that, man, you got to give God the praise and also see ways in which you can be of help to these people and every other person around you. So there are people today carrying burdens too heavy for one person alone. The student struggling silently. The friend hiding pain behind laughter. The colleague battling discouragement. And your neighbor that simply needs someone to believe in them. There are different people, different challenges, different, you know, situations or circumstances that you think that, oh, I don't think there's anyone going through such. There are people. And the only way you can realize or come about, you know, to wake up to these things is looking beyond yourself. Never underestimate the impact of a small act of kindness. Just a phone call can restore hope. That has happened several times. Someone thinking of committing suicide, just that phone call could change the person's mind. A recommendation can create opportunity. A kind word can heal emotional wounds. A helping hand can lift someone back to their feet. And remember that, you know, success is sweeter when it is shared. You know, there's this song by Asake, Lonely, Lonely, Lonely, that is lonely at the top.
0: Bang, bang, bang, bang, bang, bang.
1: Yeah. And the reason so that way you feel like it's lonely at the top, because some people just, when they are trying to find their way to success, they shut out everybody. Then when they become successful, there's no one to share with. So success is sweeter when it is shared. True greatness is not only measured by what you achieve for yourself, but also by how many people become better because you existed.
0: Okay.
1: So as you go through today, as you go through this week, this month, this year, do not only ask, what can I gain from Reshe? What can I gain from Bobby? Ask yourself, whose burden can I lighten? Whose life can I positively influence? So that is what you should do today. Think about it and make life beautiful for others around you. All right, so while you're thinking about it, let's get back to the music. Let's talk more music.

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We came, we saw, we conquered. 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
6: Yo, what up, it's your boy Saints JP and I'm hanging out here with the baddest DJ Wooks on the Wheels of Steel. Keep it locked, don't touch that dial. Cheat.

0: If you can recall from the beginning of the show, we promised you unstoppable hits like back to back, and DJ Works has been doing justice to that. I'm even speaking outside. Bobby has been dancing here in the studio. For the jamming, first time, jamming, Bobby has been jamming it. Like, I'm impressed. I had no idea you could actually dance.
1: Was for the first time, I'm a stepper. I was born to do this. Like, I'm a real stepper.
0: Nah,
1: I do the Yankee.
0: It's not your fault. It's Yankee, because I hyped you up.
1: I don't do all those steps that look like under influence of demonic. One demo somewhere.
0: So you're calling Gen Z's whenever they're dancing.
1: I don't know, all those kind of step, especially from my piano, when you're trying to dance to my piano. But it's crazy, man. But it's good.
0: I say, Bobby, briefly, right? Would you rather have? I'm not saying this is what is going to happen to you. It's just an imagination. So don't say, "Oh, God forbid, that would never happen to me."
1: Better, you know.
0: It's just a question for fun. All right. So, would you rather have plenty money and live a short life, or have little money and live a long life?
1: No.
0: You have little money, live a long life. Why?
1: Because you have little money, you can't live to enjoy it well. You have plenty money, you can't live long enough to enjoy it.
0: Mm-hmm.
1: You have little money and you're going to be suffering all your life. So, for me, it's none.
0: None.
1: Yeah. I don't want any of that.
0: Okay, so let's just take a few comments from our Facebook page. This one is from Awol Abubakar. He says, none.
1: You see that?
0: He said, none. I will have a lot of fun and live long. For James Yamsuk says, I go for little money to live long, to have a long life. Queen Tembe says, wait first. Now, money matters with the talk here. Well, how much is short? If I go reach 55 to 60,
1: how is that short? That's not your life. That's long life already.
0: Sonny Canton Laddie says, little money and have a long life. Okay. David Pam says, life is not all about money. With the little you have, you can have peace of mind more than riches can give. I prefer a long life. Emmanuel Ayuku says, little and long life. Pelkuka Factors go on says, little and long life. Life is all about management, so I will manage myself with a little money. You see? Faith Nandak says, how short, and will my family be able to enjoy the money after I'm gone? Asking for a friend. Young MC Platform says, live long. Philip Fuan Shark says, normally poor man and long life, 9546.
1: For me, I'm not trying to judge, but from the comment that we just took, I don't know, but I feel like the people saying little money and long life, they seem to be like millennials.
0: They're not millennials, actually.
1: Because you know what?
0: Gen Z will never say
1: now, little money and long life. You will know that. When you get that money, plenty money, then maybe age 25, the person just poof. Oh man, that ain't good. So, but it's a beautiful thing to know that people really want to enjoy a long life. They want to have that, you know.
0: I also go for long, because honestly, I want to live
1: plenty money and long life,
0: healthy, prosperous, wealthy life. And damn, at a very old age, the age of 99.
1: Okay, you want to get a 99?
0: Yeah, 99.
1: Okay, mine is 120.
0: 120. Now I want to stop at 99.
1: That's good.
0: 99, I'm good.
1: Or maybe you already envisioned a picture how your skin would be like.
0: I'm just gonna still gonna be popping, bro. Like, it's gonna be shiny. You know, black don't crack. Yeah. Can you guess my age now? How old do you think I am?
1: Like 16.
0: 16, go. You want to wind me? You want to? Hey, goodness gracious.
1: You look 16, really.
0: So these are all the comments you can take from our Facebook page. And yes, we're actually supposed to tell you who our Woman Crush Wednesday for today is. But then, since we are out of time, we'll just give you a name. Our Woman Crush Wednesday for today is Genevieve and Naji, and we have
1: reasons. Why won't you just skip it to Genevieve and we're just gonna say the Woman Crush today is Genevieve and that's all? No, I don't want that for my Genevieve.
0: Fine, we'll take that next week. So our Woman Crush Wednesday today is all the wonderful, hardworking, beautiful women out there. We celebrate you on the afternoon drive. We see you, we appreciate you. Thank you for everything that you are doing in the community, in our society, in our country, and in the world. We sincerely appreciate you. So, Bobby, do you have any shout out to give before we leave?
1: Yeah, shout out to you, Buzz.

0: in the work of God. I love you. And also to Pastor Stephanie Bigwan as well.
1: And I also just remembered, like, I almost forgot. Happy birthday to Mrs. Toyin Wiggins, 60 in the bag. And she doesn't even look 60 at all.
0: Mommy Wiggins, happy birthday to you, mommy.
1: Thank God there's a public holiday.
0: Yeah.
1: There's going to be a party. Please drop
0: Yeah, there's a party. I saw the stuff.
1: Really?
0: Yeah. Where Yonge did his show.
1: For real?
0: Yeah.
1: 160 no be being so, bro. 160 no be being,
0: I mean, like,
1: so. Happy birthday to you, man. Honestly, that's a goal. That's a goal to, you know, be that strong and agile when I turn 60. So, happy birthday to you, man.
0: With what you're eating.
1: How's your business? All right, so with this, we've come to the end of the show. Once again, happy Children's Day to all our beautiful children out there. We sincerely love you. And parents, please, so today is a special day. Cook something special for your children. It's not two months that I'll be cooking every night. Do something special today, please. Today is Children's Day. Thank you very much.
0: So shout out to our DJs in the studio as well.
1: Of course. I never forget to give a shout out to the DJs. Never.
0: I said me now. I'm the one doing my shout out.
1: Go ahead.
0: Kalampo, Kalampo. Shout out to DJ Works. Shout out to DJ 12K for keeping us company on today's show. We love you. Keep shining. Yeah?
1: That'd be smart, you know.
0: Oh, yeah, give us.
1: And to our Muslim brothers and sisters, once again, barakat, salah to all of you. Please do enjoy the rest of your evening.
0: You won't get the meat.
1: It's not about the meat. We out.
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0: Good evening and Eid Mubarak. Welcome to the show that brings you all the trappings, the eyes, the nays when it comes to the top stories and what's containing them. Get behind the headline. On this very public holiday, it's exciting for us to be with you. Welcome to the show. My name is Samson Omaya. It's good to be here.
1: And I'm Kam Yede. Good evening. Happy Salah to the brothers and sisters that are in celebration.
0: Yes, the celebration is ongoing, and it appears this year's celebration, a lot of people took their time to rest. It appears the last 1 month, 2 months after the Easter celebration has been quite hectic for many people, because it appears the streets around Jos is completely deserted. Not completely, but mostly deserted in most parts of town. And Mr. Ode, you have a few reports from your roving.
1: It's very roving. Well, I went around some parts of the town, you know, check out the terminus area. Compliance. And to use to that word compliance, that is, I will start with these KK people. I think they complied with the order given by the security personnel, the police in particular. There was public transportation was difficult. And I think as a result of that too, a lot of people stayed away, stayed at home. The streets were basically empty. The few persons who did had difficulties. I saw around Gadabiu and some other places, people were waiting in the Governor Mudfon bus stops, hoping that the buses will come. And there were quite a few. And when they saw people not coming, when I drove down, when I was coming back, I saw that they were getting desperate for after waiting for a long time. They were not stopping any vehicle that was passing. And of course, I was not on, I was not going to anywhere in particular. I was on a survey of what is happening around the town. So the second thing I noticed that I came all the way again to the terminus. The terminus market they are managing, where you have the headquarters of the metro buses too. There were no people. And then the market, especially the Muslim traders, stayed home to celebrate full time. Because the shops, most of the shops were locked. At least up to, I can say up to 90% of shops were locked. They didn't come to not even for evening, to see whether they can do evening hustle. And I think it's a dimension that, you know, it's quite peculiar. I saw it early this year. And then one thing too, there is normally this, the Muslim youths and children, this is when they normally wear their new clothes and go, they do yao, as they call it. In fact, that zoo area is normally a destination that they must go to. And I checked from there, from the St. Teresa's end there, all the way to cooking headquarters. Now I didn't see them anywhere. It's like they two decided to celebrate low key.
0: Okay.
1: Yeah, but it was generally peaceful.
0: Generally peaceful. I think that's the that's what we want to hear. Generally peaceful, nothing untoward to report, and many are really hoping that they can, you know, just savor. And again, the break, as I said earlier, that many people may be just taking the bit of time, taking the holidays, advantage of the holidays to rest. And then again, the rains are coming. So if you're still thinking of going out, and with the rains coming, it's just a perfect weather to be in your blanket. You know, Omodan came in earlier this afternoon, and like saw me in the office, and like, oh, you're in the office on the public. I say, yeah, you work more on public holiday. Especially as a journalist, and it's been quite and it's been a bit quiet,
1: yes,
0: even, yeah, around town,
1: yes. I mean,
0: the cars are really very few.
1: In fact, if you go down, you see from this plateau hospital,
0: yeah,
1: whether you choose to go through
0: the one that leads you to the Green Cafe,
1: no, that is if you okay, even if you take to go through NNPC to Dogon Cafe, to British American Junction,
0: yeah,
1: down through Murutalawe, or you go from Plateau Hospital through Hill Station Junction, all the way to Garabiu, or you follow from Plateau Hotel straight to House of Assembly and to CBN, you see that the public holiday was very effective. The place was unusually, all places were unusually quiet. And then if you take through that CBN, you don't get, you don't meet people, there's no traffic until you finish from the post office area through that, from that beach road, after the post office, as you get to GT Bank, see where Amado Bello stretches into the terminus proper. Then you have a assembly, you see some vehicle. You know, Amado Bello is a die-hard area when it comes to hustling. Mm-hmm. Yes. There are some people, there are some traders there, there are some shops open.
0: Die hard.
1: Yes. And then the few shops there that are not open are those that are operated or run by Muslims.
0: Okay. We're just getting reports now from Kano that the Durbar in Kano is on the way, supervised by the Emir there. We understand that the 15th Emir of Kano, Alhaji Aminu Ado Bayero, is to undertake the traditional Salad Hawan Dochi and Hawan Nasarawa procession tomorrow and Friday. And this is part of the celebration of the Eid al-Kabir. So we wish our Muslim faithful brothers and sisters a peaceful celebration, and for them to savour, you know, the lessons that comes with this particular day. All right, we'll leave that. And just some not too good news to report. We understand that the price of liquefied petroleum gas, LPG if you like, known as cooking gas, has surged for the second time in 3 days amid the Eid al-Adha celebrations in Nigeria. We understand that in some places, the prices of gas is going for between 1,500 to between 1,700, and in some other parts of the country, it's gone up to about 1,800 naira, and that means it's about between 200 to 300 hike in the price of LPG. And this is coming barely 2 days after the increase the per kilogram from 1,000 to 1,500.
1: It's good that you are the person reporting it. Yesterday you were talking of macroeconomic stability.
0: I was not the one talking about
1: you. No, you were supporting it.
0: You were the one talking about. I didn't say anything about macroeconomic stability. I never mentioned anything like that.
1: Hard time flies.
0: Hard time flies. The president made a comment and you decided to take precious 15 minutes of our time yesterday on the program to talk about macro economic stabilization.
1: Because it was in the greater public interest.
0: To disagree with the president, almost to say that, look, the president was not telling the truth. How dare you?
1: No. You haven't said, the story you are telling us now. If you say there is macroeconomic stability,
0: yes.
1: One.
0: I didn't
1: you
0: say.
1: No. I'm telling you in the general sense.
0: Okay.
1: In the general sense now. Whether it is the president that said it or whoever,
0: yeah.
1: Or you are saying in an academic situation or whatever, if you say there is macroeconomic stability, you are implying that the main economic indices, such as employment, such as production, such as inflation, such as interest rates,
0: yeah.
1: And what do I major thing? Like then also there is power, and all those main things that make the economy absorbent, they are in above average condition. In other words, if there is manufacturing going on, that means there are activities in the manufacturing sector that will help to shore up the value of the naira.
0: All right.
1: That the manufacturing sector is also employing, that means improving or working on the GDP.
0: Mm-hmm.
1: That means the people in the agricultural sector, they are also working and they are in a good condition to supply raw materials to the industries that require those products. And people are being employed. There is a drop in crime rate because there is a general satisfaction of the citizenry and all such things. So when we are talking now in Nigeria, all these things are lacking. In some cases, not just lacking, they are absent. And then you are talking of economic, macroeconomic stabilization. That is a farcical.
0: Wow. You diverted from the price of cooking gas to again go about your tirade on the president.
1: No, it's not that.
0: By emphasizing on Michael's, how does the price of cooking gas has increased? You didn't talk about how that is going to affect people cooking. I know you're talking about micro stabilization of.
1: No, from what I've even said, you should be able to understand that it is going to have negative implications on the buoyancy of the economy. You know, that those who, okay, now that those who are in the hospitality industry,
0: yeah,
1: like hotels and the rest,
0: mm-hmm,
1: cost of feeding in the hotels or accommodation will increase.
0: Mm-hmm.
1: And so many allied things. You may get to a situation where if the patronage is not commensurate with what is coming into the what the hotels are expecting,
0: mm-hmm,
1: they may even retrench.
0: Okay.
1: Yes.
0: Okay.
1: The negative implications of this gas price, there are many and wide ranging,
0: mm-hmm,
1: and it shouldn't have been so, you know, and it should not be on the money after the president is talking of economic macroeconomic stabilization. No,
0: okay,
1: we can agree with him. It's not happening.
0: Okay.
1: You know, except he's not talking about Nigeria.
0: All right, but the price of cooker, but we plead with you, if you have still old supply, sell it at that old price, right? Don't be quick to increase your price.
1: But you know the nature of the,
0: that's why I'm appealing
1: of the, I will not say the human being, you know the nature of the Nigerian business person.
0: That's why I'm
1: very shrewd.
0: That's why I'm appealing to them. They should not be too quick to engage in a price hike arbitrarily. That's what I'm pleading with them for. Okay, while we still with all the stories, now there was a damning report that was released by the United States government, specifically by the United States Commission on International Religious Freedom, wherein it said an estimated 30,000 armed Fulani militants are operating across Nigeria in groups ranging from 10 to 1,000 members. This is according to its May 2026 report, where it stated that militants have become even more, become some of the deadliest non-state actors driving religious freedom violations in Nigeria. Now, the title of that report says, non-state violators of religious freedom in Nigeria, Fulani militants. The report said attacks carried out by armed actors of Fulani ethnic background intensified insecurity across the Middle Belt, and southern regions, leaving thousands dead, displacing communities, and deepening tensions between religious groups. It says violence by Fulani militants caused the highest number of deaths among all religious communities in Nigeria over the last year, as compared to attacks by organized insurgent groups and criminal gangs, according to the report. What do you have to say about this, sir?
1: Look, you see, this thing is not, this is not the first time. And I'm putting the blame,
0: yeah,
1: strictly on the Fulani elites. You understand?
0: Mm.
1: They have not, at any point in time, any recorded, you know, time,
0: yeah,
1: made effort to save that ethnic group from bad publicity. They seem to be proud and happy that in the east, in the west, in the central of Nigeria, or which or any other country, Cameroon or wherever, it's like they are celebrating that, you see, the Fulani has a warrior culture. You understand me?
0: Yeah.
1: But what is happening and people are calling Fulani is about criminal usurpation and unprovoked attacks. You know? Because of a sense of economic predation. And it is the Fulani elite who I think should come together and call their people to order. To preach to them, whether they are lettered or not, that a good name is better than whatever wealth we are chasing through this nomadic adventure.
0: Okay, but do you have a problem with the way the report was titled, where it singled out those that belong to the Fulani ethnic stock?
1: That is why I'm tasking the elite, the Fulani elite. You understand me?
0: Mm.
1: Whether that report was titled properly or not, the thing is that there is this recurrence of Fulani attacks, herdsmen attacks, in different parts of the you know, say in different parts of Africa.
0: That's right.
1: You understand me? The problem appears to be everywhere in Africa, not just restricted to Nigeria. And why is it that it's only one ethnic group that will be called in every case that will have this? Why is it that the ethnic group will not be called because of certain initiatives, peace initiatives, development initiatives that they put in place? At every time, it's about attack. It's about bloodshed. It's about taking lives. It's about usurpation of land. So it is only their elite, because they listen to themselves. Yes, they listen to themselves. If you come to say that, if you see there is a crisis around in town or anything involving them, their intel is very effective. And they have a very perfect, very a near perfect way of keeping their secrets. So if their elites will come out to call them to order, there will be a change. There will be a change in the manner they perceive human relations and interact with other communities where they find themselves. You know, they keep moving. It's like something is telling them, and their elites are enabling them, that they have a duty, they have a mission, they have a destiny to conquer the world. It's not true.
0: So there's a lot of work to be done by the elite, but it's a disturbing report, Mr. Ode, to say the least. It's a very...
1: It's
0: very
1: disturbing, yeah, and it should be embarrassing report to a decent,
0: yeah,
1: you know, enlightened Fulani, that at this civilization, this stage of global civilization, this is not what we should be noted for.
0: Okay, so there's a lot that the Meiti Cattle Breeders Association of Nigeria, which was singled out in the report, needs to do. The organization says it has also faced a lot of accusation on killings, abductions, and kidnapping. My concern is the way that we should call the part that I like about the report, that it described those behind this as militants. They are not bandits. I don't think they are bandits. They are either terrorists or criminal elements who are involved in it, but it appears in media. Somebody sat down somewhere one day and said, and decided to call these people who kill, who terrorize, as bandits. Yes. And then we all accepted it now.
1: In the situation we have found ourselves,
0: yes,
1: neither banditry nor terrorism,
0: yes,
1: is desirable. In each case, there is pain involved. There is dehumanization involved. There is blood involved. There is loss of lives involved. So perhaps for the purpose of semantics, there could be a thin line separating terrorism from banditry. But whether they are branded terrorists or bandit or whatever, that is not the issue. The issue is, how do we get them to stop this thing? Whether it is terrorism or banditry, none is desirable. And that should be the message.
0: I'm not saying that anyone is desirable. You know, calling it the right kind of name also is also part of where you should be able to, because I mean, where did we get bandits from?
1: The point is, we should address the issue, should be attacking the problem, and we should address it from the perspective of non-state actors. That is, yes, they share a common place or a common background, a common status,
0: yeah,
1: as non-state actors, and they should be treated as such.
0: Okay. Let's move on. I think we should get to some bit of politics now. And there's certain, do you know who VDM is? VDM. You know who he is?
1: I don't know.
0: Okay, that's a very dark man.
1: That one boy I've been seeing on Facebook, yeah, is the one we'll discuss here.
0: No, but I'm discussing it because the president is interested in him.
1: The president? Are we working for the president here?
0: No, we're not. But again, this is part of national security and national matters. Now, the presidency today threatened legal action against the popular social media commentator. His name is Martins Otse, popularly known as Very Dark Man, accusing him of circulating, that's what the president is saying, circulating an AI-generated audio falsely attributed to President Bola Tinubu, in which a simulated voice made inflammatory claims about insecurity in the Southeast, World Bank borrowing, and the 2027 election. Now, what we hear is the special advisor to the president on media and strategy, Bio Nanuga, made the threats that they are going to arrest him in reaction to the video where VDM played the audio to his followers and urged them to draw their own conclusions about its authenticity. Now, Bio Nanuga is saying the VDM needs to face the weight of the law or for being the conveyor and disseminator of a fake audio of President Tinubu, that this is a clear case of an erroneous abuse of the social media platform. So VDM, it appears he's not in the country at the moment, and he's literally now with this that has happened. Now you know that he will definitely be haunted, and that's why we're discussing it. Mm. You know that the president is not comfortable with the fact that VDM went to play this and all of that. Do you want to hear what the VDM played?
1: Yes.
0: Really?
1: Well, if you have the soundbite, why not?
0: You know, it's everywhere. And the presidency has come in today. It's not a public thing. It's not anything secret and all of that. And
1: your listeners, not all your listeners heard it, so you cue them in, you know, to be effective in participating in the conversation.
2: From the position, but it's not possible. And mind you, I'm winning this election. I don't care whatever is happening. Nigeria deserves it. Because when I was running as a president, they didn't wanted me. Now, all of a sudden, they want me to rescue them from insecurity. As of last week, I called Peter Obi to step down for me, but he refused. Now, I'm not begging him again. I will be whatsoever in my mind, and I will make sure the insecurity affects people in Southeast more. Listen, I am going to borrow more and more and more money from World Bank. Try to understand me. I wouldn't like to stop this insecurity, because if I do, how will our party be able to raise funds to win elections? Think about it. Even the loans I'm taking is to fund them. Also, I have plan after I'm done with my position as a president.
0: Okay, so that's it. And I think that with every sense of modesty, that this is an AI generated content.
1: Yes,
0: clearly.
1: Mm.
0: And VDM will be made to face the law, clearly, because if you choose to go in such an unverified or to play something that is unverified and all that, you will face the law. And in this case, VDM has aired, and you know, he's been doing all manner of things. So I think I'm on the side of the presidency. Go after him, let him prove where he got the audio from. I let him prove that, and in what sense and in what place, that whatever that the president said this. But clearly, this is AI generated, and it should know better.
1: But you should be careful too.
0: Yes.
1: In encouraging an authoritarian democracy.
0: No, I'm not encouraging.
1: Like this Tinubu's variety.
0: No, Mr. Ode. Let's be on the same page on this.
1: No,
0: we will
1: eventually be there.
0: I'm saying that
1: we should tread with caution.
0: If somebody come and do an AI generation, whatever, that made a DSS to come after you, I'm sure you will not be happy with me that I went and cloned your voice and decided to say this and all of that. So let's condemn what is wrong. We're not talking about whether I'm not encouraging any of this thing. I'm encouraging that he should be arrested, yes, and made to prove that this is not, and then if he's not against the law, he should be freed. I'm not encouraging anything authoritarian. You are now trying to drive
1: this
0: discussion
1: to
0: another level.
1: No, not to another level.
0: First, when I started, you say, why are we playing this?
1: No.
0: Now we are playing this, now you are saying we are encouraging authoritarian.
1: No, I have not. You didn't allow me to finish now.
0: I don't want to allow you to finish.
1: You are frightening me
0: I'm not frightening, because the way you are going, I already know where you are going to.
1: No, you don't know.
0: I know.
1: No.
0: No, I know.
1: Mm-mm, you don't know.
0: I know. You are already saying something. Encourage authoritarian.
1: No, I'm trying to help you. That's why I tell you that you don't know where I'm going.
0: Continue.
1: You understand me?
0: Your journey.
1: Yeah. Yes. I said, you are a good man. The position you have stated is a good one too. Mm. You understand me?
0: Yes, sir.
1: But in as much as you are good and you have good intentions, you should be wary of the character of the person who is finding, you know, or who is finding a place in your wisdom now. Because this administration has displayed unrepentant inclination to authoritarian democracy. That when unfortunate moments like this come up, we should encourage it also to be very, very careful. So that on the eve of elections, we should not have a democracy that is having an increasing record of arresting and detaining because it doesn't want to tolerate dissenting opinion. In as much as this is AI generated and it needs to be proved, yes, VDM, yes, you come out to answer because we will not encourage that. You understand me? But the same government should learn also that it is part of democracy and it makes a healthy electoral process to be tolerant of dissenting opinion.
0: Okay.
1: Yes.
0: Understood. Now let's start getting to a bit of politics for the rest part of the show. By the way, if you're just tuning in, it's 5:28 on the clock. It's the press conference on this public holiday celebrating Eid al-Adha on Silverbird's Rhythm 93.7 Joss. And my name is Samson O'Malley, and we have Candy Woody with us this evening, as usual, on the show.
1: I like that, as usual.
0: Yeah.
1: But you see, something as usual. These are our people. We talked here last week about the appointment of the young professor at JAMB, as a registrar of JAMB.
0: That's right.
1: And we talked about that the issue is not about whether a young professor or whether it's a square peg in a round hole,
0: yep,
1: but that the president should have a holistic approach to address problems in education.
0: Okay.
1: So now, I see some people were listening to us. ASU is threatening strike again.
0: Mm.
1: They held a meeting at Modibo Adamawa University in Adamawa State.
0: Yeah.
1: You know, and have resolved from there that the federal government is in breach of its agreement with ASU in 2025.
0: Okay.
1: And as typical, after the next meeting, the general meeting, the various university ASU branches have gone into meetings. Yesterday, in not very far away from here in Bokos, the ASU chapter there under Vincent Choji is being very active. They have already threatened that if the federal government will not address the issues or its failure, why it is failing to meet with its agreement of 2025, they will go into a strike.
0: Why are they going on a strike?
1: Now, and we don't want it. That is why, as we are talking here now, as we are encouraging VDM to be accountable in his comments against the president,
0: yeah,
1: we want the president to also fulfill his commitments, especially in education. And that, in fact, on the eve of this general election, in as much as he wants to contest, let him do more for education. Let him be the first president that will address the challenges of tertiary education in Nigeria 100%. And let's face another thing. He can do it.
0: Agreed.
1: Yes.
0: Agreed.
1: He can do it. Right. He must not allow Bokos or any other university or any other tertiary institution to go on strike. We are tired of this. The other time, if we sit down to start counting from when, the number of strikes we have had in this country, you will understand that we have lost a lot of, up to 5 to 10 full sessions of no development. That's the meaning of it. Because if the educational sector is not working, that means the country is in darkness. And the future is doomed. We can't continue that way.
0: Okay. Thank you very much for those insights, and we plead with ASU to also consider keep dialoguing, right? Keep dialoguing, and let's see where this whole dialogue session will take them to. All right, let's get into some bit of politics, then we'll get into the main course of politics. The Minister of the Federal Capital Territory came out with some damning position, and he's been criticized all over the place. Yesterday, he expressed optimism that the President Bola Tinubu's administration and the ruling APC will record improved electoral performance in the FCT during the 2027 general election, citing ongoing infrastructural development across the territory. Now, after inspecting some projects, the minister said residents of the FCT were beginning to appreciate what he described as a visible impact of governance, particularly in satellite towns and rural communities that previously lacked basic infrastructure. Amina Yusuf will be contesting that position of the FCT Senate under the NDC. You know, she's a diehard, unrepentant, obedient. We also have Ireti Kingibe, who used to be an obedient and rode on the wings of obedient current senator in the National Assembly, who is also contesting. And then you have Philippa Duda, who had been the permanent lord, but was etched out in 2023 as a result of the obedient movement, also contesting. But Wiki has literally vowed that Philip is a next senator. Now he's saying that he just wants to emphasize that he has done enough work and that that is enough to sway voters to entrust the APC with mandate from 2027. Is he being too ambitious or is just being too optimistic? That residents of the FCT who are very, very anti-government in power, if you see they are voting over the years, you know, we'll vote them into
1: it. But what is the relationship between the infrastructural improvement he has done and the voting? So how he will have to also tell us, how did the lack of infrastructural provision affect the last election in the FCT? Yes.
0: It affected that because people voted for B and voted the Labour Party.
1: It is not, see, Nigeria does not begin and end in FCT.
0: He's talking about the FCT and he has a special interest in the FCT, especially he wants to deal with Senator Ireti Kingibe.
1: That is where God will stop him. His infrastructure will not work. Let the people decide. You know, he is probably because he's privileged to. If they make you minister of FCT now, with your digital ideas and exposure, you will do better than Wiki.
0: By the grace of God.
1: I'm very optimistic. I'm very certain about it.
0: By the grace
1: of God. So he's just a privileged person. And then he wants to use that to squeeze people. That what he's doing is a statutory something. It is provided for in the national budget. You know, it cannot become a bargaining chip.
0: Yeah, but others
1: for the conscience of people.
0: Others before him didn't do it.
1: Look, I've been telling you since yesterday, don't ever cite that thing again when you are talking. One failure must not justify another.
0: No, I'm not comparing. I'm just
1: don't say others did not
0: I'm
1: do
0: not
1: it.
0: I'm citing facts now. The former ministers of the FCT, what did they do? This man has come and he has done something.
1: You don't say that. Applaud him. Last year time on your press conference, yeah, your guest told you that he doesn't want to, that they should give him PKK, then they will see what his performance. So give another person, let us see. Don't say another person did not do it.
0: Another person didn't do it. So the person who now did it, who did what is different from what should
1: with,
0: not be.
1: With which resources?
0: With our resources.
1: SharePoint also, what are you talking?
0: It's with our resources now. Others also had their resources and they didn't do it.
1: You see, I do not want us to do anything to encourage Wike on the path to continue on the path of political brigandage that he has been on.
0: No, I'm not encouraging you. You know, I'm not encouraging such.
1: You understand me? You see, democracy is not at its best in the country. And Wike is a factor, in fact, it's a crucial factor in this democratic disservice to Nigerians. You know, and we have to work very hard to stop him and stop that trend.
0: How can we work? Are you talking about
1: Nigerians have to have their way? He cannot begin to say because he used public resources to provide infrastructure in FCT, then people should do his own conscience. It's a lie.
0: We wait for Abuja people.
1: Yes. And wait for them. And please, don't ever say that others did not. No, there is nothing like that.
0: No, I'm not saying. You can't say I should never say that because we are coming from somewhere. If somebody didn't do it,
1: there is not that.
0: Let's highlight the fact.
1: The more important is not that we are coming from somewhere. We are going somewhere, and that we have to get there.
0: Yes, we are going there now. That's what I'm saying. But we are coming from somewhere. Are you not today? You know, you sit on this show too, Mr. Ode. I refer to what happened during Jonathan's time, that it was better than now. You like this on this show. You have said that before. I said I shouldn't refer to the past.
1: No. When you refer to the past in terms of using a failure to justify another current or subsisting failure,
0: no, it's not
1: that is the one I do not agree.
0: No.
1: If we use positives
0: it's
1: from
0: positive
1: behind
0: now
1: to establish a basis,
0: it's
1: to
0: positive
1: set
0: now.
1: To make a scale
0: yes
1: as to why this person should do better and that kind of thing, that is acceptable and it's accepted.
0: The last one failed. This one is doing better. Is it not positive?
1: No. when you say because the other people don't say that one. Obasanjo has said something, and I keep quoting him. You saw challenges. That is why you came to solve the problems. You cannot come and start giving excuses. Yes. If he saw that others failed, that is why he made himself available to do better. And we have to hold him to that.
3: Okay.
1: Yes. But you cannot use public resources to negotiate your personal conscience or personal wishes and aspirations. That is what Wike is trying to do in the Federal Capital Territory. Let the people, whether he provides skyscrapers, whether he's building what, I don't know. Let them vote according to their conscience. You know, we cannot have as well. We are Kanu, Wike will come and tell the people this person must not be in the Senate representing FCT. No, he's just one person in the FCT.
3: But you know, he's that powerful that he can make that kind of thing to happen. Even though you say, I
1: should don't mystify him.
3: I'm not mystifying him now. I'm looking at his antecedents. Going by his antecedents in recent times, that he's it appears he has that capacity, albeit whether it's good or bad to do. Anyways, the ADC, even before final counting of votes, those who contested the elections are shouting. They are shouting. They are screaming. They are crying foul. I'm sure that someone like Peter Obi will be sitting there somewhere and say, "Top, he saw the sign and decided to leave, and they were going after him." Hayatu Din, who contested these elections, the primaries of the African Democratic Congress, is not happy. Even before the final result is declared, Amechi is also not too keen on the elections, primaries election done so far, and they are all shouting, they are crying blue murder that yes, these elections was not what they expected. And let's hear what Hayatu Din had to say. Okay, that's a bit, the sound there isn't too fantastic. So we're going to look for a better clip of Mohammed Hayatu Din describing how, yes, I think we'll get into that audio very shortly, but you've been monitoring and following the ADC presidential primaries.
1: Yes.
3: What are the major takeaways?
1: Well, I told you yesterday that the kind of very frightening the kind of template that the APC has cast.
3: APC or ADC?
1: I'm coming now. I believe in backgrounding every response I have to give to you.
3: Okay.
1: Yes, APC has finished their own primaries.
3: Sure.
1: And I told you that what they did was to cast a template which will be very favorable for rigging by next year. That was when I mentioned a book, How to Lie with Statistics. And I told you yesterday too that the ADC, in conducting their own primaries, have also tried to copy the tricks of the APC.
3: Yep.
1: Because they do have understood that what the APC did was to lay a template which will be used to achieve the projections that they will bring out as results in the next in the general elections. And because of that, they too are running into trouble of falsification of figures here, and they are using whatever means. That was one. I told you also that the ADC, as you know it, is also having two factions. That one had earlier conducted its primary.
3: That's right.
1: And that of David Mack, the primary that is going on now.
3: Yeah.
1: As at yesterday, 12 midnight, they had to defer the collection of the results of the primary to 8 p.m. this evening. They are going to continue from there. But just as you have pointed out, Amechi is already crying. Hayatu Din, how do you call that?
3: Yes, Mohammed Hayatu Din.
1: Yes, he's already complaining.
3: Yeah.
1: And you see, now, these are the challenges we are having in the whole system. APC too, you know, there are a lot of dissatisfaction. A lot of people are complaining, you know. And ADC, the same thing. Apart from the fact that Amechi and others are dissatisfied in their own faction.
0: The
1: other faction is there. And the INEC has a responsibility to state who is who in the ADC for us to go ahead. The same problem in the PDP. Yesterday, the PDP presidential candidate emerged. I hope you are aware.
0: No, I'm not.
1: From the WK Pentecostal faction.
0: Okay.
1: You understand me? My own brother, I told you, he failed as governorship candidate last time. He contested against Prince Otu. He was the PDP gubernatorial candidate for Cross River. He's a professor of history. Sandy Ono. Yesterday, after failing the elections last time, he has emerged yesterday as the WK PDP presidential flagbearer for 2027. Now, the Wabara and his orthodox group are yet to come out with their own announcement who is going to be their own presidential flagbearer. Now, these are all issues before INEC that INEC will need to sort out if we are to make progress. We don't even know as we are talking now. With this infighting, with all these schisms within the of the parties, including the APC as it is now, you know,
0: APC doesn't have any schism.
1: We have not heard from Stanley Osifo.
0: You are not going to hear from him now. He's not a man. Yesterday, you
1: okay? You are now. I got you. You are confirmed for me. He's not existing. That is
0: no,
1: all wrong.
0: I'm not confirming. You broke the news to us yesterday.
1: So
0: that this man is not existing. So the issues
1: are many. As the ADC will continue and possibly conclude their coalition today, you know, we will see who will emerge from the David Mack group or the David Mack ADC as a presidential candidate. But the more critical thing is how will the INEC resolve these parallelisms in the parties.
0: Let's listen to Bolaji Abdullahi, the spokesman of the ADC.
4: Well, I mean, so far so good. As you can see, the atmosphere is getting more exciting. It's a whole day exercise. And most of the returning officers are just coming back into Abuja from across the country. I think so far about 23 states have arrived, and I think two have just presented now. So far everything is going quite well.
0: That was when he was asked how everything is going, and according to him, everything is going quite well. What about the challenges?
4: We completed the most difficult part of it has been done, which is to conduct the exercise itself. As you know, this is the first time that African Democratic Congress was carrying out this kind of exercise. And we are proud to say that we are the only political party in Nigeria that is carrying out this kind of competitive primaries. So it wasn't just about coronating anybody. And in the last couple of days, we have had very vigorous contests across the country. So we are excited. This is the first time. It's not going to be perfect. But if you realize that you need INEC level logistics to be able to execute this kind of assignment, then we are proud of what we have done.
0: He says they are proud of what they have done. They have held the competitive whatever and all of that. Then he answers the question around Rotimi Amaechi and Hayat today.
4: Yes, I mean, we are aware that I was just learning about this development now, but I think that it's a bit premature because we haven't seen the results. I mean, so I don't know what information that they have that the rest of us don't have. I mean, I haven't seen any results. I just listened to two state results being presented. So I'm still a little bit surprised that you could reject results that you haven't seen. So unless, of course, they've seen the results. But I think I'm not in a position to say there is a basis for what they are complaining about, or there is no basis for it, because I have not seen any evidence. But if it does happen that the party has an internal mechanism for resolving this kind of issues.
0: Bola Jabulai, ADC spokesman. Before we get to the phones this evening, we have one more story to talk about, and that's somewhat some news which came in this morning from PKK, and it has to do with the former Speaker of the Plateau City House of Assembly and serving member of the House of Assembly from Function North, who says he's recontesting the 2027 election under the YPP for Function North. He was here vituperating on Saturday that he's got his eyes on PKK or on Senate. But again, he was fair enough to say that, look, there are also some other dynamics that may play out, and that he owe it to the elders of the PKK. I'm talking about Gabriel Dewan, to make informed decisions for the good of the PKK. And it appears the elders have spoken and have spoken loud and have prevailed on him to seek re-election for Function North in the Plateau State House of Assembly. Where does that leave the fight and the battle for PKK, especially when the incumbent is there? And a lot of people thought, but in any case, in that press statement he released, he did say that the fight about against third term is not over, that is still on.
1: I want to commend him, and I will refer to him on that passionate note as my junior brother. He's being very reasonable, and I think whatever sacrifice, whatever decision he has taken, is to strengthen that his resolve of fighting any possible attempt at third term. That is why he's putting all these arrangements in place. I think what the people of PKK need to do is to understand with him the sacrifice he's making, the leadership he's providing to achieve that. So I expect his own election, whether to the State House or wherever he will eventually want to contest, to be easy for him, because his people should stand with him. And with the leadership and sacrifices he has made in respect of the PKK position, seat, and to help the younger generation not to have their future seized from them or consumed before they even grow up, they should support the one en masse.
0: Okay. On that note, we end the show with the talking points. It's time for us to hear from you. 0806464 1536. Good evening. Welcome to the show. 0806464 1536. Hello, good evening. Welcome to the show.
5: Yes, Samson, good evening.
0: Good evening, sir. What's your name and where are you calling from, sir?
1: Good evening, sir.
5: Thank you very much. Actually, you drew a very strong listen to Mr. Samson. He said, if this job will be given to you in Abuja, you do better than we can. And not only doing better, but frugality, the sincerity of purpose, the contrast of the meat will replace the work we see on ground. How much is Wike won a contract in Abuja? Or even in that state? How much? Who's capacity is contract procedures? This is one man can carry the water like one to go. That's what we are talking about. But it's unfortunate that the political people will use their money, near new money, and collect the world 70% big bagging and that, and deceive the president. I mean, it is that level of political immaturity. You know? So, I don't know how we do to mature politically. And about ADC, I think it's arrived, dead on arrival. The issue is that moral, consumer morality, they are recently going to South. And they are doing what Magumabu want to bring it through. Also, be struggling to who to place every year, the electoral process. Can't you want a morality with their own commander? I just don't know. Okay. You may be the only day who is declared as a presidential leader for ADC.
0: Okay.
5: And these people are, so, are they really serious to take our problem?
0: All right. Thank you. Well, thank you very much, sir.
5: Thank you, young man. God bless you.
0: All right, sir. He didn't tell us his name. He didn't tell us where he was calling from.
1: He wants us to be aware that he's a popular man.
0: Okay.
1: He's a certain and inevitable comrade Bernard.
0: Oh, really?
6: Hello, good evening, sir.
7: Hello, good evening, my big friend Samson and my big brother Oji. And I just

0: they are teaching them a method that will completely disgrace and bring a shame to their country. It's very embarrassing, completely embarrassing, of what Nigeria is teaching Africa country.
1: Okay, sir.
0: Thank you, sir. Big shame.
1: Thank
0: that
1: you, sir.
0: We, guys of Africa, cannot come up with a method.
1: Okay, sir.
0: Thank you, and God bless you.
1: Amen, sir. He said he heard what Gentry said. He says it's very embarrassing. What you people are teaching other African countries. You Nigerians. What you are teaching other African countries. It's not good.
2: You see?
1: Hello.
3: Good evening, sir.
1: Good evening, sir.
3: Yes. Evening, Okandi.
1: Good evening, sir.
3: This is Mr. Duchi speaking from Odus.
2: Okay. Chairman.
3: Yes, our chairman, constituency chairman, Okandi. Really, what you are saying about Wike Okandi.
2: Thank you, sir.
3: You should know that FCT is not Port Harcourt. And I want him to really understand that. I like the way you are talking. Something, don't you know, even if it's you, they make you the FCT chairman, just like what Okandi said, you'll even do better than him. It's just an opportunity.
1: I hope so.
3: I like what Okandi said.
1: Okay, thank you, sir. Mr. Juchi says he likes what you're saying. All right. Hello, good evening. Welcome to the show. 0806464156. Hello, good evening. Welcome to the show.
4: Yes, good evening.
1: Yeah, good evening, sir. What's your name? Where are you coming from?
4: Yahoo. Well, Nigeria belongs to other parts. And this your show have been a very good one until now. It's not everything that we are good. When you see the truth, that we are not going to be opposed. Because I'm just a little bit taken aback that when we say something wrong, we say it's right. For example, the VDM. What is that? Is that? I want to be justifying that. No, hey, should be careful. The government we are having now, we can just bring the evidence. How many people have they been arrested with that committee? Bring the facts so that we can justify that, if they have done it, they should not be arrested. Let's have the facts, you know? Then, talking about just one of your programmers, we are talking about Badagry, Lagos.
2: Today?
4: Like that,
2: that is the same company. Was it today?
4: Cannot be telling, bringing,
2: is it today, sir? Is it today?
1: Wait, sir. You say we shouldn't be bringing what?
4: Just Google also. For the past.
2: Excuse sir. Please listen to us.
4: Government.
2: Listen to us.
1: Wait. Let's.
4: Have been so peaceful for about 3 years like this. Google.
2: That the for this Nobu that has not gone on site for 3 years, for the past 20 or 30 years, no any other time. So if we are with this, and we are not to say no, this is the best, the worst education, whatever, something, I don't think that's the best way to go. Okay, then we can. He's talking and not listening. Can't take the whole time now. You talk and don't listen to us.
1: I think that's much we can take on the show today. Everybody's entitled to his opinion. Yeah. And he said a lot of things. He appears to.
2: No, but the reason you are. We must not compare the performance of one person based on the failures of the previous administration. It doesn't work. He said ASUU has not gone on driver. ASUU is about to go on strike. In Bokos, they addressed a press conference yesterday. A strike is impending. So, what is. How do we explain that?
1: We explain that by good governance. Have yourself a very good evening. Enjoy the debate.

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1: There is one thing we're sure of.
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2: It's 6 o'clock. Nigeria is not a country we have, let's avoid act, that could destabilize a nation. Remember, we are one big family. I am Gift Azamu with the news first. Our top stories. First Lady advocates responsible living among children. Chief Imam of Fibre Mosque appealed to the federal government to find lasting solutions to the current security challenges. Vice President Kashim Shettima reiterated President Tinubu's commitment to easing Nigerians' hardship. On the foreign scene, U.S. report reveals that 30 militants are fueling insecurity in Nigeria. In sport, usually we hear that Eric Chelle says the Super Eagles must improve despite Zimbabwe's victory. Please stay tuned for details of these and other stories.

0: The First Lady, Senator Olumide Tinubu, has urged Nigerian children to take responsibility for their lives in order to secure a brighter future. Olumide Tinubu gave the advice in a message to mark the 2026 Children's Day celebration on Wednesday in Abuja. She said that a brighter future could not be achieved through destructive behavior or unrealistic pursuit, but by building character, discipline, and commitment to learning and growth. The First Lady also said that the future of every child must be shaped by the choices they made today. Katsina State Governor Dikko Rada has reaffirmed his administration's commitment to prioritizing the welfare, education, and inclusion of children in the state, declaring that every policy under his government is designed with the future of children in mind. Governor Rada made this known in a statement issued by his chief press secretary, Ibrahim Mohammed, on Wednesday to commemorate the 2026 National Children's Day celebration, themed Future Now, promoting inclusion for every Nigerian child. The governor described children as the most sacred trust any society holds and stressed that his administration remained committed to ensuring that every child in Katsina, regardless of background, ability, or circumstance, has access to opportunities for a better future. The chief imam of Fiber Mosque, Sheikh Awal Danladi, is appealing to the federal government to find lasting solutions to the current security challenges confronting the nation. Sheikh Awal Danladi made the appeal in an interview with Rhythm News after Eid el-Kabir prayer endures.
1: The problem of this security is over. They have to do all what they can do to make sure that we have security. But now we are in problem. Many states, they are in this problem of insecurity. So we call them in the name of Allah. Allah give them this power for them to look at their own people. So they have to do. They have to do work, hard work, and make sure we have security.
0: Sheikh Awal Danladi appealed to leaders at all levels to ensure they uphold the tenet of justice.
1: Politicians, they have to fear Allah. Even the primaries, we have seen so many things which is not supposed to be. They have to fear Allah to do justice to everyone. If there's no justice, so there's no peace. That is why you see some other politicians, they leave their own party to another because of injustice. That is why I say they have to fear Allah, the Almighty. They are not supposed to do injustice. So I advise them to fear Allah so that they can achieve their goal.
0: Also, Abdurrahman Mohammed, the former general manager of NTA International, speaking on the significance of the day, said the need to be obedient cannot be overemphasized.
2: Obey constituted authority, and there is no bigger constituted authority than Almighty Allah. And of course, today we have governments and institutions, the mosques in areas where we live here, we have also the churches. They are constituted authorities. So there should be obedience to them, lawful obedience to lawful instructions, so that there will be peace in the society. And of course, those who hold the levers of power should show mercy and compassion. A lot of people are suffering these days, like the imam has spoken. We have challenges in our political cycles. We have challenges with insecurity. All these are the responsibilities that the Almighty God has put on the neck of some people, selected people. It's not every one of us that has that power, but those who have the power should exercise those powers with the fear of God.
0: Abdurrahman Mohammed appealed to stakeholders in the country not to incite anyone against the government, as he called for collective efforts to make the country a better place for all.
2: Obey lawful instructions. Be good citizens. We can't be insisting that the government has to do this and that, while on the other side, we are putting pressure on our likes to go and cause trouble, cause mayhem here and there. Or when we have authority, we don't exercise the authority justly. We try to, you know, instigate in our pulpits, in our mosques, in our churches. We try to instigate people to revolt against the constituted authorities. All this will bode no good for anyone.
0: The Speaker of the Kogi State House of Assembly, Aliu Yusuf, has urged citizens to embrace the values of sacrifice, unity, and prayer for national stability. In a Salah message released by his Chief Press Secretary, Yabagi Muhammad, the Speaker congratulated Muslims across Kogi and Nigeria on the 2026 Eid al-Kabir celebration. Yabagi Muhammad described Eid al-Kabir as a sacred period that reflected the virtues of sacrifice, obedience, tolerance, faith, and total submission to the will of Almighty Allah, as exemplified by Prophet Ibrahim. He urged Muslims and Nigerians at large to use the occasion to pray for sustained peace, unity, progress, and economic stability in Kogi and the country as a whole. The acting Imam of 82 Division Nigerian Army, Captain Bashiru Bello, has urged Muslim faithful to imbibe the fear of God in all they do in the spirit of Eid al-Kabir celebration. Captain Bello, who led the Eid prayers on Wednesday at the Eid prayer ground of the Apaka military cantonment Enugu, urged the faithfuls to ensure they are always guided in the right path. He noted that the country will be a better place when both the leaders and the people remain committed to doing the right things. Captain Bello, who was represented by the Chief Imam of 82 Division Nigerian Army, Lieutenant Colonel Bello Musa, enjoined the faithful to imbibe the spirit of sacrifice for the common good of all. Vice President Kashim Shettima has reiterated the commitment of President Bola Tinubu's administration to elevating the hardship facing Nigerians. Kashim Shettima gave the assurance on Wednesday while speaking with newsmen shortly after observing the Eid al-Kabir prayers at the Ramat Square Eid ground in Maiduguri. The vice president, who noted that the cost of living had risen globally, appealed to Nigerians to remain patient with the government. Up next.
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0: The United States Commission on International Religious Freedom has alleged that about 30 armed militants are operating across Nigeria in groups ranging from 10 to 1,000 members. The May 2026 report, titled Non-State Violators of Religious Freedom in Nigeria, Fulani Militant, stated that the Fulani militants have become some of the deadliest non-state actors driving religious freedom violations in Nigeria. According to the report, attacks carried out by the armed actors intensified insecurity across the Middle Belt and southern regions, leaving thousands dead, displacing communities and deepening tensions between religious groups. Rescuers in Laos have found five villagers alive inside a flooded cave after they were trapped for a week following heavy rain and landslides. Two other villagers who were with them are missing, Lao and Thai rescue teams involved in the operation said. The seven were part of a group of villagers from the central province of Zibodun who had gone into the cave on Wednesday last week in search of gold deposits and wildlife, but could not get out of the cave's entrance because it was blocked. Super Eagles head coach Eric Chele has demanded more work from his players despite the impressive victory over Zimbabwe. Nigeria defeated the Warriors 2-0 in the semi-final of the Unity Cup at the Valley on Tuesday night. Femi Asis emerged the hero for the Super Eagles, scoring twice to guide the three-time African champions into the final, where they will face either Jamaica or Iran. To end the news, a recap of the major headlines. The First Lady Senator Olureni Tinubu has urged Nigerian children to take responsibility for their lives in order to secure a brighter future. The Chief Imam of Fiber Mosque, Sheikh Awal Danladi, is appealing to the federal government to find lasting solutions to the current security challenges confronting the nation. Vice President Kashim Shettima has reiterated the commitment of President Bola Tinubu's administration to alleviating the hardship facing Nigerians. On the foreign scene, we brought you a report that the United States Commission on International Religious Freedom has alleged that about 30,000 armed militants are operating across Nigeria. In sport news, you heard that Super Eagles head coach Eric Chele has demanded more work from his players despite the impressive victory over Zimbabwe. The news was edited by Babatunde Ajayi and produced by Delshak Nanpan. I am Gift Azamu. You can follow us on our social media platforms at Jos 937 Rhythm, Instagram, X, and Facebook. Nigeria is the only country we have. Let's avoid acts that could destabilize a nation. Remember, we are one big family. Good evening and many thanks for listening.
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Welcome to Sona. We are the sons of the new Africa, where the sounds of nature anchor us. From the land of Suya, Okadas, Nkrumah and Karas. From Sakumono, Ojolegba, Nairobi to Accras. We sing songs originally narrated by ancestors to create science, ointments, navigations, algebras. We birthed the sojourners of Obasanjo, Nelson.

UK-ish, novice or amateurs. Black is excellence. African is excellence. We fought against the fires they used to try and burn us. Did they forget that we were children of the sun? So we rose from the ashes, filled with the spirits of the new Africa, where the sounds of nature anchor us. From the stories of naughty Anansis to surviving overnights of atrocities. This is Sona. This is honor. Cause they came for our sounds, then they came for our organs, they came for our nature, then they came for Africa.

0: What's up, y'all? This is JJ, world famous, the Macadon, the mic professor, and the certified black music historian. And y'all know what time it is. Welcome to the Top 7, Africa's longest running chart show, 28 years strong and still moving culture. Counting down the hottest joints, tearing up the playlists, timelines, clubs, and speakers right now. 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
1: Number 7.
0: And sliding in at number 7, it's Geeking by Lil Yachty featuring Nems. This joint carries that futuristic Yachty balance mixed with Nems's cool UK grill influence delivery. Production is clean, bass heavy, and psychedelic, the type of beat that floats but still knocks in the whip. Streaming wise, this record's been gaining serious traction across TikTok clips and DSP playlists, especially with younger rap audiences tapping into that ALT trap wave. And Nems, yeah, he's still building momentum globally. This collab definitely boosts his stateside credibility. Low-key vibe, yes, but still slaps. Check this out.
2: Yo!

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2: Yeah, BD ain't rich and he broke us. 25,000 that. 25,000 that stroke us. The hood shit with me like. 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The Liberty biscuit. 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
3: Put my little twin on the plate. He said that getting his money contagious. 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That hit like Vegas. Under the law, I'm not religious, but this money be coming crazy. You don't

0: This is the top seven on the Rhythm Nation. I'm JJ, world famous, the Mac of Dawn. And remember, y'all can follow us on Instagram at 937 Rhythm FM, on Facebook at 937 Rhythm FM Lagos, and on X at Rhythm 937 FM. 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And before that, y'all checked out at seven, Lil Yachty featuring Nemez and the song known as Geeking.
1: Number six.
0: And at number six, we got Alicia by Little Baby and Hot Boy. Now, this one is straight melodic pain music, moody piano loops, trap drums, street poetry, you know what I mean? All the ingredients. Little Baby keeps it polished with that emotionally detached flow, while Hot Boy brings rawness and hunger to the record. Production follows that modern ATL formula, likely crafted by producers from Baby's usual camp, like Section 8, Wheezy-inspired collaborators. The streets are definitely rocking with this one already, and it's showing early streaming movement and rap playlists and YouTube rotations. Late night drive music for sure. Check this out.

0: This is the top seven on the Rhythm Nation. Straight up, no ice. I'm JJ, internationally known, the Mecca Don. And don't forget to check us out on Instagram at 937 Rhythm FM. 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And for the record, you'll check that at 6. Lil Baby and Hot Boy and the song known as Alicia.
1: Number 5.
0: This evening's number 5 belongs to Ashake with Forgiveness. Now this joint is right here. Pure emotion. Ashake balances spiritual reflection with rhythm in a way only he can. You still get the Ama piano inspired bounce, but lyrically he's talking accountability, growth, and peace of mind. Production carries that familiar Magic Sticks inspired DNA, layered percussion, chant style harmonies, and heavy log drums. The song has already sparked strong fan reactions online, and expectations are high for it to become another major streaming success across Africa and the diaspora. At this point in time, Ashake does not really miss it. Check this out.

0: This is the top seven on the Rhythm Nation. I'm JJ, world famous, the Mecca Don. Still kicking the ballistics from side to side. And remember, y'all can follow us on Instagram at 937 Rhythm FM, on Facebook at 937 Rhythm FM Lagos, and on X at Rhythm 937 FM. And before that, y'all checked out at 5, Ashake, and the song known as Forgiveness. And that song, if you ask me, is off the hinges.
1: Number 4.
0: This evening's number 4 is provided by The Baby, who features Young Miami and YK Nice. It's known as Pop That Thing, the remix. And this one is straight club energy. No overthinking, just bass, attitude and talk. The Baby slides in with that signature animated delivery. Young Miami adds that city girl's flavor and confidence. YK Nice helps keep the remix gritty, you know what I mean, and active. Production is built for the strip clubs, forgive me, and party circuits. Heavy 808s. Catchy hooks and bounce everywhere. It's already buzzing across social media clips and party playlists, especially in South Stateside. Definitely outside music. Check this out.
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1: Yeah, remix, nigga.
0: I'ma show you nigga how to make a remix.
1: Yeah.
0: Came up out of nowhere, ain't see it. All that other shit dropping, you can keep it. You know, baby, make the bad bitch. Pop that, throw that up around like it's the freak, nigga.
1: Okay.
0: Push me to the wall, get the pulling down my drawers. Hands up in the air, I'm playing defense.
1: Yeah.
0: A couple years straight, nigga, thought that was it. Ain't no fool. Wait, no, I brought back a hit. I had took her with me. We both spent a little time. She got hers, I got mine. Then I brought back his beauty. Blame me, I brought back a chain and some money, a purse. I just brought back some dude. Cut a hoe off, I won't feelin' it.
1: Yup.
0: Take him back over.

0: This is a top seven on the Rhythm Nation and JAJ, internationally known the Mecca Don, the Mike Professor, and the certified black music historian. Coming at you straight out of Lagos, Nigeria. This is the top seven, and y'all just checked out at number four. Pop That Thing, the remix, provided by The Baby featuring Young Miami and YK Nice.
1: Number three.
0: We're gonna drop the tempo a little bit. This evening's number three song is known as Falling by Chris Brown, who features Leon Thomas. Vocally, yeah, this one is dangerous, you know what I mean? Chris Brown delivers those smooth, layered harmonies he's known for, while Leon Thomas brings soul, texture, and elite songwriting energy to the song. Production leans into modern R&B, warm synths, soft drums, atmospheric melodies, real late-night energy. Leon Thomas has been quietly becoming one of the most respected creative forces in R&B, and this collaboration feels like a perfect match. Expect the song to climb steadily on urban radio and streaming playlists. Certified headphones music, because you don't want to let anything out. Check this out.

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1: And from the crate, another hip-hop classic from 1998, DMX featuring Faith Evans with How's It Going Down. And this bounces off DMX's classic album, It's Dark and Hell Is Hot. And this song is produced by Dame Grease. The song showed a softer side of X, storytelling, vulnerability, relationship drama, but still authentic to the core. And Faith Evans on the hook, timeless. This song remains one of DMX's biggest crossover hits and still gets heavy love from old school hip-hop fans worldwide. I tell you, real music ages different. Check this out.

0: This is the top seven on the Rhythm Nation. I'm JJ, world famous, the Mecca Don. And the seven this evening, Lil Yachty featuring Nems with Geeking. Lil Baby and Hot Boy are at six with Alicia. Ashake is at five with Forgiveness. The Baby's at four featuring Young Miami and YK Nice with Pop That Thing. Chris Brown's at three featuring Leon Thomas with Falling. And at two from 1998, DMX featuring Faith Evans with How's It Going Down.
1: And now for the number one song for the top seven jams at seven.
0: And sitting comfortably at the number one spot this week, Back Outside by BNXN featuring SARS. 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So Outside Season officially activated. And here it is. Check it out.

You've been listening to a presentation of the top seven on the Rhythm Nation, produced by Manasa Musa, aka Musavedi, JJ, world famous The Macadon. And I'll be back on the next one at seven. So until next time, stay sharp, stay safe, and pop up the volume to the MAX.

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1: Huh?
2: Mm-hmm. 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
1: Angelina.
2: Angelina, don't worry about it. 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
1: Are you sure?
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1: Bye.

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